0: New Jersey Chime Time, 8:04. Let's get a peek of the roads right now. Here's New Jersey Fast Traffic.
1: Turnpike stall in the car lane southbound approaching exit 12 has been cleared away. Route 20 northbound, the connector to Route 80, partially blocked because of a crash, and 440 very heavy into the Outer Bridge crossing. 73 northbound, the Tacony-Palmyra Bridge down to Utility Pole, two right lanes are blocked. On the way to the Lincoln Tunnel eastbound at Kennedy Boulevard on 495, there's a stalled bus. Left lane is blocked. There's about a 20-minute delay. Holland Tunnel, 30 minutes from 1 and 910 from the turnpike, and 20 minutes at the GW Bridge, both decks. Next report in 15 minutes. I'm Janelle Crispin on New Jersey 101.5.
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16: 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More price hikes driven by AI. Apple this week announced higher memory costs are forcing it to raise prices on MacBooks and iPads. Now Microsoft says prices for its Xbox video game consoles are going up too. Starting August 1st, an Xbox Series S will jump $100 to $500. The Xbox Series X will leap $150 to $800. With AI data centers needing as much memory as companies can make, costs have gone through the roof. A new nonprofit is hoping to help people whose jobs may be threatened by artificial intelligence. The group called Raise Us is being founded by former Commerce Secretary Gina Raimondo, a Democrat, and former Indiana Governor Eric Holcomb, a Republican. And China is the new supercomputer speed king. A machine built at China's National Supercomputing Center can perform more than 2 quintillion calculations every second. 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
14: New Jersey 101.5 instant weather. Showers coming to an end this evening, leaving behind a mostly cloudy sky overnight. There'll be areas of fog with lows in the mid-60s. Clouds and some sunshine breaking through tomorrow. Slight chance for an afternoon thunderstorm. Highs in the lower 80s. Warmer on Monday. Sunshine and a few clouds. Highs in the upper 80s. And a heat wave unfolds Tuesday and lasts through Friday. From the Edison Heating and Cooling Weather Desk, I'm meteorologist Kai Erickson.
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2: 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New Jersey 101.5.

0: 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Here's New Jersey Fast Traffic.
1: Reported delays on the Turnpike and the Garden State Parkway, Route 20 northbound, the connector to Route 80, partially blocked because of a crash, and 73 northbound into the Tacony-Palmyra Bridge, down to Utility Pole, two right lanes are closed. GW Bridge, they've got a 20-minute delay on the upper deck, lower deck 5. Lower deck in both directions will be closed for emergency construction tonight. As you leave New Jersey, it'll begin at 10, and it's expected to be cleared up by 10 tomorrow morning. Lincoln Tunnel, there's a stalled bus on 495 at Kennedy Boulevard, 10 minutes there. Half-hour delay at the Holland Tunnel from 1 and 9, 10 from the Turnpike. Next report in 15 minutes. I'm Janelle Crispin on New Jersey 101.5.
2: New Jersey 101.5 instant weather. A lingering evening shower, otherwise mostly cloudy and humid overnight with areas of fog. Temperatures dipping into the mid-60s. Warm and humid tomorrow with clouds and sunshine. Typical summer-like weather with an afternoon thunderstorm across parts of the southern coast. Highs in the lower 80s. Even warmer on Monday with a good deal of sunshine. Highs topping off in the upper 80s. From the Edison Heating and Cooling Weather Desk, I'm meteorologist Kai Erickson.
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New Jersey Chime Time, 818. Remember, our number for the day was 21 million. I'll tell you what that corresponds to coming up in just a little bit, but see if you can guess. 21 million.

Bon Jovi, would you give love a bad name on New Jersey 101.5? And time now to reveal our number of the day. 21 million. Did you figure out what it corresponded to? Of course you didn't, because it's such a random number. But 21 million is the number of P.O. boxes in the United States. There you go. John Cougar, Hurts So Good, right now on New Jersey 101.5.

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2: If you're on Route 22 in Mountainside, be aware eastbound approaching New Providence Road. There's a crash blocking the right lane. 73 northbound Broad Street up to the Tacoli-Palmaro Bridge down utility pole. Two right lanes are blocked. Now the GW Bridge on the upper deck 20 minutes, lower deck 5. We have the lower deck scheduled for closure in both directions. Leaving New Jersey beginning at 10 for emergency maintenance. It'll be in place until about 10 tomorrow morning. Lincoln Tunnel, a stalled bus at Kennedy Boulevard. There's a 10-minute delay. Holland Tunnel, 30 minutes from 1 and 910 from the Turnpike. Next report in 15 minutes. I'm Janelle Crispin on New Jersey 101.5.
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12: 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A study in the British Journal of Sports Medicine combined other studies that followed around 150,000 people for up to 30 years. And researchers concluded that those who did 90 to 120 minutes of strength training exercise a week had a 13% lower risk of dying compared to those who did none. 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June is Migraine and Headache Awareness Month. Dr. Ahmad Estemalik, a migraine specialist at the Cleveland Clinic, says extreme weather, whether it's cold or heat, changes in the pressure, like when the temps drop quickly, and intense storms can all trigger a migraine.
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5: New Jersey 101.5 instant weather. Showers ending this evening, otherwise mostly cloudy overnight. Temperatures around the mid-60s. Warm and humid tomorrow with clouds and some sunny breaks. Slight chance for a late day thunderstorm, otherwise highs in the lower 80s. Warmer on Monday, sunshine and a few clouds, highs in the upper 80s. A heat wave begins Tuesday and lasts through the week. From the Edison Heating and Cooling Weather Desk, I'm meteorologist Kai Erickson.
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That's Toto with Africa on New Jersey, 101.5. You know, I mentioned birthdays earlier, but did you know that today in 1859, the actual birthday song, Happy Birthday to You, was written in 1859? You know, you would just assume that it's been around since the beginning of time, but it's only been around since 1859. Here's Move Along. It's the All-American Rejects on New Jersey, 101.5.

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1: It's time to check on the traffic. Here's New Jersey Fast Traffic.
2: Still lots of volume and lane closures on the roads around the stadium in East Rutherford following the conclusion of the World Cup game. And New Jersey Transit Rail service to Penn Station, New York is still terminating at Newark Penn Station to accommodate World Cup travel. Customers may transfer to PATH for service to New York. 295 northbound to Route 42, exit 26 in Belmar. There's a crash. The left shoulder is blocked. 10-minute delays, GW Bridge Upper Deck 5 on the lower level. The lower deck of the GW Bridge will be closed both ways, leaving New Jersey beginning at 10 for some emergency construction until 10 tomorrow. 495, if you're headed to the Lincoln Tunnel, there's a stalled bus at Kennedy Boulevard. Holland Tunnel, 5-minute delays, both approaches. Next report in 15 minutes. I'm Janelle Crispin on New Jersey 101.5.
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7: 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More price hikes driven by AI. Apple this week announced higher memory costs are forcing it to raise prices on MacBooks and iPads. Now Microsoft says prices for its Xbox video game consoles are going up too. Starting August 1st, an Xbox Series S will jump $100 to $500. The Xbox Series X will leap $150 to $800. With AI data centers needing as much memory as companies can make, costs have gone through the roof. A new nonprofit is hoping to help people whose jobs may be threatened by artificial intelligence. The group called Raise Us is being founded by former Commerce Secretary Gina Raimondo, a Democrat, and former Indiana Governor Eric Holcomb, a Republican. And China is the new supercomputer Speed King. A machine built at China's National Supercomputing Center can perform more than 2 quintillion calculations every second. 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
1: New Jersey 101.5 instant weather. Showers coming to an end this evening, leaving behind a mostly cloudy sky overnight. There'll be areas of fog with lows in the mid-60s. Clouds and some sunshine breaking through tomorrow. Slight chance for an afternoon thunderstorm. Highs in the lower 80s. Warmer on Monday. Sunshine and a few clouds. Highs in the upper 80s. And a heat wave unfolds Tuesday and lasts through Friday. From the Edison Heating and Cooling Weather Desk, I'm meteorologist Kai Erickson.
24: 69 degrees across New Jersey.

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2: 9 o'clock in the Great Garden State. Hi, everybody. Eric Potts with you. Hope you're having a spectacular Saturday night out there. Whatever it is you're doing, be careful, be safe out there, but have fun and enjoy yourselves. Great music coming up. Let us be the soundtrack of your Saturday night. We've got David Bowie coming up, Men at Work coming up, the Kool and the Gang coming up, yeah. And how about this one from Tom Petty to kick off this hour? I Won't Back Down. It's New Jersey 101.5.

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1: Let's get our first look at the roads for this hour. Here's New Jersey Fast Traffic.
2: Parkway's looking pretty good top to bottom. Route 1 is jammed southbound near College Farm Road in North Brunswick because of an accident with the right lane blocked. 295 is a bit sloppy in Belmar. This is northbound near exit 27. That's a crash that is off to the shoulder. Route 120, because of the FIFA activities in East Rutherford, we're jammed in both directions. Southbound, it's between MetLife Stadium and Route 503. Northbound, between Route 3 and Gotham Parkway. Turnpike Eastern Spur northbound, the exit ramp to 15X and Sea Caucus, that's partially blocked because of FIFA activities. Next report in 15 minutes on New Jersey 101.5.
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2: The U.S. military is back to requiring flu vaccines after hundreds of soldiers became ill earlier this month. That move comes after an influenza outbreak at Joint Base San Antonio-Lackland in Texas affected about 220 recruits. The Federal Health Agency says summer travel will accelerate the spread of this highly infectious disease. Measles outbreaks in 41 U.S. jurisdictions account for 93% of the confirmed cases. So far, 98 people, mostly children and teens, have been hospitalized, but there have been no deaths. The CDC says each infected person can spread measles through the air to 9 or 10 others nearby, and the health agency is expressing concern about the declining vaccination rate among children. Health Update, I'm Sarah Lee Kessler.
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15: New Jersey, 101.5 instant weather. A lingering evening shower, otherwise mostly cloudy and humid overnight with areas of fog. Temperatures dipping into the mid-60s. Warm and humid tomorrow with clouds and sunshine. Typical summer-like weather with an afternoon thunderstorm across parts of the southern coast. Highs in the lower 80s. Even warmer on Monday with a good dose of sunshine. Highs topping off in the upper 80s. From the Edison Heating and Cooling Weather Desk, I'm meteorologist Kai Erickson.
5: 69 degrees across New Jersey.
20: 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New Jersey's biggest hits all weekend on New Jersey 101.5.

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1: We'll get a check of your weather after we check on the roads. Here's New Jersey Fast Traffic.
2: Looking good top to bottom on the Garden State Parkway. A little sloppy in North Brunswick. Route 1 southbound approaching College Farm Road. There's an accident taking out the right lane. Delay stretching back toward Route 18. Getting a little bit better now in East Brunswick. Route 1 is still a little bit slow northbound at Route 17, but it's gotten much better as the evening progresses. Southbound, we're a little bit slow approaching MetLife Stadium. Turnpike Eastern Spur northbound, the exit ramp to 15X. That remains closed off partially. We do have FIFA match days going on, so that's the problem there. And in Fort Lee, heads up, it's Route 1 and 9. This is going to be as you're traveling to the area of Bergen Boulevard on the northbound side, closed for an accident. Next report in 15 minutes on New Jersey 101.5.
3: New Jersey 101.5 instant weather. Showers ending this evening, otherwise mostly cloudy overnight. Temperatures around the mid-60s. Warm and humid tomorrow with clouds and some sunny breaks. Slight chance for a late day thunderstorm, otherwise highs in the lower 80s. Warmer on Monday, sunshine and a few clouds, highs in the upper 80s. A heat wave begins Tuesday and lasts through the week. From the Edison Heating and Cooling Weather Desk, I'm meteorologist Kai Erickson.
4: 69 degrees across New Jersey.

Bradford with Drift Away on New Jersey 101.5. If you're into camping, if you're into picnics, well, it is your day, or was your day today. You got about 2.5 hours to get out there and enjoy it. If you didn't know, it is Great American Campout and Great American Picnic Day today. So get out there and enjoy for the next 2.5 hours, I guess. It's Billie Jean, Michael Jackson, New Jersey 101.5.

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2: Not a good spot in Bridgewater. 22 is jammed eastbound approaching Grove Street because of an accident with two lanes blocked off. Delays stretching back toward Mercer Street. It's also impacting southbound Commons Way, which is jammed into Route 22. And we still have a major problem in Fort Lee in Bergen County. Route 109 is shut down northbound at Bergen Boulevard because of a major accident. Turnpike Eastern Spur southbound, the off-ramp to 15X is closed off partially because of FIFA match activity. Route 120 still tied up both ways right by the area of MetLife Stadium. That's all because of FIFA traffic, but it is starting to ease out on the northbound side. North Brunswick has a crash, Route 1 southbound at College Farm Road. The right lane is blocked. Next report in 15 minutes on New Jersey 101.5.
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3: 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That move comes after an influenza outbreak at Joint Base San Antonio-Lackland in Texas affected about 220 recruits. The Federal Health Agency says summer travel will accelerate the spread of this highly infectious disease. Measles outbreaks in 41 U.S. jurisdictions account for 93% of the confirmed cases. So far, 98 people, mostly children and teens, have been hospitalized, but there have been no deaths. The CDC says each infected person can spread measles through the air to 9 or 10 others nearby, and the health agency is expressing concern about the declining vaccination rate among children. Health Update, I'm Sarah Lee Kessler.
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10: New Jersey 101.5 instant weather. Showers coming to an end this evening, leaving behind a mostly cloudy sky overnight. There'll be areas of fog with lows in the mid-60s. Clouds and some sunshine breaking through tomorrow. Slight chance for an afternoon thunderstorm. Highs in the lower 80s. Warmer on Monday. Sunshine and a few clouds. Highs in the upper 80s. And a heat wave unfolds Tuesday and lasts through Friday. From the Edison Heating and Cooling Weather Desk, I'm meteorologist Kai Erickson.
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0: Rick Astley's never going to give you up. Hey, I want to remind you, there's a heads-up alert. A new talk show is coming to New Jersey, 101.5. We can't tell you who just yet, but trust us.
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1: Let's check on those roads. Here's New Jersey Fast Track.
2: Minor problem on the turnpike in New Brunswick. It's the truck lanes northbound just past Interchange 9. It's a crash. It's moved off to the shoulder. Just a little bit of commotion in the area. Major deal in Sayreville. Route 35 is shut down both ways between Victory Circle and Smith Street. Both directions, folks. This is because of police activity. You could use the parkway to get around it. And we're stuck in traffic in Bridgewater. 22 eastbound is jammed approaching Grove Street. We have a crash investigation taking place. We have two lanes closed. Southbound Commons Way is also jammed approaching Route 22. So you're going to be jammed up on the eastbound side. Westbound is okay. And we do have an ongoing problem with a crash on Route 1 southbound approaching College Farm Road in North Brunswick. That's a right lane crash. Next report in 15 minutes on New Jersey 101.5.
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23: Long-term research is showing strength training increases the chances of living longer. A study in the British Journal of Sports Medicine combined other studies that followed around 150,000 people for up to 30 years. And researchers concluded that those who did 90 to 120 minutes of strength training exercise a week had a 13% lower risk of dying compared to those who did none. The study also suggests people who combined strength training with aerobic exercises had an even lower risk of dying. June is Migraine and Headache Awareness Month. Dr. Ahmad Estemalik, a migraine specialist at the Cleveland Clinic, says extreme weather, whether it's cold or heat, changes in the pressure, like when the temps drop quickly, and intense storms can all trigger a migraine.
0: Always have your good rescue or abortive medication on you, because the earlier in a migraine phase where you take your rescue medication, the more likely you're going to prevent the migraine from occurring.
23: He recommends folks drink plenty of water during the summer to help prevent migraines. Health update, I'm Scott Pringle.
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14: New Jersey, 101.5, instant weather. A lingering evening shower, otherwise mostly cloudy and humid overnight with areas of fog. Temperatures dipping into the mid-60s. Warm and humid tomorrow with clouds and sunshine. Typical summer-like weather with an afternoon thunderstorm across parts of the southern coast. Highs in the lower 80s. Even warmer on Monday with a good deal of sunshine. Highs topping off in the upper 80s. From the Edison Heating and Cooling Weather Desk, I'm meteorologist Kai Erickson.
24: 69 degrees across New Jersey.

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1: Coming up on 10 o'clock in the Great Garden State. Hi, everybody. Eric Potts with you. And we are playing Jersey's Biggest Hits. That's what we do in the weekends, and we have a good time doing it. Hope you're having a good time listening to all the great music we are playing. We are playing great music again this hour. Yeah, you can't escape it. It's Journey. It's The Pretenders. It's Genesis. All coming up this hour. Plus, so much more. Queen will kick us off with We Will Rock You and We Are the Champions. All combined into one big, long song. It's New Jersey 101.5. Buddy, you're a

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1: We'll get our first check of the roads this hour. Right now, here's New Jersey Fast Traffic.
2: Big problem on the parkway now in Kenilworth. The northbound side is jammed approaching exit 138. It's an accident involving an overturned vehicle with two center lanes blocked. Delay stretching back toward exit 137, and southbound is jammed with rubbernecking delays. Route 9 is officially closed both ways now in Bayville between Serpentine Drive East and Floral Avenue because of a crash with police, fire, and EMS on the scene. Avoid that if you can. Turnpike truck lanes northbound north of Interchange 9 in New Brunswick. That's a crash off to the shoulder. Heads up in Sayreville. Route 35 is shut down both ways between Victory Plaza and Smith Street because of police activity. You can use the parkway in that region to get around that. In Bridgewater, 22 is jammed eastbound approaching Grove Street. That's a crash investigation. We have two lanes closed in the area. Better in North Brunswick, Route 1 southbound at College Farm Road. A crash has been cleared. Next report in 15 minutes on New Jersey 101.5.
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6: 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More price hikes driven by AI. Apple this week announced higher memory costs are forcing it to raise prices on MacBooks and iPads. Now Microsoft says prices for its Xbox video game consoles are going up too. Starting August 1st, an Xbox Series S will jump $100 to $500. The Xbox Series X will leap $150 to $800. With AI data centers needing as much memory as companies can make, costs have gone through the roof. A new nonprofit is hoping to help people whose jobs may be threatened by artificial intelligence. The group called Raise Us is being founded by former Commerce Secretary Gina Raimondo, a Democrat, and former Indiana Governor Eric Holcomb, a Republican. And China is the new supercomputer speed king. A machine built at China's National Supercomputing Center can perform more than 2 quintillion calculations every second. 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
9: New Jersey, 1 to 1.5, instant weather. Showers ending this evening, otherwise mostly cloudy overnight. Temperatures around the mid-60s. Warm and humid tomorrow with clouds and some sunny breaks. Slight chance for a late day thunderstorm, otherwise highs in the lower 80s. Warmer on Monday, sunshine and a few clouds, highs in the upper 80s. A heat wave begins Tuesday and lasts through the week. From the Edison Heating and Cooling Weather Desk, I'm meteorologist Kai Erickson.
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1: It's that time again when we check on the weather after we check on the roads. Here's New Jersey Fast Traffic.
2: We've got some good news in Sayreville. Route 35 is reopened both ways between Victory Circle and Smith Street. Police activity has been cleared and delays are starting to thin out. Turnpike in New Brunswick, it's the truck lanes northbound north of Interchange 9. A crash is still on the right shoulder. Route 1 is better in North Brunswick southbound. An earlier crash near College Farm Road, that has been cleared. Now to the bad news. In Bridgewater, 22 eastbound approaching Grove Street, that crash investigation takes out two left lanes. Serious injuries involved. Delays stretching back toward Mercer Street and southbound Commons Way is jammed as well into Route 22 because of the crash. And in Bayville, it's Route 9 shut down both ways between Serpentine Drive East and Floral Avenue because of a crash with injuries. It's closed both ways. We have five

0: police and EMS on the scene. Parkway is tied up in Kenilworth northbound approaching exit 138. That's an overturned vehicle. The roadway is reduced to one lane in the area. Next report in 15 minutes on New Jersey 101.5.
1: New Jersey 101.5, instant weather. Showers coming to an end this evening, leaving behind a mostly cloudy sky overnight. There'll be areas of fog with lows in the mid-60s. Clouds and some sunshine breaking through tomorrow. Slight chance for an afternoon thunderstorm, highs in the lower 80s. Warmer on Monday, sunshine and a few clouds, highs in the upper 80s. And a heat wave unfolds Tuesday and lasts through Friday. From the Edison Heating and Cooling Weather Desk, I'm meteorologist Kai Erickson.
2: 69 degrees across New Jersey.

Though the Wet Sprocket with All I Want on New Jersey 101.5. Stevie Nicks wrote the lyrics about Lindsey Buckingham as a relationship was falling apart on this next song. Of course, we all know what it is. It's Fleetwood Mac and The Chain, New Jersey 101.5.

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2: The troubles continue in Bridgewater with 22 packed eastbound approaching Grove Street. It's a crash investigation. We have two lanes closed, serious injuries involved, delays stretching back toward Mercer Street, and it's also impacting southbound Commons Way, which is jammed into Route 22. Better in Saraville, Route 35 is reopened both ways at Smith Street. Earlier police activity has been cleared, and the delays have eased out nicely in the area. Turnpike truck lanes northbound near Interchange 9 in New Brunswick. A crash there has been cleared. Ongoing struggles in Kenilworth. The parkway is packed northbound approaching exit 138 because of an overturned vehicle. We have four lanes blocked. Only the left lane can squeeze by. This is a big mess in both directions, folks. So just a heads up. Route 9 is shut down in Bayville both ways by Floral Avenue because of a crash investigation and a down pole. Leaving New Jersey looking good, both decks of the GW Bridge. Next report in 15 minutes on New Jersey 101.5.
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7: The U.S. military is back to requiring flu vaccines after hundreds of soldiers became ill earlier this month. That move comes after an influenza outbreak at Joint Base San Antonio-Lackland in Texas affected about 220 recruits. The Federal Health Agency says summer travel will accelerate the spread of this highly infectious disease. Measles outbreaks in 41 U.S. jurisdictions account for 93% of the confirmed cases. So far, 98 people, mostly children and teens, have been hospitalized, but there have been no deaths. The CDC says each infected person can spread measles through the air to 9 or 10 others nearby, and the health agency is expressing concern about the declining vaccination rate among children. Health Update, I'm Sarah Lee Kessler.
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12: New Jersey, 101.5, instant weather. A lingering evening shower, otherwise mostly cloudy and humid overnight with areas of fog. Temperatures dipping into the mid-60s. Warm and humid tomorrow with clouds and sunshine. Typical summer-like weather with an afternoon thunderstorm across parts of the southern coast. Highs in the lower 80s. Even warmer on Monday with a good deal of sunshine. Highs topping off in the upper 80s. From the Edison Heating and Cooling Weather Desk, I'm meteorologist Kai Erickson.
13: 69 degrees across New Jersey.
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That's all, New Jersey 101.

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1: Let's take a quick peek at those roads. Here's New Jersey Fast Traffic.
2: Parkway's a mess in Kenilworth northbound. The delays continue approaching exit 138 because of an overturned vehicle. We have four lanes blocked. Only the left lane squeezes by. The southbound side, thankfully, not too big of a deal, just a little bit slow in the area. Pulaski Skyway in Jersey City northbound. This is approaching Tunnelly Circle. We have a right lane crash. Two vehicles are involved. Ongoing troubles in Bayville. Route 9 remains closed both ways at Serpentine Drive East and Floral Avenue because of an accident with a downed pole. Turnpike crash northbound. Truck lanes north of Interchange 9 in New Brunswick, that has been cleared. 35 is cleared in Sayreville both ways at Victory Circle. It was police activity, but the lanes are reopened. In Bridgewater, 22 is a mess eastbound approaching Grove Street. Two lanes are closed for a crash investigation. Next report in 15 minutes. I'm Kristen North on New Jersey 101.5.
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10: Long-term research is showing strength training increases the chances of living longer. A study in the British Journal of Sports Medicine combined other studies that followed around 150,000 people for up to 30 years. And researchers concluded that those who did 90 to 120 minutes of strength training exercise a week had a 13% lower risk of dying compared to those who did none. The study also suggests people who combine strength training with aerobic exercises had an even lower risk of dying. June is Migraine and Headache Awareness Month. Dr. Ahmad Estemalik, a migraine specialist at the Cleveland Clinic, says extreme weather, whether it's cold or heat, changes in the pressure, like when the temps drop quickly, and intense storms can all trigger a migraine.
11: Always have your good rescue or abortive medication on you, because the earlier in a migraine phase where you take your rescue medication, the more likely you're going to prevent the migraine from occurring.
10: He recommends folks drink plenty of water during the summer to help prevent migraines. Health update, I'm Scott Pringle.
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14: New Jersey, 1 to 1.5, instant weather. Showers ending this evening, otherwise mostly cloudy overnight. Temperatures around the mid-60s. Warm and humid tomorrow with clouds and some sunny breaks. Slight chance for a late day thunderstorm, otherwise highs in the lower 80s. Warmer on Monday, sunshine and a few clouds, highs in the upper 80s. A heat wave begins Tuesday and lasts through the week. From the Edison Heating and Cooling Weather Desk, I'm meteorologist Kai Erickson.
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1: Another hour in the books, one more to go. Hi, everybody. Eric Potts on New Jersey 101.5, playing Jersey's biggest hits. It is coming up on 11 o'clock. We've got another hour of Jersey's biggest hits coming at you. The Clash, the Rolling Stones, Foreigner all coming up this hour. Right now, Prince and Little Red Corvette's going to kick us off on New Jersey 101.5.

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1: You're out there, you're wondering where the traffic is lurking. Well, let's find out. Here's New Jersey Fast Traffic.
2: Turnpike Eastern Spur southbound, the exit ramp to 15X and Sea Caucus remains partially blocked because of FIFA match activities. And it's going to be a big problem now on Pulaski Skyway both ways in Jersey City. The accident is actually on the northbound side. This is the right lane closed northbound with two vehicles involved. And now we have the southbound side tied up in the same spot. Emergency vehicles take out the left lane. In Millstone Township, it's Aggress Road. This is going to be both ways between Cottrell Drive and Rising Sun Tavern Road. All lanes are shut down because of an accident with injuries. Parkway is jammed northbound in Kenilworth, approaching exit 138. It's an overturned vehicle. Now only the right lane is blocked, but delays are still stretching back toward exit 137. 22 is still a mess eastbound in Bridgewater, approaching Grove Street because of a crash investigation. Two lanes are blocked. Next report in 15 minutes. I'm Kristen North on New Jersey 101.5.
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19: Brought to you by the United States Department of Veterans Affairs and the Ad Council. The U.S. military is back to requiring flu vaccines after hundreds of soldiers became ill earlier this month. That move comes after an influenza outbreak at Joint Base San Antonio-Lackland in Texas affected about 220 recruits. The Federal Health Agency says summer travel will accelerate the spread of this highly infectious disease. Measles outbreaks in 41 U.S. jurisdictions account for 93% of the confirmed cases. So far, 98 people, mostly children and teens, have been hospitalized, but there have been no deaths. The CDC says each infected person can spread measles through the air to 9 or 10 others nearby, and the health agency is expressing concern about the declining vaccination rate among children. Health Update, I'm Sarah Lee Kessler.
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21: New Jersey, 101.5, instant weather. Showers coming to an end this evening, leaving behind a mostly cloudy sky overnight. There'll be areas of fog with lows in the mid-60s. Clouds and some sunshine breaking through tomorrow. Slight chance for an afternoon thunderstorm, highs in the lower 80s. Warmer on Monday, sunshine and a few clouds, highs in the upper 80s. And a heat wave unfolds Tuesday and lasts through Friday. From the Edison Heating and Cooling Weather Desk, I'm meteorologist Kai Erickson.
22: Your New Jersey temperature, it's 68.
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That's The Clash with Rock the Casbah. Here's another one of those songs that when you listen to it, you feel up. And you say, ah, this is a great song. And then you listen to the lyrics and you realize it's about stalking. It's Blondie, one way or another, on New Jersey 101.5.

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1: We'll see how your weather looks right after we see how your traffic looks. Here's New Jersey Fast Traffic.
2: Parkway's a mess in two spots now. Northbound by exit 137 in Cranford, that's a stalled vehicle stuck in the center lane. North of that, we still have that overturn. It's now taking up the right lane by exit 138. Delays are still stretching back toward exit 137. Problems in Monmouth County and Millstone Township. It's a grass road that's shut down both ways at Cottrell Drive and Rising Sun Tavern Road. That's an overturned vehicle. In Jersey City, we're still a mess on Pulaski Skyway in both directions by Tunnelly Circle. The accident is northbound taking

0: out the right lane, and the southbound side has the left lane closed for emergency vehicles. And we have the ongoing situation in Bayville. This is Route 9 shut down both ways between Floral Avenue and Serpentine Drive East because of a crash with a downed utility pole. Route 3 is a mess now in Rutherford, heading westbound by Ridge Road. That's a crash with three right lanes blocked off, extensive traffic in the area. Next report in 15 minutes on New Jersey 101.5.
1: New Jersey 101.5 instant weather. A lingering evening shower, otherwise mostly cloudy and humid overnight with areas of fog. Temperatures dipping into the mid-60s. Warm and humid tomorrow with clouds and sunshine. Typical summer-like weather with an afternoon thunderstorm across parts of the southern coast. Highs in the lower 80s. Even warmer on Monday with a good deal of sunshine. Highs topping off in the upper 80s. From the Edison Heating and Cooling Weather Desk, I'm meteorologist Kai Erickson.
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0: 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A new talk show is coming to New Jersey 101.5. We can't tell you just who just yet, but trust us, you want to be listening Monday morning at 10:15. 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Here's New Jersey Fast Traffic.
1: Parkway is improving now in both directions, northbound in Cranford by exit 137. It was a stall, but that's been cleared. North of that by exit 138 in Kenilworth. That was an overturned vehicle. That's been cleared as well. Better news in Monmouth County in Millstone Township. Aggress Road has been reopened both ways at Cottrell Drive and Rising Sun Tavern Road. It was a crash, but it has been cleared. And the problems continue in Bayville. Route 9 remains shut down both ways near the area of Serpentine Drive East because of a crash with injuries. We still have the ongoing problems in Jersey City. Northbound side of Pulaski Skyway, we do have that one lane closed off by Tunnelly Circle because of a crash, and the left lane is closed on the southbound side with emergency vehicles. 22 is still messy eastbound in Bridgewater approaching Grove Street because of a crash investigation. Two lanes are closed, and we do have a good ride across the Hudson River. It is building at the GW Bridge, New York bound. Next report in 15 minutes on New Jersey 101.5.
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7: The U.S. military is back to requiring flu vaccines after hundreds of soldiers became ill earlier this month. That move comes after an influenza outbreak at Joint Base San Antonio-Lackland in Texas affected about 220 recruits. The Federal Health Agency says summer travel will accelerate the spread of this highly infectious disease. Measles outbreaks in 41 U.S. jurisdictions account for 93% of the confirmed cases. So far, 98 people, mostly children and teens, have been hospitalized, but there have been no deaths. The CDC says each infected person can spread measles through the air to 9 or 10 others nearby, and the health agency is expressing concern about the declining vaccination rate among children. Health Update, I'm Sarah Lee Kessler.
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4: New Jersey, 1 to 1.5, instant weather. Showers ending this evening, otherwise mostly cloudy overnight. Temperatures around the mid-60s. Warm and humid tomorrow with clouds and some sunny breaks. Slight chance for a late day thunderstorm, otherwise highs in the lower 80s. Warmer on Monday, sunshine and a few clouds, highs in the upper 80s. A heat wave begins Tuesday and lasts through the week. From the Edison Heating and Cooling Weather Desk, I'm meteorologist Kai Erickson.
5: Your New Jersey temperature, it's 68.

That's Manfred Mann's Earth Band with Blinded by the Light. I told you earlier in the evening that in 1859, the Happy Birthday song was first composed. But to go along with the Happy Birthday song, today happens to be Ice Cream Cake Day. Got just a few more minutes. Get out there and get yourself some ice cream cake. Because if it makes you happy, Sheryl Crow, New Jersey.

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1: Hey, gang, it's Eric Potts. That's going to do it for me. I will be back tomorrow, 7 to midnight. We'll do this all over again, playing Jersey's biggest hits. Be careful for the rest of the night out there. See you tomorrow evening. Here's New Jersey Fast Traffic.
2: Big troubles in Bergen County. If you're heading there this evening in Rutherford, Route 3 is jammed approaching Ridge Road on the westbound side because of an accident with three right lanes blocked off. Delay stretching back toward the 17 Service Road. Also in Seacock is it's Route 3 westbound, the off-ramp to Patterson Plank Road. That is closed because of FIFA match activity. Also on the turnpike, the eastern spur southbound, the exit ramp to 15X is partially blocked because of the FIFA activity. Route 9 in Bayville is shut down both ways continually at Serpentine Drive East because of an accident. Better on the Parkway in Cranford, northbound at exit 137. A stall has been cleared, and north of that by exit 138 in Kenilworth, an accident there has been cleared. We still have issues in Pulaski Skyway in Jersey City. On the northbound side, it's the right lane blocked with a crash at Tunnelly Circle. On the southbound side, the left lane is closed because of emergency activity. Next report in 15 minutes on New Jersey 101.5.
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4: 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The tech mogul achieved trillionaire status after SpaceX launched its record IPO earlier this month, but stock prices have fallen since then, dragging Musk's wealth down to merely $957 billion. The price for the long-anticipated Grand Theft Auto 6 video game has been revealed. Rockstar Games announced it's going to cost gamers $80 to buy the basic single-player version of the game. Meanwhile, Grand Theft Auto 6 Ultimate Edition will set fans back $100. Pre-orders for the game open today. Mark Zuckerberg wants to jump on the bandwagon with prediction markets. With Kalshi and Polymarket gaining in popularity, the New York Times says Meta is working on an app called Arena. Reportedly, it will not involve bets with money when it starts, but that's likely to change. And Google's parent company Alphabet has officially joined the Dow Jones Industrial Average. It's replacing Verizon. Tech Report, I'm Mark Mayfield.
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2: New Jersey, 101.5, instant weather. Showers coming to an end this evening, leaving behind a mostly cloudy sky overnight. There'll be areas of fog with lows in the mid-60s. Clouds and some sunshine breaking through tomorrow. Slight chance for an afternoon thunderstorm, highs in the lower 80s. Warmer on Monday, sunshine and a few clouds, highs in the upper 80s. And a heat wave unfolds Tuesday and lasts through Friday. From the Edison Heating and Cooling Weather Desk, I'm meteorologist Kai Erickson.
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1: Now, a check on New Jersey fast traffic.
2: Thankfully, the parkway's back in business, looking good top to bottom. Now in Manalapan, Route 9 is shut down both ways between Tennant Road and Union Hill Road because of a down utility pole and down power lines. There's a power outage in the area affecting Manalapan and Marlboro. Also, we have another problem with Route 9 closed in Bayville both ways. This is going to be right by the area of Serpentine Drive East because of a crash investigation. Also, a crash with injuries in Rutherford, Route 3 westbound at Ridge Road. We still have the three right lanes blocked off. And we're still in messy shape on Pulaski Skyway in Jersey City, both ways at Tunnelly Circle. The northbound side has the right lane crash. The southbound side still has the left lane blocked off with emergency vehicles. Leaving New Jersey upstairs at the GW Bridge, New York bound, this is a 20-minute delay because the lower deck is closed across the span for road work until 5 a.m. Next report in 15 minutes on New Jersey 101.5.
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7: New Jersey 101.5 instant weather. Aside from a leftover shower, mostly cloudy overnight with patchy fog, lows in the mid-60s. Cloudy to partly sunny on Sunday, it will be warm and humid with a stray afternoon thunderstorm, highs in the lower 80s. And warmer on Monday with more in the way of sunshine, highs into the upper 80s. I'm meteorologist Kai Erickson.
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1: Now, here comes New Jersey Fast Traffic.
2: All right, we're back in business in Rutherford. Route 3 westbound at Ridge Road. An accident has been cleared and traffic is moving again. Also, Route 120 in Rutherford by MetLife Stadium. All delays have eased out nicely from the earlier FIFA activity. We're still dealing with a crash on the northbound side of Pulaski Skyway approaching Tunnel East Circle. We do have that right lane blocked on the northbound side. There are injuries involved. Southbound, we have the left lane blocked off for emergency vehicles. And Route 9 remains closed in two spots. One is Bay Village, shut down both ways near Serpentine Drive East because of a crash investigation. And Route 9 is closed in Manalapan both ways, right by Union Hill Road because of a down utility pole and a power outage in the area. Parkway looks okay. Earlier incidents have been cleared. Leaving New Jersey, lower deck of the George Washington Bridge is closed for road work until 10 a.m. Next report in 15 minutes on New Jersey 101.5.
3: New Jersey, 101.5, instant weather. Rather cloudy and remaining humid overnight with nothing more than a passing shower, although there will be areas of fog, lows into the mid-60s. Warming up into the lower 80s on Sunday as clouds give way to some sunshine, a slight chance for an afternoon thunderstorm. Otherwise, a warmer day on Monday with a good deal of sunshine, highs back into the upper 80s. I'm meteorologist Kai Erickson.
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1: Here's New Jersey Fast Traffic.
2: Things have improved in Rutherford and Bergen County. Route 3 westbound, all better now at Ridge Road. A crash there has been cleared. Just a reminder, in Secaucus, Route 3 westbound, the off-ramp to Patterson Plank Road remains closed because of FIFA activity. Leaving New Jersey, lower deck of the GW Bridge, that's closed for road work until 10 a.m. And at the tunnels, we're actually doing well as you're leaving New Jersey. And just a reminder, on the Turnpike Eastern Spur southbound in Secaucus, the off-ramp to exit 17 remains closed because of FIFA activity. Route 22 remains a mess in Bridgewater eastbound approaching Grove Street because of a crash investigation. Two lanes are closed until further notice. In Bayville, Route 9 is shut down both ways by Serpentine Drive East. That's because of a crash investigation. And in Manalapan, Route 9 is shut down both ways by Union Hill Road because of a down power lines and a down tree. Next report in 15 minutes. I'm Kristen North on New Jersey 101.5.
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10: The U.S. military is back to requiring flu vaccines after hundreds of soldiers became ill earlier this month. That move comes after an influenza outbreak at Joint Base San Antonio-Lackland in Texas affected about 220 recruits. The Federal Health Agency says summer travel will accelerate the spread of this highly infectious disease. Measles outbreaks in 41 U.S. jurisdictions account for 93% of the confirmed cases. So far, 98 people, mostly children and teens, have been hospitalized, but there have been no deaths. The CDC says each infected person can spread measles through the air to 9 or 10 others nearby, and the health agency is expressing concern about the declining vaccination rate among children. Health Update, I'm Sarah Lee Kessler.
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3: New Jersey, 101.5, instant weather. A leftover shower, otherwise mostly cloudy and humid overnight with areas of fog, lows dipping into the mid-60s. Clouds give way to some sunshine on Sunday, dry for the most part, although a stray afternoon thunderstorm cannot be ruled out. Highs in the lower 80s. Warming up on Monday with a good deal of sunshine, highs in the upper 80s. A heat wave unfolds Tuesday through Friday with highs into the 90s. I'm meteorologist Kai Erickson.
14: 67 degrees across New Jersey.

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1: Now, a check on New Jersey fast traffic.
2: Leaving New Jersey upstairs at the GW Bridge around mid-span, we have a crash taking out two right lanes. Delays are pretty extensive in the area. The lower deck is closed for roadwork until 10 a.m. We also have the Lincoln Tunnel Center tube closed both ways for roadwork. That's till 10 a.m. as well. The Holland Tunnel is okay. And 22 is still a mess in Bridgewater eastbound approaching Grove Street because of a crash investigation. The two left lanes are closed in the area. Route 9 remains closed in Bayville both ways near Serpentine Drive East because of a crash investigation involving a down pole. Good news in Jersey City. Pulaski Skyway both ways at Tunnelly Circle. All lanes have been reopened in both directions. A northbound crash has been cleared. An ongoing problem in Manalapan. It's Route 9 shut down both ways by Tennant Road and Union Hill Road because of a down tree and down wires. There's a power outage in the area affecting both Manalapan and Marlboro. Next report in 15 minutes on New Jersey 101.5.
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3: New Jersey 101.5 instant weather. Aside from a leftover shower, mostly cloudy overnight with patchy fog, lows in the mid-60s. Cloudy to partly sunny on Sunday. It'll be warm and humid with a stray afternoon thunderstorm, highs in the lower 80s. And warmer on Monday with more in the way of sunshine, highs into the upper 80s. I'm meteorologist Kai Erickson.
0: 67 degrees across New Jersey.

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1: Now, here comes New Jersey Fast Traffic.
2: Ongoing activity in Bridgewater with a crash investigation. 22 eastbound at Grove Street. We still have two lanes closed in the area. Delays now stretching back to North Bridge Street. Police activity going on with this crash. In Bayville, this is going to be in Ocean County. Route 9 remains closed at Serpentine Drive East because of a down pole from an earlier crash. Police and EMS and fire still on the scene. And we have an ongoing situation in Manalapan. Route 9 is closed both ways at Tennant Road and Union Hill Road because of a down tree and down wires from a down utility pole. Power outage affecting Manalapan and Marlboro as well. Not a big deal now on the parkway. And if you're leaving New Jersey, upstairs at the GW Bridge mid-span, this is a crash with two right lanes blocked. The lower deck is closed for road work. Next report at 15 minutes on New Jersey 101.5.
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12: And here's Heather with the weather.
13: Well, it's beautiful out there, sunny and 75, almost a little chilly in the shade. 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
15: New Jersey, 101.5, instant weather. Rather cloudy and remaining humid overnight with nothing more than a passing shower, although there will be areas of fog, lows into the mid-60s. Warming up into the lower 80s on Sunday as clouds give way to some sunshine, a slight chance for an afternoon thunderstorm. Otherwise, a warmer day on Monday with a good deal of sunshine, highs back into the upper 80s. I'm meteorologist Kai Erickson.
0: 67 degrees across New Jersey.

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1: Here's New Jersey Fast Traffic.
2: Parkway overall in pretty decent shape. The turnpike for the most part looks okay. Just remember the eastern spur southbound. The exit ramp to 17 and Secaucus is closed because of FIFA activity. 22 is still messy in Bridgewater eastbound approaching Grove Street because of a crash investigation. We still have two lanes closed in the area. And in Bayville, it's an ongoing problem with Route 9 shut down at Floral Avenue both ways because of a crash with a down pole. Route 9 is also closed in Manalapan both ways at Tennant Road and Union Hill Road because of a down utility pole and power outages in the area of Manalapan and Marlboro. Route 3 westbound, the off-ramp to Patterson Plank Road is closed because of FIFA activity. Not a big deal up and down the parkway. If you're leaving New Jersey upstairs at the GW Bridge mid-span, we have a crash with three right lanes blocked. It's a 30-minute backup behind it. The lower deck is closed for repairs. Next report in 15 minutes on New Jersey 101.5.
3: New Jersey, 101.5, instant weather. A leftover shower, otherwise mostly cloudy and humid overnight with areas of fog, lows dipping into the mid-60s. Clouds give way to some sunshine on Sunday, dry for the most part, although a stray afternoon thunderstorm cannot be ruled out. Highs in the lower 80s. Warming up on Monday with a good deal of sunshine, highs in the upper 80s. A heat wave unfolds Tuesday through Friday with highs into the 90s. I'm meteorologist Kai Erickson.
0: 67 degrees across New Jersey.

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1: Now, a check on New Jersey fast traffic.
2: Parkway looks pretty good top to bottom. No major issues up and down the turnpike. In Marlboro, Route 9 remains closed both ways by Gordon's Corner Road because of a downed tree and downed wires. We do have power outages affecting Manalapan and Marlboro until further notice. 18 has that new construction pattern in East Brunswick northbound between West Ferris Street and Edgeboro Road. Right now, traffic is pretty minimal through the area. Route 9 remains shut down in Bayville both ways by Serpentine Drive, and that's because of a crash with a downed pole. 22 still a problem in Bridgewater eastbound at Grove Street because of a crash investigation. Two lanes are closed in the area. Leaving New Jersey upstairs at the GW Bridge, a 30-minute delay because we have an accident mid-span taking out three right lanes. Lower deck is closed. Next report in 15 minutes on New Jersey 101.5.
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9: New Jersey 101.5 instant weather. Aside from a leftover shower, mostly cloudy overnight with patchy fog, lows in the mid-60s. Cloudy to partly sunny on Sunday. It will be warm and humid with a stray afternoon thunderstorm, highs in the lower 80s. And warmer on Monday with more in the way of sunshine, highs into the upper 80s. I'm meteorologist Kai Erickson.
0: 67 degrees across New Jersey.

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1: Now, here comes New Jersey fast traffic.
2: Parkway and Turnpike are in pretty healthy shape. In Bridgewater, 22 eastbound at Grove Street, a crash investigation still takes out the two left lanes. Route 9 remains closed in Bayville both ways at Floral Avenue because of a crash investigation. And Route 9 in Manalapan remains closed both ways at Union Hill Road because of a down pole and down wires. There are power outages in the area affecting Manalapan and Marlboro. Over 1,183 households affected until further notice. Leaving New Jersey, a whopping 45 minutes at the upstairs GW Bridge because of a crash mid-span, taking out three right lanes. Next report in 15 minutes on New Jersey 101.5.
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7: New Jersey, 101.5, instant weather. Rather cloudy and remaining humid overnight with nothing more than a passing shower, although there will be areas of fog, lows into the mid-60s. Warming up into the lower 80s on Sunday as clouds give way to some sunshine, a slight chance for an afternoon thunderstorm. Otherwise, a warmer day on Monday with a good deal of sunshine, highs back into the upper 80s. I'm meteorologist Kai Erickson.
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1: Here's New Jersey Fast Traffic.
2: Crash on the parkway. This is going to be as you're heading on the northbound side. North of exit 91 in Brick, the left lane is blocked. Only a minor delay in the area. On the turnpike, it's the car lane southbound approaching the area of the Garden State Parkway in Woodbridge. The left lane is blocked with police activity. In Manalapan, Route 9 remains closed both ways at Union Hill Road because of a down utility pole and down wires. We have power outages affecting Manalapan and Marlboro, so use extra caution in the area. Also in Bayville, Route 9 remains closed both ways at Floral Avenue because of a crash investigation. 22 is still a mess eastbound in Bridgewater approaching Grove Street. It's a crash investigation with two lanes closed until further notice. Leaving New Jersey, upstairs at the GW Bridge, a 45-minute delay because of a crash mid-span. Three right lanes are blocked in the process. Next report in 15 minutes on New Jersey 101.5.
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11: New Jersey, 101.5, instant weather. A leftover shower, otherwise mostly cloudy and humid overnight with areas of fog, lows dipping into the mid-60s. Clouds give way to some sunshine on Sunday, dry for the most part, although a stray afternoon thunderstorm cannot be ruled out. Highs in the lower 80s. Warming up on Monday with a good deal of sunshine, highs in the upper 80s. A heat wave unfolds Tuesday through Friday with highs into the 90s. I'm meteorologist Kai Erickson.
0: 67 degrees across New Jersey.

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1: Now, a check on New Jersey fast traffic.
2: Problems continue on the Garden State Parkway in Brick northbound. Just past exit 91, there's a left lane crash. Also, the left lane is closed in Woodbridge on the Turnpike. Car lane southbound approaching the Garden State Parkway, and this is because of police activity. Route 9 remains shut down both ways of Floral Avenue and Serpentine Drive East. This is in Bayville because of a crash investigation. And in Manalapan, Route 9 remains shut down northbound at Union Hill Road because of a down pole and down wires because of an earlier incident. Power outages are affecting Manalapan and Marlboro, so use extra caution in the area. Good news finally in Bridgewater. Route 22 eastbound at Grove Street, a crash has been cleared. All lanes are reopened. Leaving New Jersey, upstairs at the GW Bridge, an earlier crash mid-span has been cleared, but it's a 45-minute backup. Behind it, the lower deck is closed for road work. Next report in 15 minutes on New Jersey 101.5.
3: New Jersey 101.5 instant weather. Aside from a leftover shower, mostly cloudy overnight with patchy fog, lows in the mid-60s. Cloudy to partly sunny on Sunday. It will be warm and humid with a stray afternoon thunderstorm, highs in the lower 80s. And warmer on Monday with more in the way of sunshine, highs into the upper 80s. I'm meteorologist Kai Erickson.
0: 67 degrees across New Jersey.

0: if you're traveling in Union, this is going to be 82 westbound right near North Avenue. The right lane is blocked off with a down traffic signal. Parkway is still slow northbound in Wall, north of exit 91. We have that left lane blocked with an accident. Turnpike car lane southbound right before the parkway in Woodbridge. The left lane is blocked with police activity. Route 9 still closed in both places. Bayville, it's going to be both ways at Floral Avenue because of a crash. And in Manalapan, Route 9 is shut down northbound at Union Hill Road because of a downed tree and downed wires. There's a power outage in the area affecting Manalapan and Marlboro, so heads up in the area. Bridgewater, 22 eastbound at Grove Street. Earlier crash has been cleared. Next report in 15 minutes on New Jersey 101.5.
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12: New Jersey, 101.5, instant weather. Rather cloudy and remaining humid overnight with nothing more than a passing shower, although there will be areas of fog, lows into the mid-60s. Warming up into the lower 80s on Sunday as clouds convert to some sunshine, a slight chance for an afternoon thunderstorm. Otherwise, a warmer day on Monday with a good deal of sunshine, highs back into the upper 80s. I'm meteorologist Kai Erickson.
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1: Here's New Jersey fast traffic.
2: Things are better on the turnpike in the car lane southbound near the parkway in Woodbridge. All lanes have been reopened. Police activity has been cleared. In Brick, the northbound parkway just past exit 91. That's a left lane crash. And in Manalapan, Route 9 remains closed northbound at Union Hill Road because of a downed tree and downed wires and power outages scattered throughout in the areas of Manalapan and Marlboro. So use caution in the area. All lanes are closed northbound. Route 9 in Bayville remains closed both ways at Floral Avenue. That's because of a crash investigation. Leaving New Jersey, we're looking better upstairs at the GW Bridge. The lower deck remains closed for road work. Next report in 15 minutes on New Jersey 101.5.
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11: New Jersey, 101.5, instant weather. A leftover shower, otherwise mostly cloudy and humid overnight with areas of fog, lows dipping into the mid-60s.

0: These clouds give way to some sunshine on Sunday, dry for the most part, although a stray afternoon thunderstorm cannot be ruled out. Highs in the lower 80s. Warming up on Monday with a good deal of sunshine, highs in the upper 80s. A heat wave unfolds Tuesday through Friday with highs into the 90s. I'm meteorologist Kai Erickson.
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1: Now, a check on New Jersey fast traffic.
2: In Bayville, Route 9 remains closed both ways by Floral Avenue and Serpentine Drive because of an accident. Route 9 still closed in Manalapan northbound at Union Hill Road because of a down pole and down wires and an earlier power outage around Manalapan. Use caution through the area. Parkway still a struggle in Brick, a crash off to the shoulder northbound past exit 91. Better on the turnpike in Woodbridge, the southbound car lanes by the parkway all clear of police activity. And if you're leaving New Jersey, upstairs at the GW Bridge, earlier delays have thinned out nicely. Lower deck still closed for construction. Just a heads up, if you're in Union Township, it's 18, this 82 eastbound at North Avenue. The right lane is blocked with a down traffic signal. Next report in 15 minutes on New Jersey 101.5.
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11: New Jersey 101.5 instant weather. Aside from a leftover shower, mostly cloudy overnight with patchy fog, lows in the mid-60s. Cloudy to partly sunny on Sunday. It will be warm and humid with a stray afternoon thunderstorm, highs in the lower 80s. And warmer on Monday with more in the way of sunshine, highs into the upper 80s. I'm meteorologist Kai Erickson.
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1: Now, here comes New Jersey Fast Traffic.
2: We have some good news now. If you're traveling in the Bayville area and Ocean County, Route 9 has finally been reopened both ways at Floral Avenue and Serpentine Drive East. An earlier crash has been cleared and you're free to go. But we still have the ongoing struggles on Route 9 northbound and Manalapan right by Union Hill Road. That down utility pole and the down wires, that's still in effect. We will have all lanes closed northbound and power outages in the area affecting Manalapan and Marlboro until further notice. Heads up in Union. This is going to be Morris Avenue East. Span at North Avenue, the right lane is blocked with a down traffic signal. Parkway is all better now in Brick northbound at exit 91. A crash there has been cleared. Leaving New Jersey, we're doing well upstairs at the GW Bridge. The lower deck remains closed for a few more hours for road work. Next report in 15 minutes on New Jersey 101.5.
3: New Jersey 101.5 instant weather. Rather cloudy and remaining humid overnight with nothing more than a passing shower, although there will be areas of fog. Lows into the mid-60s. Warming up into the lower 80s on Sunday as clouds give way to some sunshine. A slight chance for an afternoon thunderstorm. Otherwise, a warmer day on Monday with a good deal of sunshine, highs back into the upper 80s. I'm meteorologist Kai Erickson.
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1: Here's New Jersey Fast Traffic.
2: Better now on the parkway northbound. This is north of exit 91 in Brick. A crash has been cleared and the turnpike is doing better now too. Earlier police activity southbound car lanes near the parkway in Woodbridge, that has been cleared as well. Ongoing problems in Union with Morris Avenue eastbound at North Avenue. We do have the right lane blocked with a down traffic signal, but the westbound side is open. Route 9, that's going to be both ways at Union Hill Road. All lanes are shut down with a down utility pole and down wires because of an earlier incident, including power outages in the area affecting Manalapan and Marlboro until further notice. Route 9 is cleared in Bayville, both ways at Serpentine Drive. An earlier crash has been cleared. Next report in 15 minutes on New Jersey 101.5.
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10: New Jersey, 101.5 instant weather. A leftover shower, otherwise mostly cloudy and humid overnight with areas of fog, lows dipping into the mid-60s. Clouds give way to some sunshine on Sunday, dry for the most part, although a stray afternoon thunderstorm cannot be ruled out. Highs in the lower 80s. Warming up on Monday with a good deal of sunshine, highs in the upper 80s. A heat wave unfolds Tuesday through Friday with highs into the 90s. I'm meteorologist Kai Erickson.
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1: Now, a check on New Jersey fast traffic.
2: Parkway and Turnpike are in pretty healthy shape. Route 9 is reopened in Bayville both ways at Floral Avenue. Earlier crash cleared, but it's still closed in Manalapan both ways between Union Hill Road and Tennant Road because of a down pole and down wires. Power outages scattered throughout the areas of Manalapan and Marlboro, so use caution in the area. And we still have a problem in Union with Morris Avenue eastbound. We have the right lane blocked off by North Avenue because of a down traffic signal. Not too big of a deal across the Hudson River at the GW Bridge. All our earlier delays upstairs have cleared out, but just remember the lower deck is still closed until 10 a.m. for road work. Next report in 15 minutes on New Jersey 101.5.
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5: New Jersey 101.5 instant weather. Aside from a leftover shower, mostly cloudy overnight with patchy fog, lows in the mid-60s. Cloudy to partly sunny on Sunday. It will be warm and humid with a stray afternoon thunderstorm, highs in the lower 80s. And warmer on Monday with more in the way of sunshine, highs into the upper 80s. I'm meteorologist Kai Erickson.
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1: Now, here comes New Jersey Fast Traffic.
2: Parkway and Turnpike are in pretty decent shape for the most part. In Union, Morris Avenue eastbound, we still have that down traffic signal by North Avenue. The right lane is still blocked. And Route 9 remains closed in Marlboro both ways at Union Hill Road because of a down traffic signal and down wires. Power outages are reported in the areas of Manalapan and Marlboro, so just use caution and plan accordingly. Leaving New Jersey, looking good upstairs at the JW Bridge. The lower deck is closed for roadwork. Lincoln Tunnel Center Tube is closed both ways. Next report in 15 minutes on New Jersey 101.5.
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8: New Jersey, 101.5, instant weather. Rather cloudy and remaining humid overnight with nothing more than a passing shower, although there will be areas of fog. Lows into the mid-60s. Warming up into the lower 80s on Sunday as clouds give way to some sunshine, a slight chance for an afternoon thunderstorm. Otherwise, a warmer day on Monday with a good deal of sunshine, highs back into the upper 80s. I'm meteorologist Kai Erickson.
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1: Now, a check on New Jersey fast traffic.
2: Well, the parkway and the turnpike are doing pretty well for the most part. Turnpike Eastern Spur southbound, the exit ramp to exit 17 in Secaucus stays closed until further notice for FIFA match days activity. Otherwise, we're doing pretty well on the main line. In Manalapan, Route 9 remains closed both ways at Union Hill Road as DOT crews have to repair that down utility pole. There have been power outages scattered throughout Manalapan and Marlboro, so just use caution in the area. And don't forget, in Secaucus, Route 3 westbound's off-ramp to Patterson Plank Road stays closed because of FIFA activities. Leaving New Jersey, lower deck of the GW Bridge is still closed for road work, and at the Lincoln Tunnel, the center tube is closed both ways. Next report in 15 minutes on New Jersey 101.5.
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5: New Jersey 101.5 instant weather. Aside from a leftover shower, mostly cloudy overnight with patchy fog, lows in the mid-60s. Cloudy to partly sunny on Sunday. It will be warm and humid with a stray afternoon thunderstorm, highs in the lower 80s. And warmer on Monday with more in the way of sunshine, highs into the upper 80s. I'm meteorologist Kai Erickson.
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1: Now, here comes New Jersey Fast Traffic.
2: Problems continue along Route 9 in Manalapan, still shut down in both directions by Union Hill Road because of a down utility pole and down wires and scattered power outages throughout the region. Just use caution if you have to travel that way. Right now, we're doing pretty well up and down the Parkway and the Turnpike, although the Parkway does have a crash on the southbound exit ramp to Route 130 in Woodbridge. It is partially blocked, but the main line of the Parkway is okay. Leaving New Jersey, looking good upstairs at the JW Bridge. Lower deck is closed for a little bit longer for road work, and the Lincoln Tunnel center tube is closed in both directions. Also, a reminder in Union, it's going to be Morris Avenue. That's Route 82 eastbound at North Avenue. The right lane is blocked with a down traffic signal. Next report in 15 minutes on New Jersey 101.5.
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6: New Jersey, 101.5, instant weather. Rather cloudy and remaining humid overnight with nothing more than a passing shower, although there will be areas of fog. Lows into the mid-60s. Warming up into the lower 80s on Sunday as clouds give way to some sunshine, a slight chance for an afternoon thunderstorm. Otherwise, a warmer day on Monday with a good deal of sunshine, highs back into the upper 80s. I'm meteorologist Kai Erickson.
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2: Here's New Jersey Fast Traffic.
3: Good morning. Let's start off on Route 9, which is closed off both directions between Manalapan and Marlboro. It's closed off because a tree is down between Tennant Road and Union Hill Road, and we have some power that is out as well. Over on the parkway, heading south, that off-ramp to 130, partially blocked with an accident. Traffic otherwise looking pretty good on the turnpike. Route 18 on the north side between West Ferris Street and Edgeboro Road. We have a new traffic pattern there. 295 south, that off-ramp to exit 69. That remains closed with construction. New Jersey Fast Traffic is every 15 minutes. Our next report is coming up at 5:18. I'm Steve Michaels, New Jersey 101.5.
2: New Jersey 101.5.
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16: New Jersey, 101.5 instant weather. A leftover shower, otherwise mostly cloudy and humid overnight with areas of fog, lows dipping into the mid-60s. Clouds give way to some sunshine on Sunday, dry for the most part, although a stray afternoon thunderstorm cannot be ruled out. Highs in the lower 80s. Warming up on Monday with a good deal of sunshine, highs in the upper 80s. A heat wave unfolds Tuesday through Friday with highs into the 90s. I'm meteorologist Kai Erickson.
17: Your New Jersey temperature, it's 68.

0: Good morning. If you're off to an early start in through Manalapan and Marlboro, Route 9 is closed off both directions between Tennant Road and Union Hill Road. We have a utility pull down, some wires across the road, and power is out in portions of Manalapan and Marlboro. Up to Union we go. Route 82 Morris Avenue will have some delays both directions right by North Avenue because we have a light pole that is down. Off-ramp cleared on the parkway going south at 130 for Route 1. There was an accident on that ramp. That is gone. 295, the off-ramp to Route 206. Exit 69 is closed off because of construction. Traffic every 15 minutes. I'm Steve Michaels on New Jersey 101.5.
1: New Jersey 101.5 instant weather. Aside from a leftover shower, mostly cloudy overnight with patchy fog, lows in the mid-60s. Cloudy to partly sunny on Sunday. It will be warm and humid with a stray afternoon thunderstorm, highs in the lower 80s. And warmer on Monday with more in the way of sunshine, highs into the upper 80s. I'm meteorologist Kai Erickson.
2: Your New Jersey temperature, it's 68.

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1: Now, here comes New Jersey Fast Traffic.
2: Good morning. Just spoke to police in Marlboro, and they report that Route 9 should be open both directions between Tennant Road and Union Hill Road. A tree that came down has been cleared, and Morris Avenue remains partially blocked off both directions right near North Avenue and Union. That's because of a traffic signal that came down. Parkway and Turnpike overall in pretty good shape. Hudson and Delaware River bridges are fine. And New Jersey Fast Traffic is every 15 minutes. Our next report is coming up at 5:48. I'm Steve Michaels on New Jersey 101.5.
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21: New Jersey, 101.5, instant weather. Rather cloudy and remaining humid overnight with nothing more than a passing shower, although there will be areas of fog, lows into the mid-60s. Warming up into the lower 80s on Sunday as clouds give way to some sunshine, a slight chance for an afternoon thunderstorm. Otherwise, a warmer day on Monday with a good deal of sunshine, highs back into the upper 80s. I'm meteorologist Kai Erickson.
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1: Here's New Jersey Fast Traffic.
2: Good morning. Latest word from police in Marlboro, Route 9 now open between Tennant Road and Union Hill Road. We had a tree that came down, took down some wires. We may still have some power outages in Manalapan and Marlboro this morning, but otherwise the traffic is moving now on Route 9. Traffic on the Turnpike and Park.

0: Way looking pretty good. Morris Avenue Union will have a little bit of a slowdown right at North Avenue. The right lane is blocked off, and that is because a traffic signal came down. Hudson and Delaware River bridges look good. New Jersey, fast traffic every 15 minutes. Next report is 6:03. I'm Steve Michaels, New Jersey 101.5.
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15: New Jersey, 101.5 instant weather. A leftover shower, otherwise mostly cloudy and humid overnight with areas of fog, lows dipping into the mid-60s. Clouds give way to some sunshine on Sunday, dry for the most part, although a stray afternoon thunderstorm cannot be ruled out. Highs in the lower 80s. Warming up on Monday with a good deal of sunshine, highs in the upper 80s. A heat wave unfolds Tuesday through Friday with highs into the 90s. I'm meteorologist Kai Erickson.
16: Your New Jersey temperature, it's 68.

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0: 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Here's New Jersey Fast Traffic.
1: Good morning. If you're off to an early start this morning, and Route 9 is in the travel plans through Manalapan and Marlboro, should be good now along Route 9 between Tennant Road and Union Hill Road. Looks like a utility pole that came down from an accident has been cleared up. But in Union, Morris Avenue will have some delays both directions, right around North Avenue with a traffic signal that's down there. Turnpike Parkway, 287 and 78 are fine. 295, the southbound off-ramp to exit 69. That's 206 going south. That is closed with construction. 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New Jersey Fast Traffic is every 15 minutes. I'm Steve Michaels from the Ocean First Bank Traffic Desk on New Jersey 101.5.
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23: New Jersey, 101.5 instant weather. Some fog and clouds this morning, partly sunny by the afternoon. A thunderstorm in the area anytime along the southern coast. During the afternoon in the Northwest Hills, a high today near 80. Clear and humid tonight with lows in the low 60s. Sun and clouds tomorrow with a high in the mid-80s. Partly sunny, a thunderstorm in spots on Tuesday. Dry for the southern coast. Highs from near 90 to the low 90s. From the Edison Heating and Cooling Weather Desk, I'm Steve Williams.
24: Right now, 68 degrees across the Great Garden State.

0: 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Let's get a check on the roads now with New Jersey Fast Traffic.
1: Good morning. I've got pretty good traffic for you on the Turnpike and Parkway, as well as 287 and 78. We're looking a lot better on Route 9, either direction right around Manalapan and Marlboro through Tennant Road and Union Hill Road. All lanes are open now. An overnight accident cleared that took down a light pole and some wires. Morris Avenue Union remains a little bit sluggish right around North Avenue. The right lane is blocked with a traffic signal down there. 295 South, that off-ramp at 206, exit 69 is currently closed with construction. No delays at the Delaware or Hudson River crossings, but the lower deck of the GWB is closed, leaving New Jersey. New Jersey Fast Traffic, every 15 minutes from the Ocean First Bank Traffic Desk. I'm Steve Michaels, New Jersey 101.5.
2: New Jersey 101.5, instant weather. Look out for some fog this morning. Cloudy skies, partly sunny by afternoon. It'll be humid, thunderstorm for the area anytime along the southern coast. During the afternoon in the northwest hills, a high today near 80. Mainly clear and humid tonight with lows in the low 60s. Sunshine and a few clouds around tomorrow with a high in the mid 80s. Partly sunny, a thunderstorm on Tuesday. Dry for the southern coast, a high from near 90 to the low 90s. From the Edison Heating and Cooling Weather Desk, I'm Steve Williams.
0: Right now, 68 degrees across the Great Garden State.

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1: Good morning. Pretty light traffic on the Turnpike and the Parkway, as well as 287 and 78. We go to Morris Avenue in Union, which will have some delays either direction in the area of North Avenue. The right lane currently blocked off with a traffic signal that is down. And Route 18, new traffic pattern set up right around West Ferris Street and Edgeboro Road. So a couple of lanes through that area will be the only thing that's open. Your Delaware River bridges, Hudson River crossings are light, but the George Washington Bridge lower deck is closed, leaving New Jersey. New Jersey Fast Traffic is every 15 minutes. I'm Steve Michaels from the Ocean First Bank Traffic Desk on New Jersey 101.5.
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2: New Jersey 101.5 instant weather, some clouds and fog this morning. Partly sunny by afternoon, humid day, thunderstorm in the area. Anytime along the southern coast during the afternoon in the northwest hills. High today near 80. Clear and humid tonight with lows in the low 60s. Sunshine, a few clouds tomorrow with a high in the mid 80s. Partly sunny, a thunderstorm in spots on Tuesday. Dry for the southern coast. Highs from near 90 to the low 90s. From the Edison Heating and Cooling Weather Desk, I'm Steve Williams.
3: Right now, 68 degrees across the Great Garden State.

0: New Jersey Chime Time 647. Let's get a check on the roads now. Here's fast traffic.
1: Good morning. If you're off to an early start in the Turnpike or Parkway or in the morning travel plans, traffic is pretty light. Nothing really to slow you down. Traffic looks good on 287 and 78. Go to Morris Avenue in Union, which is going to be a little bit slow either direction, right around North Avenue because a traffic signal came down. Traffic along 295 overall pretty quiet, but that southbound off-ramp at exit 69 is closed with construction. Hudson and Delaware River bridges look good. Lower level of the GWB closed, leaving New Jersey. New Jersey, fast traffic every 15 minutes. I'm Steve Michaels from the Ocean First Bank Traffic Desk on New Jersey 101.5.
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19: New Jersey, 101.5, instant weather. Look out for some fog this morning. Cloudy skies, partly sunny by afternoon. It'll be humid, thunderstorm for the area anytime along the southern coast. During the afternoon in the northwest hills, a high today near 80. Mainly clear and humid tonight with lows in the low 60s. Sunshine and a few clouds around tomorrow with a high in the mid-80s. Partly sunny, a thunderstorm on Tuesday. Dry for the southern coast, a high from near 90 to the low 90s. From the Edison Heating and Cooling Weather Desk, I'm Steve Williams.
0: Right now, 68 degrees across the Great Garden State.

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1: Let's see why you're tapping the brakes with New Jersey Fast Traffic.
2: Good morning. I'm happy to report very light traffic on the Turnpike. Parkway 287, 935, and 78 is clear from Newark out to Route 31. Morris Avenue in Union heading east right around North Avenue. The right lane is still blocked off. We have a traffic signal that is down there in 295 South. That off-ramp at 206 exit 69 is currently closed with construction. New Jersey traffic is sponsored by Allstate. 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So, what are you waiting for? Check Allstate first for a quote today. You're in good hands with Allstate. New Jersey fast traffic every 15 minutes from the Ocean First Bank Traffic Desk. I'm Steve Michaels, New Jersey 101.5.
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4: New Jersey 101.5 instant weather. Some fog and clouds this morning, partly sunny by the afternoon. A thunderstorm in the area anytime along the southern coast. During the afternoon in the Northwest Hills, a high today near 80. Clear and humid tonight with lows in the low 60s. Sun and clouds tomorrow with a high in the mid-80s. Partly sunny, a thunderstorm in spots on Tuesday. Dry for the southern coast. Highs from near 90 to the low 90s. From the Edison Heating and Cooling Weather Desk, I'm Steve Williams.
0: Right now, it's 69 degrees across New Jersey.

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1: Here's New Jersey Fast Traffic.
2: We have pretty good traffic on the Turnpike and Parkway, as well as 287, 935, and 78. Morris Avenue in Union will have some slight delays either direction right around North Avenue. A traffic signal came down, so a lane is going to be blocked off. And in Union City, definitely look for delays with fire department activity on Broadway right near Park Avenue. Hudson and Delaware River bridges are in good shape, but the lower level of the George Washington Bridge is closed, leaving New Jersey. New Jersey Fast Traffic. Every 15 minutes, I'm Steve Michaels from the Ocean First Bank Traffic Desk on New Jersey 101.5.
3: New Jersey 101.5, instant weather. Look out for some fog this morning. Cloudy skies, partly sunny by afternoon. It'll be humid, thunderstorm for the area anytime along the southern coast. During the afternoon in the northwest hills, high today near 80. Mainly clear and humid tonight with lows in the low 60s.

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0: Let's get a check on the roads now with New Jersey Fast Traffic.
1: We have pretty good traffic on the Turnpike and Parkway, as well as 287, 935, and 78. Morris Avenue in Union will have some slight delays either direction right around North Avenue. A traffic signal came down, so a lane is going to be blocked off. And in Union City, definitely look for delays with fire department activity on Broadway right near Park Avenue. Hudson and Delaware River bridges are in good shape, but the lower level of the George Washington Bridge is closed, leaving New Jersey. New Jersey Fast Traffic. Every 15 minutes, I'm Steve Michaels from the Ocean First Bank Traffic Desk on New Jersey 101.5.
2: New Jersey 101.5, instant weather, some clouds and fog this morning. Partly sunny by afternoon, humid day, thunderstorm in the area. Anytime along the southern coast during the afternoon in the northwest hills. High today near 80. Clear and humid tonight with lows in the low 60s. Sunshine, a few clouds tomorrow with a high in the mid 80s. Partly sunny, a thunderstorm in spots on Tuesday. Dry for the southern coast. Highs from near 90 to the low 90s. From the Edison Heating and Cooling Weather Desk, I'm Steve Williams.
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4: You talk about food, that is energy efficiency right there.
5: And by the way, one quick tip. I just read somewhere that if you sprinkle that around your house and you have ants, it gets rid of them.
4: Well, you know what it also
5: which
4: does?
5: Which I didn't try yet.
4: It repels deer.
5: That's cool.
4: So we've started any of those really fragrant plants, because we have deer in our backyard all the time. Between the two dogs, and then so I'll put sage, anything in the onion family. So I have a lot of chives in my garden. I have the rosemary. They don't a lot of mint, spearmint, and peppermint. Yep, all of
5: mojitos.
4: That stuff. Yeah, right. All of that stuff. It keeps the deer away in the yard, and it's absolutely amazing.
5: How cool!
4: So, and that is that is efficiency overall. All right, we have a new segment that we're going to do here coming up in just a couple of minutes. After we had our debut show, a lot of people were dropping us questions and comments on the app chat. So I'm going to ask you those questions, and you can give the answers. And then we're encouraging everybody else, I want you to go to the New Jersey 101.5 mobile app. You can drop a comment there or a question, and anything to do with solar, energy policy, renewable energy, energy efficiency, design and build, because that leads us right into your background. And when I was talking with somebody about this the other day, they were like, you know, I hear you talking with this guy, Ron Urban, the solar guy. And I said, whoa, hold on a second. He's not a solar guy. I said, his company does solar, but your background, 40 years of design and build experience.
5: So right now, people need to understand this. I am working on, I always try to change things in the industry. This industry is giant. I've been in two industries from the start. And one was cell storage. I kind of got out of it. I got sucked back in. As usual, I'm designing a totally 168,000 square foot cell storage facility that's going to be 100% climate controlled with geothermal. We have all the newest products. There's many other products that people don't know about. I designed the building from soup to nuts. I used to find the properties, go through the planning board. I'm a planning board expert.

0: draw the drawing and build it. So this is the things that we love to do. Right now, we're doing a lot of buildings. We're construction manager type people for them, maintenance managers, but we're doing it with all energy efficient things. Soon, we're going to be doing a whole case study on this building I'm in right now, how we change it and how much money they're saving and making.
1: Well, and that is the big thing, is that when you talk to like a typical solar guy or a solar company, their big pitch is how much you can save, which also is baloney. But when it's done right, when you go in and you look at a building or you look at a home and you talk about the energy efficiencies, when you first came to my house almost 10 years ago, you didn't even talk about solar. You talked about, hey, you need a new roof. You need to change your lighting. You need to look at all of these other things. And then the solar kind of came afterwards.
0: Right. So, by the way, we look at your whole building. I do this for commercial buildings. I do an audit on the building. They hire engineering firms. It takes them weeks, months, years, charges them $1 billion. I do it in 2 days, write a report, what's wrong, what has to be upgraded. But most importantly, in my report, I'm going to tell you how to replace it, what to replace it with, and how you get your money back. Almost everything has rebates and all kinds of efficiencies that make you money, increases the value of your home, all this other stuff. I'm sick and tired of the solar industry, especially with residential. I could tell you for hours, it's the biggest ripoff on the face of the earth, and it's not the solar, it's how it's sold to you. I was just recently, I said this a couple of weeks ago, I went into PetSmart to buy something. An elderly woman, I'm an elderly man, she saw my shirt and she goes, oh, we're all getting solar. Oh, mine's getting turned on next week. I says, well, did you buy it? She goes, oh, no, we leased it. We all leased it. And I get this from the elderly.
1: Yeah.
0: Why would we buy and lay out that money when we're not going to be here forever? I says, well, now I didn't tell her this, but she's locked into a 25-year lease. A lot of it has liens and easement on your building. You're not saving a dime. And by the way, if you die or something happens, it's a nightmare for whoever takes over your project. When you own it, you make the money. When you own it, in most cases, we can eliminate your whole bill. And when you own it to the residential market people, this is what I want to shoot you about. And when you take a loan out for it, by the way, a loan is no money down. Mm-hmm. A loan is no money out of pocket. But you're making the money. But the solar, when we say it takes 6 years, it's all paid off, the solar's paying your loan. You don't have a loan. Think about what I'm saying. You take a loan out for some energy efficient addition on your house, you have to pay it off. This is paying it off. Then after that, it makes you money. With our new electric rates and what's going on, what they've done to us in the last 4 years, everything went up 70%. It's almost insane not to do it. And don't let them trick you about any of the incentives.
1: Yeah, and I'm just going to share again, you know, my story. People have heard this over the years. So we used to have, or you still have it, we used to call it the Book of Ron. And it spells out what your upfront cost is, how you make that back, and what the income swing is for your individual home. So I was already paying $600 to $650 in an electric bill every single month, and I eliminated that. So that went away. In addition, I was getting a solar renewable energy credit, and still am, of between $200 and $225 every month, depending on how much my solar system was generating. So that right there is a more than $800 cash flow swing per month. And my loan payment was $225 a month. That was my loan payment. So I paid off that loan in a couple of years. I still get the $225 every month, and I still have a zero electric bill. And when you talked about energy policy a minute ago and how electric rates have gone up, that's an even bigger return on the investment now.
0: So one thing that's real important, homeowners, even business owners that I talk to, they love us because we did their solar. They didn't think it would work and everything else. But something real important that Eric, and because you don't see it, and yeah, homeowners don't realize one thing, his electric bill right now, it's all paid off for years now, everything. He doesn't pay an electric bill. But his electric bills now would be between $1,800 and $2,000
1: yeah,
0: a month
1: yeah,
0: because of these stupid policies that our government has forced us into, closing plants and everything else. So you don't see that. But think about this. If you invested money into stocks or whatever, you're paid off in 5 or 6 years, whatever your investment is, and his return is great. If you do the return by the 25 years, which everything's measured, it's over 100%. So it's an investment that you could put into your home. By the way, if it's your home, the value of your home goes up. Everything goes up. Their way, it's always negative. They make the money. You're really not saving anything. When they say save, run. When they say lease, run. Run, run, run. Call us. We'll explain to you. We'll send them one of our educators over there. By the way, they won't give you a contract until you sign it. That's insanity.
1: So if you're thinking about it right now, I want you to call 855-SUNNY, the number 4, the letter U. That's 855-SUNNY, the number 4, the letter U. And have Ron or one of his team members come out and educate you. And to Ron's point about increasing the value of your home, one of our good friends, it's another one of our advertising partners, Rob Dekansky with RE/MAX First Advantage. I had Rob come out to the house, I don't know, a couple of years ago, because we were trying to figure out, are we going to remodel the house or are we going to sell the house? And I said to him, realistically, what do you think our house could sell for? And he goes, I see you have the solar panels on the back of the house. Do you lease your solar? And I said, no. I said, I own this system. He goes, that's great, because if it was leased, we don't take those listings. But because you own your solar system, that's going to increase the value of your home by at least $50,000 on a sell price, and probably even more than that, because it's a selling point to say you have a zero electric bill. That's what makes your home worth more, because the person that moves into that home also is going to have a zero electric bill.
0: Absolutely. By the way, he said many important things here. But by the way, in the solar industry, solar started in 2003 in the United States. That's why it made it so lucrative. But something important, we design and build commercial buildings. By the way, whatever our company does, we get the highest ratings. We go through all the classes. By the way, with residential roofs, we're in the top 5% of GAF, which is Timberline. People don't understand this. Some of the solar guys will tell you to put a roof on first. Then they put a roof on, then a solar guy. It leaks and they blame each other.
1: Yep.
0: Whatever we do, we guarantee everything. And by the way, when I'm saying guaranteeing everything, let's go back to a roof. The roof, you're going to get paperwork, not from me. You don't know if I'm a contractor or a contractor. So GAF is going to send you a written warranty for 50 years, not 30 or 20 or whatever. But that written thing, you keep that in your portfolio with your book. You sell your house, that increases the value of your house. People call us every day. I got to get my solar is 10 years old. My roof shot. I called the roofer. I did this. And once again, they did something bad. Maintaining it in one company doing it all. We can knock your house down. We can build your new house. We put gutters on. We fix people's soffits when we see it. We put additions on. We just put a $3 million energy efficient addition on an engineer's house. So we're different than them. We try to educate people, not con people. I do a lot less than everybody, especially in the residential world, because I refuse to get their methods of financing. It just robs you.
1: Yeah. And do you remember the very first conversation we had? And I remember I was driving home from the station because I was thinking about solar, and I was thinking about a solar lease, and I knew I needed a new roof. And that was the first thing that I said to you on the phone is, well, it's a little premature because I need a new roof, so I can't have solar installed yet.
0: So we put a new roof
1: on. So you did my new roof.
0: And he has highest warranties that's out there. People don't understand this. Every time when I first started doing, we entered into the residential world, they asked homeowners. I go out and check everything myself. People don't believe it. I still train people and help people. Whenever I ask the homeowner, do you have anything from the roofer? If they said yes, they go, oh, I'm very organized. It looked like the receipt from the diner. From the diner. By the way, the guy's dead, is done, whatever, it's gone, and someone else did this. So every part of your home, and mainly for commercial buildings, we take care with special warranties and other things that we do.
1: Yeah, and the most important thing is that they do all of the paperwork for you. You know, I had one business owner say to me, you know, I know that you and Ron say that there are rebates for all of these things. I don't have time to fill out all of that paperwork. I said, you don't have to fill out all of that paperwork. Ron's team does that for you, and then the money comes directly to you.
0: And by the way, we make everything simple. There is a piece of paper that you're going to fill out at the end. We tell people if they can't, we'll do it for them. But the reason why we do this, and the solar contractors tell you're going to do it in a residential world, they take a percentage of your one of your biggest incentives right now for the entire time of it. So they don't tell you this. And they try to make everything hard. We make everything simple. Everything's so simple the way we make it. I always laugh because some guy didn't ever check his emails. He was yelling at me. I get yelled at, right? And he finally found out it was there. And I was listening to one of the girls that worked for us, and she was saying, listen, I work for other companies. They're going to charge you 7% every month when you do this. We don't charge you a dime. And if you have difficulty, we'll help you fill it out. He was the first customer ever to do it because we make it so simple. And when we're making it simple, you get the incentives. You make the money. Your home increases in value, and this is real important. We get this all the time, especially now. People are calling. There is maintenance involved. We take care of the maintenance for 20 years. By the way, if your system's old and your roof is leaking, you should call one company that does the roof and the solar. It's so important. If you knew how many complaints are out there, look at the big guys. Go look up their complaints. There's thousands.
1: 1-855-SUNNY for you. That's 855-SUNNY, the number four, the letter U. Get educated. Call now. Have somebody from Ron's education team come out and meet with you. If you've got a question about anything that Ron and I have been talking about, I want you to drop me your question on the app chat. We will answer it on the air. In fact, we're going to address those questions coming up next on The Energy Show.
2: Good morning. I'm Steve Michaels with New Jersey 101.5 Fast Traffic, and the traffic is fine on the Turnpike and the Parkway, as well as 287, 935, and 78. We go to Union Morris Avenue. Still has that right lane blocked either direction, right around North Avenue. We have a traffic signal down, and in Vernon, Northwest New Jersey, Sussex County, 94 North, right at the state line, a tree that came down has been cleared. Hudson and Delaware River bridges look good. Lower deck of the GW is closed, leaving New Jersey. New Jersey fast traffic is every 15 minutes. From the Ocean First Bank traffic desk, I'm Steve Michaels, New Jersey 101.5. New Jersey, 101.5 instant weather. Some fog and clouds this morning, partly sunny by the afternoon. A thunderstorm in the area anytime along the southern coast during the afternoon in the northwest hills. A high today near 80. Clear and humid tonight with lows in the low 60s. Sun and clouds tomorrow with a high in the mid 80s. Partly sunny, a thunderstorm in spots on Tuesday. Dry for the southern coast. Highs from near 90 to the low 90s. From the Edison Heating and Cooling Weather Desk, I'm Steve Williams.
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1: We're back on The Energy Show. 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You did mention that there was a possibility that people are going to have solar panels either replaced, their roof replaced, the maintenance, 20 years maintenance on your installs. But if somebody's having an issue with their system, Ron, can they call you and will you come out and take care of it?
0: Absolutely. By the way, our people, something else in this world, and you'll know that I babble all over the place, but people always tell me, look at the hourly rates. 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I'm in the solar industry now almost from the very beginning. When I call guys that work for the big companies or whatever, the guys that could troubleshoot your problems and things, they actually don't know a lot. And they go up and back and up and back. 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Our guys are super trained.

0: professionals. 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If you want me to send you paperwork, give me a call. It's 10 years. 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It's going to be delivered from the manufacturer. If I'm dead, whatever, once again, you have it to increase your thing. Think about it.
1: And that warranty is transferable to a new owner.
0: Yes, it is, which is huge.
1: Yeah, it's a huge selling point if you're thinking about selling your home. All right, so folks got a lot of questions, Ron. You ready to answer some questions?
0: Yes, sir.
1: All right, so let's, from the app chat, Maria in Bridgewater asks, our electric bill keeps going up every year. Should we be looking at solar first, or are there other things we should fix before putting panels on the roof?
0: Excellent question. We kind of addressed half of this before. We look at your roof. If your roof is over a certain amount of years, every job we do, roofers put a roof on top of a roof, which is legal. We rip your whole roof off. 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We don't, if we subcontract something out, it's very little that we do it. You'll have two warranties. 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We can install your roof. 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By the way, if you need leaders, gutters, or you find rot or your windows falling out, we could do all of that. It's not our claim to fame, but we're one company that could do it all. We also talk to people. Everybody's asking me about batteries. We'll do a quick audit on your building or home. What's better, batteries or generator? It's a huge thing. And you, by the way, we don't sell, we educate. Everything we do, you could ask the big guys, they can't answer a question or anything. We educate. If we can't answer a question, you're getting paperwork from the manufacturer or somebody the next day.
1: Yeah, and those whole home energy audits or your building audits, look, it's a great service that Advanced Solar and Energy Solutions offers, because then you know what needs to be fixed and the best pathway through. And why wouldn't you trust a guy that has 40 years of design and build experience to come take a look at your home or your business? And Ron, that's where the experience matters.
0: So going back to Maria for one second, she says our electric bill keeps going up every year. The way they estimate or do a system, there's a lot of regulations from utilities and towns and everything else. It's based on your last 12 months of your kilowatts. I know this sounds a little complicated, but most people, your kilowatts, you kind of almost use the same amount every year. If you change to all energy efficient appliances and lighting and stuff, it'll bring it down. Matter of fact, when we did Eric's house, he didn't even ask. We changed all his lighting to energy efficient. We looked at some of his other equipment and stuff too and did that. But my point is, if electric goes up, if your bill was $50 or $500 a month, and in 3 years it's going to be $1,500, your bill will still be zero with us.
1: It's a great
0: question. And by the way, this is a big problem we got in the state of New Jersey. Our government is pushing solar and pushing. I don't push. We don't call people 1,000 times after we give you a presentation. We don't do anything. People call us. But you need to know, and this is confusing, please check this. The lines from every utility companies are closing. That means you cannot do solar. There's too much electricity going back into the lines. So this is the time you should do it. And by the way, you're all going to have heart attacks and aneurysms now, because if we have a hot summer and what our electric went up last year, it's going to kill you this year. Over 70%. So just think about this. A lot of people, it's your mortgage payment.
1: Yeah, it has gotten to be that point. I mean, last July and August, if you remember that and think about that as a homeowner or a business, what was your electric bill last July and August? You know what mine was? Zero. And Sandra keeps the house cold enough to hang meat. It's 68 degrees in my house. All right, here's a question from Mike in Hamilton. And I know a lot of people have this same issue. Mike says, every time somebody knocks on my door selling solar, they say, I have to sign right now because I'm going to lose the incentives. Is that actually true?
0: So one of the biggest incentives with solar is gone if you buy a system. So, but I try, when I do seminars and teach people, in Europe, there is no incentives. And here, what our government did, our New Jersey lovely politicians, by raising your electric by 70 or so percent, I think it's 78% to be exact, but that's almost equal to the 30% right there. So your solar, by the way, costs go down as years go by. So to me, this is an investment. It's a great investment. And by the way, it's still good to do. By the way, when we come to your place, we're not going to tell you that. We don't push people. By the way, when they tell you that, tell them to send you the paperwork on that. Tell them you want to see it. We have that. And something real important, every job we do, unlike the whole industry, you will get what Eric calls the Book of Ron. Uh-huh. It's a detailed proposal of your house. The contract is 2 or 3 pages, not 80 that you cannot understand. Remember this. Ask them when they come, and don't sign anything. Say, I want the contract so I can review it. 99% of the time, they will not give it to you until you sign it. Does that make sense to any normal human being? Why is that? So you just got to buyer beware with solar.
1: Yeah, and if you have any questions about that, 855-SUNNY, the number 4, the letter U. Drop us a question on the app chat. You have a question about anything or you want something clarified about what Ron has said, ask it on the app chat. We'll address it on the show. And this is a great question from Dave in Washington Township. And he's a little skeptical, as I was when we started. Dave asks, if solar is supposed to save so much money, why do I know people who still have an electric bill and now a monthly solar payment?
0: Because they leased it. Yeah. Because they bought it through one of the big companies. I have a story I always tell. It cracks me up. We had an ad on the radio one time. If you have a solar contract, send it to us. We'll review it. We have financial guys. We have engineers. We have auditors. They'll look at it and tell you if they're better. Every person that called me said they don't. I said, I need the contract. They sent me some scribble. I said, where's your contract? And they finally called back and said, they don't give it to you until you do it. But my favorite story, I say this thousands of times, that blows my mind in a residential market. Woman called me up. She says, I'm a school teacher. I'm getting ready to do my third lease. And they told me I'll never, ever have an electric bill. I said, huh? So she's told me 2012, her husband was dying. They knocked on the door. He thought it was a great idea. 2 years later, he was still alive. And notice he really didn't save any money. He called them back. I hate to say this with homeowners. But he leased a second system. Now, 7 or 8 years later, she really told me I'm a school teacher. And they said I'll get no bill. So I'm thinking about signing this. When I added up the 3 leases, it came out to $377 a month. Guess what? She wouldn't have an electric bill. When I looked at her electric bill, it was in August. So that's your highest bills. It was $139 a month. She now is locked in for 25 years. I tell my friends, I tell people, and they come in, they start with the lease, kick them out. Because to me, they're scoundrels. They really are. They're ripping off the American public. They take all your incentives. It decreases the value of your home. I could go on and on and on, and they don't care. And a big thing is with our company, we service solar. It could be a megawatt system somewhere. It could be on the top of a giant building, or it could be your home. And we make sure everything works correctly. We go out and look at projects when they say you don't have to service them. Half the system hasn't worked for 20 years. We just have all these problems. We maintain. We're one company that does it all, and our technicians are the best. Going back to what I babbled about before, $150 an hour, get one of their guys. It takes 50 hours to analyze it. Our guys take 2, 3, 4 hours because we're educated. We have the best equipment. So if we're involved with something, you have the best with us.
1: All right, Dave, I hope that answers your question. And look, this is how it's supposed to work. You know, and those leasing companies are such scam artists. Anthony in Parsippany, he's a small business owner. He is asking you, is solar different for commercial buildings than it is for homes? I don't know specifically what he wants to know, But is it different for businesses and commercial than it is for residential?
0: Absolutely. The incentives are different for that. By the way, right now, even with the residential, you're going to get checks for 15 years. On top of that, the new administration, the federal administration, has now made it that you could depreciate it, if you understand depreciation, in 1 year. There's a lot of energy efficiencies. If your commercial building needs a roof, we also put a reflectant coating on your roof that could expand your lifetime by 20 years. It also cuts your heating, your cooling bill down by 50 to 60%. No one even knows what I'm talking about in solar industries. Whatever you need in your building, we could fix, do, build, or put an addition on for you. But absolutely, it's different. To me, it's better. You get bigger checks, and you get more incentives, and you could pay your system off in a couple short years.
1: You got any questions for Ron about anything that we've talked about on the show? Drop us a comment on the New Jersey 101.5 app chat. Is it time to schedule your audit for your home or for your business? 855-SUNNY, the number 4, the letter U. 855-SUNNY for you. Do it right now. And then this question, Ron, our last one from Carol in Point Pleasant. She says, we got a lot of trees around our house. One company told us solar would still work great. Another said it wouldn't. Who's telling the truth?
0: So, by the way, there's something called the shade analysis. I tell people when my salespeople are done, educators, which I call them, they ask you a certain amount of questions to make sure you understand this. Number one, when the power goes out, your solar goes out. By the way, shade is the enemy of solar. So if your house is getting shade, it shouldn't be done. But if you ask this to a solar professional, he would go back and make you a shade analysis, and it will show you exactly where the shade is, how it produces, if it produces less or more, and or if you need your trees trimmed or cut down. Sometimes I go to a project training somebody and they got a million trees. It could be Westfield or somewhere on the sticks. Do you like your trees? Yes, goodbye. Don't do it. Right. So there's a lot to learn, and it's really good. Our company answers all those questions, and we do it all. And anything you need, we teach you or educate you what's best for you. We walk away from projects.
1: Yeah.
0: We don't badger people. We don't call you 1,000 times a day. They call me 1,000 times a day. By the way, they knocked on my door the other day and said, we're going to give you a free roof. Solar's on the other side of my building. That was their opening line. I would not let them talk to two gentlemen of one of the biggest companies out there, and I just kept screaming, give me the roof. I want the free roof. They just walked away shaking their heads. So by the way, in this industry, you're going to hear the word free. I hear it on the radio with all kinds of contractors in plus. If you're old like me, your father told you you're going to get shafted and nothing's for free. But I have to explain something. In the solar industry, you're getting quadruple shafted. If they say it's for free, run. That's all I can tell you.
1: 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He is Ron Urban. I'm Eric Scott. 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
3: Good morning, I'm Steve Michaels with New Jersey 101.5 Fast Traffic. A little bit of extra caution out there on the parkway coming up to Route 3, exit 153. The left lane is blocked off with a broken down vehicle. Traffic on the turnpike is fine. Looks like Morris Avenue still has that traffic signal down right at North Avenue. So expect some delays either direction on Morris Avenue with that traffic signal down. George Washington Bridge, the lower roadway is closed, leaving New Jersey because of construction. 295 southbound, the off-ramp at exit 69 is closed. New Jersey traffic sponsored by Allstate. Some folks just know they could save money on car insurance by checking Allstate first. So what are you waiting for? Check on Allstate for a quote today. You're in good hands with Allstate. New Jersey fast traffic every 15 minutes. I'm Steve Michaels from the Ocean First Bank Traffic Desk on New Jersey 101.5.
4: New Jersey 101.5, instant weather. Look out for some fog this morning. Cloudy skies, partly sunny by afternoon. It'll be humid, thunderstorm for the area anytime along the southern coast. During the afternoon in the northwest hills, high today near 80. Mainly clear and humid tonight with lows in the low 60s. Sunshine and a few clouds around tomorrow with a high in the mid-80s. Partly sunny, a thunderstorm on Tuesday. Dry for the southern coast, a high from near 90 to the low 90s. From the Edison Heating and Cooling Weather Desk, I'm Steve Williams.
5: 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Josh Jelinski is the president

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2: Hi, everybody. I'm Josh Jelinski, the Financial Quarterback, and you're listening to the program that's all about helping you taking control of your financial game plan. Now, let me ask you something. Are you actually making progress with your money, or do you just feel like you are? Because a lot of people are doing what they think is right, saving, investing, playing it safe, but when you really take a closer look, there are gaps, inefficiencies, missed opportunities that can quietly cost you over time. And that's what we're going to talk about today. Not just the big, obvious financial decisions, but the small ones that most overlook. The things that can add up and make a real difference whether your plan actually works. We're also going to get into some of the bigger forces shaping your financial life right now. Things happening in the economy, in the markets, and behind the scenes that could impact your money, whether you realize it or not. And as always, we're going to bring it back to what matters most, how you build long-term planning that gives you clarity, confidence, and control, not just today, but long-term. Because at the end of the day, it's not about guessing and it's not about reacting. It's about having a financial strategy. So stay with us. We've got a lot to cover today on the Financial Quarterback. And today we're going to be talking about the retirement myths that will cost you. Retirement is full of opinions, rules of thumb, and financial advice that people repeat so often that it starts to sound like truth. You've probably heard things like follow the 4% rule or Social Security is going bankrupt, or cash is the safest in retirement, or financial planning is only for wealthy people. The problem is many of these common beliefs are oversimplifications, outdated, or flat out wrong. And unfortunately, believing the wrong financial myths can lead you to costly mistakes that can impact your lifestyle in retirement, your tax picture, your investment strategy, and your long-term financial security. Reality is retirement is not one size fits all. What works for your neighbor, coworker, or someone on social media may not work for you. Good planning is not about blindly following rules. It's about building a personalized strategy around your goals, income needs, risk tolerance, taxes, healthcare costs, and long-term lifestyle. First, the 4% rule is not a magic formula. A lot of retirees have heard just withdraw 4% per year and you'll be fine. The 4% rule became popular because, hey, it's simple. It's easy to remember and gives people who are seeking a real answer. I had a woman the other day, she said, just give me the income that you're going to create for me. She like was holding me hostage for like a 2-hour meeting, you know, our free hour. She just kept talking my ear off. Wonderful woman. But she really wanted to know what the income is that she would get from the assets. And I get it. You want, and I think she was in her 70s. And basically, I get why they do the 4% rule. People want to know a simple, easy answer. But it depends on if you have kids. The 4% rule, for example, itself is really like if you have children. If you have no children, maybe you could take out 5 or 6 or 7% a year out. The rule doesn't fully account for annuities, for example, where you get a higher than 4% rule. Doesn't account for taxes. Doesn't account for market downturns. In fact, after one of the last downturns of 08, the 4% rule was revised to get this, 1.9% by economist Wade Fowle. Market downturns are not accounted for in it. Long-term care, healthcare costs, inflation, or varying spending needs. Some retirees may safely spend more. Retirement is way more complicated than a blanket formula. Others may need less. The bigger point is retirement planning should be customized, not built around generic internet formulas. This 4% rule, do a whole show on the 4% rule. It was created by a guy named William Bengen. I talk about this in my book, Retirement Reality Check. I go into why the 4% rule is fallacious and really doesn't account for a lot of things. Doesn't account for market crashes is a big one. But it's really, if you have a 60-40 stock bond portfolio and you want to leave the exact same amount in your portfolio to your kids. So like you could take out more, for example, if you don't have children. You could take out more if you have an annuity that guarantees 7% of what you put in for life or 8% of what you put in for life. Now, that annuity will not leave as much to your heirs, but the point is maybe that's not your goal. So there's no one-size-fits-all rule. Social Security is not going bankrupt. This is one of the biggest retirement fears people have. And although Social Security Trust Fund is set to go bankrupt. When is the Social Security Trust Fund set to go bankrupt, Nicole? Give me the answer on that. But many Americans and people are worried about Social Security won't exist. People worried about this when I started in the industry years ago, decades ago now. And that's not accurate.
3: It says late 2032, so not too far away.
2: Yeah. So it's coming upon us very quickly. But I do think, so let me be clear. There is a deep and abiding worry that Social Security will not be properly funded. This trust fund is set to go bankrupt. That is accurate. But the reason why Social Security scare tactics are not accurate is although we face funding challenges, the checks aren't just going to disappear. They're just going to tax you more to fund them. Current projections suggest that if no changes are made, future benefits could be potentially reduced or even eliminated. But very few people believe they're going to be eliminated. The danger is when fear causes people to claim benefits too early without understanding the long-term consequences, because claiming early can permanently reduce your income significantly. Social Security decisions should be strategic, not emotional, or even based on your own political bias. Do you have a comment on this issue, Nicole?
3: On Social Security?
2: Yeah.
3: I mean, obviously, my parents rely on it heavily. I know a lot of people rely on it heavily. So the fact that it could, you know, go bankrupt is kind of scary. I'm not there yet, obviously, but something that I planned on having when I eventually needed it.
2: Yeah, well, forget that. 30, 20, 32.
3: 2032 is a little too close for me, but I don't know.
2: I think the broader point is I've been hearing that it was going to go bankrupt for 25 years. And they don't, nothing's been done about that.
3: So does that mean that you think 2032 will probably get pushed even further?
2: Yeah, they'll just kick the can down the road. Like, I don't really, I think this is though, but the number is getting closer. I think people just think that Congress will pass some funding. The benefits are projected to be automatically slashed by approximately $500 per month, which equates to a sudden reduction of 22 to 24% for all recipients.
3: That's a big crazy chunk. Yeah.
2: Well, what? I mean, they got to find some way to solve it, but they're just kicking the can down the road. Trump's not touching it, especially not before the federal midterms.
3: With my luck, it's going to fizzle out like the year before I hit retirement age.
2: Yeah. Now, crazy thing is, we've known for 42 years that without changes, Social Security would become insolvent. For the last 16 years, the cost of Social Security's retirement program has exceeded its cash income, forcing it to pay benefits in part by using its trust fund. The Social Security trustees now project that the trust fund will be exhausted in 2032. It's pretty crazy. So how do we save Social Security? I don't want to get into that, but basically they need to lengthen the age. So instead of you retiring at 67, Nicole, push it to 70. So there are ways to keep Social Security solvent. Number one, increase taxes. Number two, cut benefits. Number three, extend the age that people can take it, which is probably the more likely option, coupled with taxing, reducing the cap on Social Security income. But the problem with that is that's not going to raise that much money because people make a lot of money. They don't pay themselves a salary. They get Social Security income. Like Elon Musk. This is the thing. I saw Bernie Sanders the other day. I want you to clip this in. Bernie Sanders had a big clip on social media. Today, Elon Musk, a trillionaire, pays the same amount into Social Security as someone making $184,500. If we end that absurdity and lift the cap on taxable income, we can make Social Security solvent for 75 years and expand benefits by $2,400. My Social Security bill does that. Wrong. This is when someone who does not know economics talks. Just thinking, idiot. Or he's a liar. I probably would assume the liar and not an idiot because he's reached to one of the highest, you know, he's a senator. But I guess it doesn't mean he has a high IQ, but he's got to know that very wealthy people don't attribute income that can get Social Security taxed. So when you hear Warren Buffett or any of these people say, my secretary makes more than I do, makes way less than I do, and she pays more in taxes. Warren Buffett's secretary made like $400,000 a year or something very high or 180. So when you are paid a salary or wages from an employer, that goes on your tax return, and in your pay stub, you get your W-2, and you have FICA taxes taken out, all these other taxes, you know what I mean? Like, they take out disability, and they take out Social Security. They're not taking Social Security from Elon Musk's pay because he gets shares of stock. So they know what they're doing, and it's not intellectually honest. So they're not going to raise that much tax. If they would have, they would have already done it. The reason it's capped, and by the way, the cap used to be $100,000, and they've increased that to $184,000. It would really affect small business owners your doctor, your dentist, somebody who's making a couple hundred grand a year, and it really wouldn't stick it to Elon Musk or Jeff Bezos. They don't get paid that way. They get paid in shares of stock, not in active wages. Elizabeth Warren says the same thing. And I don't understand why Republicans don't challenge them on this, which means leads me to believe that most Republicans are economically ignorant too. So sorry to be an equal opportunity offender to both parties, but like we need intellectual honesty in government and we need economic integrity. My solution, okay, this is if I was a Democrat, which I'm not. I don't know, am I going to piss people off with this? Maybe.
3: That's okay.
2: Would be, let's say you want greater revenue and you are a Democrat. Let's say you're Elizabeth Warren. The way to tax Elon Musk and Jeff Bezos, and this shows me they're either ignorant or they're liars. If I were Elizabeth Warren and I want them to take my idea and they can say, this is Josh Jelinski, the financial quarterback's idea. They are right in that the vast majority of trillionaires and billionaires do not pay income tax on their wages like you and I do. But they're not really being truthful. They pay massive amounts of property tax. They pay massive amounts.
0: Let's play this clip from CNBC's Squawk Box with Jeff Bezos, interviewed by Andrew Ross Sorkin.
4: These people sometimes say that I don't pay taxes. That's true. I pay billions of dollars in taxes. And it's a perfect, again, if people want me to pay more billions,
0: right,
4: then let's have that debate. But don't pretend, you know, that's going to solve the problem. You could double the taxes I pay, and it's not going to help that teacher in Queens. I promise you. You can't connect those two things, not logically.
2: So what Bezos is saying is, I pay so much in tax. I pay half of my employees' FICA taxes, which is true. I pay property tax. I pay sales tax. I pay this tax. So I'm taxed a lot. But here's something that I bet they'll never do because these people donate to both Democrats and Republicans. They won't do my idea. This is my idea. Every stock in America, if you're a publicly traded stock, Tesla, AT&T, name the big companies, Facebook, Amazon, Google,
3: Meta,
2: all these super billionaire people, you know what their stocks don't pay? You know about this? They don't pay a dividend anymore.
3: Why is that?
2: Back in the day, so they don't pay tax. They're smart. They structure their companies so they don't pay active income on their dividends.
3: Oh, is this like how you were saying, like how Tesla moved to Texas?
2: Yeah, but a little different, but similar. So
3: it's all tax strategizing, right?
2: Yeah, so that's why they need to become clients. However, but this is what they do. So if I went public, if Jelinski Advisory Group went public, if the financial quarterback went public, or wealth quarterback, we would structure the stock so it wouldn't pay dividend, because why should I pay tax on money I'm not spending? It's perfectly legal. So they don't pay tax when they're given shares. They only pay tax when they sell it. So they do pay tax if they enjoy that money. So I have no problem with capital gains tax. Some people do, and they want to equate it with income tax. So there's two ways you do it. You equal capital gains tax sales with someone's income bracket, which is what they used to do. But that actually hurt the economy, by the way. It actually hurts growth. That's been proven. But if you made every publicly traded stock, so if you're on a public exchange, you have to pay a dividend of at least 1, 2, or 3%. You can think of some number. Then on that $1 trillion of SpaceX stock, he would have to distribute 3% to the owners, which would help pension funds. It would help retirees. It would help mutual fund companies. And then that 3% would be taxed at their ordinary income bracket. So they wouldn't evade taxes. It would be constitutional. It wouldn't be like a wealth tax where you're just taxing somebody just because they have a lot of money. And it would provide society some benefit in that I like when stocks pay a dividend.

0: But I don't know how taxing one's income is constitutional anyway. Like, I made it. Why does the government have a share? So if they can tax your income, they might as well do this. So I don't think they're being, I think they're being disingenuous when they say, oh, we're going to tax wealth. We're going to have a wealth tax. Like, that's not, what they're really saying is, I don't like this capital gains thing. And I don't like that they can get shares of stock and not pay tax on that. They will pay tax when they sell it and they enjoy it. So you like my plan. There you go. And I think it would still be like pro-business. You're not telling them how to restructure their company. You're not taxing them just because they're wealthy. You'd be taxing everybody's dividends the same based on their income bracket.
1: I think this is a very nice bipartisan plan. I think everybody can get behind this plan.
0: And all the revenue would be to retire the budget debt. Like, that would be the only, it wouldn't go to dumb things. That'd be the only, I mean, because in a way it would be a new, it wouldn't be a new tax because dividends are taxed anyway. You would just be, much of the stock exchange now is in these companies that don't pay dividends. So they're kind of tax engineering their whole. And then when they die, they still pay death tax. These people pay estate tax. They have massive estate tax. Cash is safe, can actually become risky. During uncertain markets, many people want to move everything into cash. Emotionally, this feels safe because cash stays the same. It doesn't fluctuate. But retirement, as we've said before, may last even 35 years. The problem is the stealth tax of inflation. That's why government debt is such a vital thing. I want to do a show on government debt and why it matters. But government debt, the reason I hate it is it leads us to inflation, which is a stealth tax, which erodes your purchasing power over time. And it disproportionately affects lower and middle income people. You know, people talk about Mamdani and everybody wants to address affordability. The only way you're going to address affordability is getting the debt under control. Because until we have the debt under control, the government is just going to print money away. And it's fundamentally why I think ultimately the Social Security issue is not going to be an issue, because we'll just add more zeros to the dollar, to the debt. We'll be back after these messages.
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4: I'm Steve Michaels with New Jersey 101.5 Fast Traffic. Stalled traffic cleared from the Parkway North. That left lane was blocked right at exit 153, the Route 3 exit. He is now out of the way. Traffic on the turnpike moving right along. We're clear on 78, 287, 9, and 35. Major Monmouth, Ocean, and Mercer County roads are all in pretty good shape. Lower deck of the George Washington Bridge is closed, leaving New Jersey because of construction. Traffic is fine at the Delaware River bridges. New Jersey fast traffic every 15 minutes. I'm Steve Michaels from the Ocean First Bank Traffic Desk on New Jersey 101.5.
5: New Jersey 101.5, instant weather, some clouds and fog this morning. Partly sunny by afternoon, humid day, thunderstorm in the air.

0: area anytime along the southern coast during the afternoon in the Northwest Hills. High today near 80. Clear and humid tonight with lows in the low 60s. Sunshine, a few clouds tomorrow with a high in the mid 80s. Partly sunny, a thunderstorm in spots on Tuesday. Dry for the southern coast. Highs from near 90 to the low 90s. From the Edison Heating and Cooling Weather Desk, I'm Steve Williams.
1: And we're back. 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Financial planning is not just for rich people. A huge misconception is, I don't have enough money to need a financial plan. But actually, people with fewer financial margins often need more planning than ever. A financial plan can help you get your life organized, integrated, coordinated with your retirement goals, your tax plan, investments, insurance, estate planning, income strategies, and risk management. Without a plan, people often make emotional decisions, overpay in taxes, take unnecessary risks, or miss opportunities. Planning is not about how wealthy you already are. It's about making smarter decisions with what you have already. Estate planning is not only for the wealthy. You know what? Back in the day, everybody had life insurance. In fact, there was that show, was it Father Knows Best? I always bring this up, but I'm too young for the show. But the guy from Father Knows Best.
2: It is. We've looked it up before. He was
1: a life insurance salesman. That was a noble profession. Now, life insurance sales is kind of like, ugh. But estate planning is not just for the rich. I'm not rich enough for a will. But estate planning is not just about wealth. It's about protecting your wishes, your family, avoiding confusion, making your wishes clear. As we talk about building your moat around your financial castle. Everybody, I would argue, have I said this before? You don't love your wife or spouse or husband if you don't buy life insurance for them. I think I said
2: I don't know if you said it in such extreme terms, but something along those lines, yes.
1: Now, if you have millions of dollars that you've pledged to your significant other or spouse, like here's a $2 million account, honey, then I take back what I'm saying. But if you're kind of living paycheck to paycheck and you have a mortgage and you're paying $3,000 a month on your mortgage and $1,000 a month for property tax and $500 a month for insurance, who's going to pay that when you're gone? You need life insurance. It was a thing like, before you get married, you get life insurance. That's how it should be today. And I think there's three or four things that everybody needs or I would question the love you have for your family. Now, I would only question it if it was properly explained and you still chose to not leave them protected. And if you have enough assets, like if you have $4 million in assets, you don't really need the insurance per se. But you may want it, but disability insurance, life insurance, emergency fund, saving percentage of your pay, and having a will. Those are five like essential things. Or if you're not doing those or you're not working towards those, like if you're living paycheck to paycheck and all you can afford is a $500,000 term policy to protect your spouse, I'll give you a pass. That's something. You're doing something. But if you're doing nothing, we got to question love, right?
2: So I won't use her name, but this is reminding me on our show a couple weeks ago, I told you about how my best friend just had twins. So she has three kids now. And I was certain that she had some sort of will or trust in place because she's a smart, sensible girl. And I asked her, I said, you told me to ask her. And she said she doesn't have one.
1: Oh, no.
2: So now my follow-up question to her is going to have to be, okay, what about a life insurance policy?
1: Now, I'm not saying they're a bad person. But because I think societally, those are just not things you learn about. But like, if you've learned about them and still do nothing, like, then you can't use ignorance as an excuse. And like, you don't have to do a 401k for your family, right? Like, you could work longer and not retire. But if you die, your family is hurt. That's why life insurance is of highest importance. And term life insurance is so cheap. Like, she could get it through us. We'll get her a good deal. $20 a month, you know, $10 a month. You don't have to pay a lot, especially if you're young. Disability insurance. If you get disabled, your family is severely hurt. So term insurance, disability insurance, emergency fund. And then will, living will, power of attorneys. If you do not have those four essential things, do not pass go. Do not collect $200. I think I was taking the tact on love today because I want to get a rise out of people. I want to see, like, do they really care? You know? Because I think the industry went away from guilt, right? Like, I feel like maybe 50 to 70 years ago, the reason why that show was popular was like, guilt was a societal guilt and shame were like things people would have. Nobody has guilt or shame about virtually anything. You might have some about something in the past, but like, shame is kind of like not an American value, you know? Right? Like, people don't.
2: People aren't getting ashamed anymore.
1: Oh, you know, might have been because of Oprah. Oprah was big on like, not people not living in shame or guilt, you know, I don't know. But now, let's bring it back. Like, if you're not doing basic things for your family, I just have a problem with it, you know. Maybe it's because what I do for a living. Now, if you're calling her office at 888-988-JOSH because you want to get help, there's no shame or guilt in that. That's great. If you say like, hey, I realize I didn't know this was a responsibility. I didn't even think about it. But think about virtually anyone that has ever been broke in your life. My mom and dad, broke, absolute, no money to their name for a number of years. Why? My father got disabled and he didn't have disability insurance. That's why it's so powerful to me. It hurt our family for 30 years from the initial disability. Because after a disability, you can't get disability insurance. Like, nobody's going to want to insure you. Like, after a death, nobody's going to give that person life insurance. And without proper planning, courts may decide what happens to you, your heirs. Probate can become expensive and time-consuming, and families may face unnecessary stress. Even modest estates may involve homes, retirement accounts, family heirlooms, bank accounts, or sentimental assets. Then let's talk about Medicare decisions. They are way more complicated than people realize. Many retirees assume they can switch Medicare plans anytime they want. But healthcare planning has rules, deadlines, enrollment windows. Some decisions become harder to reverse later. This is especially important because healthcare costs are one of the largest expenses you will have in retirement. A poor Medicare decision can potentially lead to coverage limitations, higher costs, and difficulty changing plans later. This is another reason why retirement planning needs coordination across investments, healthcare, taxes, income, and legacy decisions, and long-term care too. A lot of people will go into a nursing home that originally said, I never want to be in a nursing home. Or their kids won't take care of them in the way that they really want to. So make sure your life plan not only has a healthcare decision plan with Medicare or long-term care insurance, but also if your kids ship you off into a home, make sure you're taken care of the way you want to be taken care of, not the way they want you taken care of. The biggest retirement myth is one strategy works for everyone. This may be the most important lesson of all. There's no universal retirement formula. Everyone's situation is different. Retirement planning should be personalized. And what matters most is creating a strategy specifically designed for your lifestyle, your goals, and your financial reality. A good financial plan will consider your income needs, your expenses, money coming in, money coming out, tax planning. Should you do a Roth conversion? Should you do a partial conversion? Family dynamics, healthcare, goals, your comfort for risk, and your legacy concerns. And I know I make a big deal about this healthcare planning decision, but too many people don't give thought to the idea that your kids might not take care of you in the exact way you want to be taken care of. You need to document that in a trust so they don't get the money if they don't take care of you in the way that you want.
2: So what are the main risks of not having an estate plan or will or anything like that?
1: That a judge or a surrogate court will make your decisions. I spoke to somebody the other day whose next of kin was their brother that they don't really care for. So if this guy was to die without a will, the brother would get the money. So you must have a will. You must have an estate plan, because if you don't have one, you're in the government's plan.
2: Did the guy end up creating a will?
1: Yes.
2: Good.
1: And he left it to who he wanted.
2: Good. What are some of the biggest Medicare mistakes that you see retirees make?
1: I think they go with the cheapest plan and sometimes not the best. Most experts will say that G is the best plan today, G or N. But for sometimes Medicare Advantage makes sense as well. So it depends on your doctors. You got to check, make sure your doctors take the coverage you're looking to get. And then also a big mistake is thinking that Medicare pays for long-term care and it doesn't.
2: Why is it so important to make your retirement planning personalized, like to you? Like you can't just have blanket, you know, retirement plan.
1: Because it's your life and you got to live life on your terms. But also, like, are you the Warren Buffett? Are you of the opinion that it doesn't matter what the market does, I'm just going to hold these things forever? Or do you get nervous about the stock market? So your whole plan should be based on what you want, not what somebody else wants. Retirement planning is filled with myths and money myth conception, rules of thumb that upon further review may be just dumb, oversimplified advice that can sound comforting but may not actually fit your situation. The truth is, successful retirement planning is not about a generic formula. 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Interested parties are strongly encouraged to seek advice from a qualified tax and or legal expert regarding the best opinions for your particular circumstances. Past performance does not equal future results. Most families have emergency plans for fires, storms, and medical situations, but very few have a plan for a financial emergency. What would happen if you became incapacitated tomorrow? Would your spouse know where the accounts are? Would your children know who to call? Would anyone know how to pay the bills? A family financial playbook is a centralized guide to your financial life. It doesn't have to be complicated, but it can be one of the most important documents you ever create. The goal isn't just organization. It's peace of mind for the people you love and the causes you love. Every family is one emergency away from needing this information. Could get ill, disabled, accidents, unexpected deaths, they all occur. Financial confusion often compounds emotional stress. Families frequently spend months searching for documents, accounts, and important information. A playbook eliminates uncertainty. What should be included in this family financial playbook? Bank accounts, investment accounts, retirement plans, insurance policies, mortgage information, estate planning documents, attorney and advisor contact information, monthly bills and subscriptions, digital assets and online accounts. Don't just list assets, document the process. How are bills paid? How are passwords stored? Who manages your investments? Who prepares your taxes? Where is income deposited? A system is often more valuable than an account statement. One of the things we help clients do is to keep their estate planning documents organized with a special online vault that'll have wills, trusts, powers of attorney, healthcare directives, beneficiary designations. Many families discover documents that are outdated or missing when they need them most. The playbook should be reviewed annually. New accounts get opened. Beneficiaries change. Insurance needs evolve. Advisors change firms. A stale playbook can create almost as many problems as no playbook at all. The goal is simplicity. This isn't about creating a 200-page binder. By the way, we will create the binder for you. If you become a client, just request the word binder. But one of the things we'll give you access to is our free online program where you can model out your own retirement scenarios. It's about making sure the people you care about aren't forced to become detectives during a crisis. The easier the system, the more likely it is to be maintained. One of the things that strikes me as odd is people will spend so much time on their money, very little on making sure their heirs, who you kind of do the money for, are in a good position where they know what's out there and what assets are theirs.
2: What are some of the biggest mistakes that you've seen families make when it comes to organizing their finances?
1: Number one mistake is not having a financial quarterback or the financial quarterback. Now, that could be a shameless plug for my company, and I hope you should all call us. At 888-988-JOSH. However, I mean, you want to have one person, even if it's not us, overseeing you, your spouse, your attorney, your accountant. Like, it's not just, when was the last time that your accountant, attorney, and advisors met and said, what's best for you? And the answer is usually never. So having a personal CFO, the financial quarterback, so I came up with the title and the trademark. It was because I saw that the biggest mistake was people have one foot on the gas pedal and the other on the brake. They're not truly coordinated and integrated with a 365 degree view of their money. So getting their financial house in order, not just having a plan, but making sure everything is coordinated and integrated.
2: How can having a document like this financial playbook help families avoid conflict?
1: I think if your heirs know what your desires are, they might hate you, but they're not going to hate the sibling that they think is hurting them. And, you know, it's up to you. You could keep this private. And it could be just between your direct beneficiaries or your spouse or your kids. But we've even had people do a trust and they have a corporate trustee handling the playbook so that their heirs are removed from knowing who gets what and what percentage. So it helps you avoid family conflict when sometimes you pick a corporate trustee for this who's a little bit removed from the family situation.
2: Have you had clients before or known anyone who had a situation come up where like there was an emergency and they didn't have access to these documents and it ended up, you know, causing catastrophe?
1: Well, during Hurricane Sandy, we opened up our office to people whose lives were destroyed by the hurricane. And because we scanned everything, and I was a big believer in scanning things into our online vault, they were able to start over again. And they didn't have to wait and call these companies to figure out what they had. Also, unclaimed property is big. You know, a lot of people helped somebody who inherited money just received five accounts that she didn't know existed on missingmoney.com. And another from Pennsylvania State. One of the greatest gifts you can leave your money isn't money, it's clarity. 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
1: 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Most people worry about how to build wealth. Billionaires have a different problem. What to do with it once they have it? Few people illustrate that question more dramatically than Mackenzie Scott, formerly Mackenzie Bezos. Since her divorce from Jeff in 2019, Scott has donated more than $26 billion to thousands of organizations with no strings attached. Some call it rage gifting. The idea that Scott is giving away money at such an aggressive pace that she's rewriting the traditional rules of philanthropy. But here's the fascinating part. Despite giving billions away, she's still worth more than $40 billion. Her story raises important questions about wealth, legacy, purpose, and whether money is better spent building a fortune or giving it away. You can give away billions and still get richer. Scott has donated more than $26 billion since her divorce in 2019. Despite that, due to Amazon stock growth, her net worth remains above $40 billion. The growth of Amazon has outpaced much of what she's given away. It's a powerful example of how compounding works at the highest levels. The great wealth transfer question. Scott has given away roughly 40% of her wealth. Jeff Bezos, however, has donated a much smaller percentage of his net worth despite larger headline gifts. It raises an interesting question. What do you do with all this extreme wealth? What's the purpose? Is wealth something to preserve, hoard, spend, give, or distribute? The rage gifting theory. Traditional philanthropy often moves slowly through foundations and committees. Scott's approach is the opposite. Large gifts, quickly distributed. Many of the donations she targets and she believes in are underserved. Whether you agree with these causes or not, she's making a statement about how wealth should be used. Some call it activism through capital. Others call it generous giving, generosity. Why unrestricted giving is so different. Most charities receive money with strings attached from foundations or trusts. Scott frequently provides unrestricted gifts. Critics argue it reduces accountability and oversight. Supporters argue it creates flexibility and efficiency without the bureaucratic red tape of a 501c3. Organizations can decide for themselves how to deploy the money. The legacy planning gift lesson for everyone. Most listeners will not be deciding what to do with $40 billion, but every one of you will decide what happens to your money someday. Will your wealth strengthen your family, your community? Will it support charities? Will it create opportunities for future generations? A good financial plan isn't just about accumulation, it's also about distribution.
2: So is there a difference between philanthropy and using money to influence social outcomes?
1: I think you can use money to influence social outcomes through philanthropy, but I think there seems to be a difference in modern philanthropy to philanthropy of old with stodgy trust funds. I think in all reality, philanthropy is trying to use your money to influence some social outcome. So, you know, if you're right wing, you tend to give to right wing causes. If you're left wing, you tend to give to left causes.
2: So this is an interesting question because we've talked recently, we talked about Sting and his legacy. We've talked about Elon Musk and his legacy. Is there a right answer? Like, should wealthy families focus more on leaving money to their heirs or to charitable causes?
1: I like giving money to both. I mean, personally, I don't think there's anything wrong with doing any of them. You know, if you want to give to your charity, great. If you believe charity begins at home and you want to protect your kids, fine. I think the key is, do you have an engineered strategy or is it just an outright gift? I don't believe in outright gifts. And I personally believe Bezos will find that what she's, or Scott will find what she's doing, leaving charities unaccountable may come back to bite her. And she might be like, man, we really pissed away money.
2: But why do you think that is?
1: I just think when you give to charities, and I've done it, if they start becoming more flush with cash, they treat the money differently because it's a gift. So sometimes charities are more efficient when they're kind of going paycheck to paycheck, and sometimes they become inefficient and wasteful. There was a report on the news that there was a local Little League where they bought like a $2,000 suite at the allegedly, you know, at the Savannah Bananas counterpart game in Lakewood. I don't know if this is true or not, would it really happen? But, you know, like if I gave money to that Little League, I wouldn't want it to go to have somebody have a $2,000 suite. So like the Bezos method removes stewardship from the equation. And I think stewardship is an important part of wealth, stewardship and accountability.
2: What can everyday investors learn from billionaires like these when it comes to legacy planning?
1: I think the idea of stewardship and accountability when it comes to legacy. I think the rage gifting thing, to me, I worry that money will be soon gone. I just find that I've been on boards of charities and very few really are very frugal once they start getting large bequests. And so you got to be careful. You got to be careful who you give to and have a strategy for accountability. Mackenzie Scott's story reminds us that building wealth is only half the equation. The other half is deciding what the wealth is ultimately for. Whether your estate is $500,000, $5 million, or $50 million, having a clear strategy for your money, your family, and your legacy matters. 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
4: 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Any awards, rankings, or recognition by unaffiliated third parties or publications are in no way indicative of the advisor's future performance or any individual client's investment success. 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All investment strategies have the potential for profit or loss. Investment strategies such as asset allocation, diversification, or rebalancing do not assure or guarantee better performance and cannot eliminate the risk of investment losses. Any references to specific securities, stock tickers, companies, or investment products are for informational purposes only and should not be construed as a recommendation to buy, sell, or hold any security. There are no guarantees that a portfolio employing these or any other strategy will outperform. A portfolio that does not engage in such strategies this broadcast should not be construed by any client or prospective client as a solicitation to affect or attempt to affect transactions in securities or the rendering of personalized investment advice. Due to various factors, including changing market conditions, the information discussed in this broadcast may no longer be reflective of current positions or recommendations. While information presented is believed to be factual and up to date, Josh Jelinski and Wealth Quarterback do not guarantee its accuracy, and it should not be regarded as a complete analysis. Statements made by guests or callers reflect their own views and opinions and do not necessarily reflect the views of Jelinski Advisory Group, Inc. or Wealth Quarterback, LLC, nor should they be construed as investment recommendations or advice of the subjects discussed. The tax and estate planning information discussed is general in nature, is provided for informational purposes only, and should not be construed as legal or tax advice. Listeners should consult an attorney or tax professional regarding their specific legal or tax situation. Investment advisory services offered through Wealth Quarterback, LLC.
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0: It is 9 o'clock Saturday morning. Dan Alexander, scratch that, Sunday morning. Mike Brandt standing by Monmouth Park for the Classic Car Show. We'll check in with him in just a

0: 104. I am not Mike Brand. I'm Dan Alexander. Mike is at Monmouth Park in Oceanport for their annual Classic Car Show. Over 100 classic cars there for you to see all day today. And it's actually a pretty nice day to do that as well because you don't have the sun beating down on you so much. So we'll check in with Mike in just a few minutes. He'll lay out the land and figure out what's going on down there. In the meantime, Steve Michaels, he's got New Jersey fast traffic.
1: All right, thanks very much, Dan. And if you're heading down to Monmouth Park, the traffic on the parkway looking good. No problems around Monmouth Ocean or in through Mercer County. There is one minor accident on the parkway. It's north, but way up at Route 80 at exit 159. Watch for that. The right lane is still blocked along Morris Avenue, right around North Avenue in Union. That's because overnight a traffic signal came down. The Delaware River bridges and Hudson River crossings look to be in pretty good shape right now. Lower deck of the George Washington Bridge has just been reopened, leaving New Jersey. 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New Jersey fast traffic every 15 minutes. Next report, 918 from the Ocean First Bank Traffic Desk. Steve Michaels, New Jersey, 101.5.
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0: New Jersey 101.5 instant weekend weather as we get ready to head over to Monmouth Park and Mike Brandt and the Classic Car Show. Cloudy skies today, maybe a scattered shower and thunderstorm. 80 for a high. Cloudy tonight down to 63. Tomorrow, becoming sunny, we'll get up to 85. Tuesday, it'll be sunny up to 90. And then Chief Meteorologist Dan Zarro says we have an extreme heat watch in effect Wednesday afternoon through Saturday night for most of the state for possible heat index of 110 each day. So Dan will keep you posted on that as the days go on and that gets closer. 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Happy birthday, America, from All County Exteriors. Stone Harbor, you're at 71. Hoboken, 72. Lakewood's at 71. In Oceanport, Monmouth Park's Classic Car Show going on. It is 71. New Jersey's biggest hits all weekend. 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
1: Instant weekend weather, cloudy skies today, maybe a scatter shower or thunderstorm, up to 80. Cloudy tonight, down to 63. Sunny on Monday with a high of 85. New Jersey's biggest hits, Monmouth Park, by the way. Mike Brandt is standing by. He is at the Classic Car Show. We'll check in with him very, very soon on New Jersey 101.5.

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0: New Jersey Chime Time, 9:34. Good morning, my friends. It's Mike Brandt with you. Our Sunday morning get-together. We are coming up live from the Monmouth Park Classic Car Show in Oldies Day. And it's a beautiful day. Great start. The gates will open at 11 o'clock. 120 antique cars, and all we need is you. Come on out and check it out. And we do have a quick brain teaser coming up in just a couple of moments, all about classic cars. It's going to be a great time. So pour that cup of coffee and let's have some fun, some classic fun, as we check the roads to help you get here. It's Steve Michaels at New Jersey Fast Traffic. Good morning, Steve.
2: Good morning, Mike. Thank you very much. Looking good on the parkway. That northbound accident right up around Route 80 at exit 159. That is now out of the way. So the traffic is good there, and we're good on the turnpike, and no problems on 287 or 78. 36 looks good in the area of the park, and no real problems at the Delaware River bridges or the Hudson River crossings. New Jersey Fast Traffic. Every 15 minutes, our next report is 948 from the Ocean First Bank Traffic Desk. Steve Michaels on New Jersey 101.5.
0: All righty, Steve. Oh, there we are. All righty, Steve. And you know, it's time for that quick brain teaser. So let's do it right now. According to the latest statistics, this is the most common color for classic cars. What is it? And we're App Chat exclusive here on the remote, so hit me up there with your guesses. According to the latest statistics, this is the most common color for classic cars. Hit me up on the App Chat with your guesses. We'll have a little fun with it coming up. Hang tight.
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Let me see if I can give Mike a hand here. We have cloudy skies today, maybe a scattered shower or thunderstorm, up to 80. Cloudy tonight, down to 63. Sunshine tomorrow, up to 85. And sunny on Tuesday, we will get up to 90. We are in the 70s across New Jersey. Mike is live at Monmouth Park for the Classic Car Show. He'll be back with us in just a few on New Jersey 101.5.

0: cruising on the highway with those classic cars. We are broadcasting live from Monmouth Park in Ocean Park for the Classic Car Show on Oldies Day. And we got to wrap up our brain teaser all about the classic cars. According to the latest statistics, this is the most common color for classic cars. What is it? We got some great app chat guesses. By the way, we're app chat exclusive for today's remote. Joe thinks it's red. JC also going red. Ro and you and good morning, my friend, saying black or white. We've got some great colors here. And Sherry is saying green. A lot of great guesses. Mr. Steve Michaels, are you there?
1: Yes, I am. And I'm going to go with JC and Joe. I think it's red.
0: You're going red. All
1: yeah.
0: Right. Well, you guys are on the right track. So I'm looking at two bright red classic cars right in front of me. The correct answer is
2: New Jersey 101.5.
0: You got it. It is red.
1: All right.
0: Yeah. New Jersey Chime Time, 9:49. Yeah, we're broadcasting live from the Classic Car Show in Oldies Day here in Monmouth Park in Oceanport. And it is a beautiful start to the day. A little overcast right now, but very comfortable. We are in the 70s right now. A nice touch of humidity. And there's more than red cars here. There's blue. There's yellow. A great ice cream truck. And I love the Willie's Jeep right over here with a yellow duck sitting on it. It is great. The gates open at 11. We have the races. More that coming up in just a bit. Right now, we got to do road check. Steve, let us know how it looks. New Jersey fast traffic.
1: All right, Mike, we are looking good on the parkway. No problems getting down from the Driscoll Bridge all the way to the southern end of Ocean County. Turnpike looks good. 295, that southbound off ramp at exit 69. That is closed with construction. And earlier this morning, we had a traffic signal down on Morris Avenue in Union, heading east right around North Avenue. All lanes are open now, and all lanes are open on the lower deck of the GWB leaving New Jersey. The construction cleared early. New Jersey fast traffic every 15 minutes. Our next report is coming up at 10:03 from the Ocean First Bank Traffic Desk. Steve Michaels, New Jersey, 101.5.
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0: 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Becoming partly cloudy later today, humid but a nice day, temperatures near 80. 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It's madness, I tell you, our house, New Jersey 101.5. 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
0: 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Good morning. It is Mike Brandt in for Big Joe Henry. We are broadcasting live today from Monmouth Park in Oceanport for the Classic Car Show and Oldies Days. And I got to tell you, the classic cars are out and about. The gates will open at 11 o'clock. And yeah, there's nothing short. One of my favorites right next to me, this Jeep with the duck on it. It just looks awesome. And there's great fun for you as well. A little agenda coming on today. Family Fun Day activities are happening for the kids over in the picnic area. That will be from noon to 4 today. And the gates open at 11. First race is at 12:50, and there are 8 races total today. So it's going to be a great time. Oh, and Oldies Day, too. So favorite Oldies group here in New Jersey, the Cameos, they'll be performing from 12 to 3. So all that's missing is you. Come on down. We are right here in Monmouth Park in Oceanport. To help get you here right now, we have Steve Michaels and New Jersey Fast Traffic. Good morning, Steve.
2: Good morning, Mike. Good morning, drivers. Good morning, everyone. Traffic is looking good on the parkway from the Driscoll Bridge on down through Monmouth and Ocean County. Starting to pick up a little bit of traffic on 72 going east off the parkway to Long Beach Boulevard and in Lavalette 35 North, right around Princeton Avenue and Ortley Avenue. We're getting some stop-and-go delays there. Looks like we have a little bit of a buildup leaving New Jersey at the upper deck of the George Washington Bridge. I'm going to call it no more than 10 minutes right now. The lower roadway looks great. The Lincoln and Holland tunnels, both in pretty good shape. 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So what are you waiting for? Check Allstate first for a quote. Do it today. You're in good hands with Allstate. New Jersey fast traffic every 15 minutes. Next report is 10:18 from the Ocean First Bank Traffic Desk. Steve Michaels on New Jersey 101.5.
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4: All right, my friends, your instant weekend weather. Sunday morning, 10-12, broadcasting live from Monmouth Park in Oceanport. And it's a beautiful day shaping up. The sun is out right now, great for the classic cars. And that's going to continue for today. Partly cloudy skies, going to be on the humid side, but temperature is not bad, around 80. Tonight, mainly clear skies. We're going to drop to the lower 60s. Then for your Monday, another nice day, partly to mostly sunny, a little warmer, highs mid-80s. We'll near 90 on Tuesday, and then very hot on the back half of the week. 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

0: Time 1017. Good morning, my friends, and happy Sunday. It's Mike Brand in for Big Joe Henry. We are broadcasting live today from Monmouth Park in beautiful Oceanport for the Classic Car Show and Aldi's Day. Gates are opening at 11 o'clock, but I got to tell you, we've got some great enthusiasts here right now checking out the classic cars, and it's already been great talking to some of you here. Come on down. It's a beautiful day for it. And for the family, we've got some family fun day activities happening over in the picnic area from noon till 4. And the first race, if you want to catch a race after you check out the cars, that begins at 12:50 today. It's a great time. Plus, throughout the show, we're going to have some fun trivia all about classic cars and the history and things you may not have known. So that's all coming up on today's broadcast. To help get you here right now, we're going to check the roads with Steve at 10:18. It's New Jersey Fast Traffic.
1: All right, thanks very much, Mike. If you're on the way down to Monmouth Park, looking good on the parkway from the Driscoll Bridge all the way to the southern end of Ocean County, not a problem to report on 36 as well. 35 either direction between Seaside and Mataloking, starting to get a little bit on the busy side. 72 between the parkway and Long Beach Boulevard, traffic is building up. And 295 south at off-ramp to exit 69, which is 206 south, that is closed with construction. New Jersey Fast Traffic. Every 15 minutes, our next report is 10:33 from the Parks Casino Weekend Traffic Desk. 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
0: Thank you, Steve. And yeah, it's a nice day right now. Sun is coming out, partly cloudy, humid, highs near 80. Right now in Asbury Park at 74, Camden 74, Princeton 75, and right here where we're life in the fast lane with the classic cars at 75 in Oceanport. The Eagle, New Jersey 101.5, live from

That's Bornon Blondes. What's up? 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But hurry, the contest ends June 30th. Telling you, don't miss out. It's Aerosmith, New Jersey, 101.5.

0: classic car level, please. New Jersey Chime Time, 10:34. Good morning, my friends. It's Mike Brandt, Jersey's biggest hits. In for Big Joe Henry, we are broadcasting live today from Monmouth Park in Oceanport for the Classic Car Show and Oldies Day. And it is a beautiful start to the day. It's in the mid-70s, a light breeze, and the cars are just amazing. We just need you. Steve Michaels will help you out in just a little bit. And Steve, real quick, do you remember what kind of transmissions these classic cars, a lot of them used to have?
1: Oh, they better have stick shifts.
0: Oh, they are manual, but remember the...
1: Three
0: on the tree. That's something
1: go.
0: I think a lot of the younger folks may not realize that a lot of these cars...
1: they won't get that.
0: All manual transmission. Right. So it's really cool to kind of check all that out.
1: What do you mean? Right. I don't just step on the gas?
0: No, I mean, you can, but it ain't going to go well. All right. We're going to help get you here right now, New Jersey Fast Traffic. Steve, how we looking?
1: All right, Mike, looking good on the parkway and the turnpike as well. 35 North starting to pick up some traffic through Seaside between 6th and Ortley Avenue. Very much stop and go there. 72 East, kind of busy off the parkway to Long Beach Boulevard. Traffic on 295 South at exit 69. That ramp to 206 going south is closed with construction. Start to see a buildup no more than 10 minutes leaving New Jersey at the GWB, Holland and Lincoln Tunnels, both in pretty good shape. New Jersey Fast Traffic. Every 15 minutes, our next report is coming up at about 10:48 from the Parks Casino Weekend Traffic Desk. Steve Michaels, New Jersey, 101.5.
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8: All righty, my friends, your instant weekend weather, Sunday morning, 10:41. Most of that fog has lifted by now. Going to be partly cloudy today on a humid side, but comfortable temperatures around 80. Mainly clear skies tonight. We're going to drop to the lower 60s, then partly to mostly sunny for your Monday. Temperatures mid-80s. Then we got another heat wave coming, really hot temperatures later on this week. And New Jersey weather brought to you by Seaside Heights. Celebrate America 250 with a fireworks extravaganza on July 4th in Seaside Heights. For details on all of it, visit exit82.com. Right now, Point Pleasant Beach 75, Millburn 76, Elizabeth 77. Right here in beautiful Oceanport. We're at a classic car show at Monmouth Park. It is 77, Jersey's biggest hits. Good morning to our friends JC and Lawrenceville on our app chat. Someone hit his classic car parked it right outside his driveway. How can you do such a thing? New Jersey 101.5. It's Whitney.

0: Well, we're not burning it down. We're keeping it up. That's Talking Heads as we broadcast live at Monmouth Park in Oceanport.
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0: New Jersey Chime Time 10:50. Good morning, my friends. It's Mike Brandt in for Big Joe. We are broadcasting live from the Classic Car Show in Oldies Day here at Monmouth Park in Oceanport, an annual tradition year after year. Gates are opening in 10 minutes at 11 a.m., so you're coming at just the right time. And while you're here checking out the cars and heading out checking out the races, family fun days, don't forget about Disabled American Veterans. They are set up right by the big yellow tent, Fort Monmouth Memorial Chapter 29. They are raising funds for disabled veterans. And if you're unable to make it out here for donations, that's okay. You can help on Facebook. Just look for DAV Chapter 29. That's DAV Chapter 29 on Facebook. They would greatly appreciate it. All right, we're going to help get you here right now. Steve is back, and New Jersey, back to traffic.
2: All right, thanks very much, Mike. Looking good on the parkway pretty much all the way through Monmouth and Ocean Counties. 287, 78, 440, pretty quiet. Route 72, well, look for a little bit of traffic between the parkway and Long Beach Boulevard as you go east. And 35 north, the push is on right around 6th Avenue and Ortley Avenue. It's going to be a little bit slow on the southbound side from Manaloking to Seaside. New Jersey, fast traffic every 15 minutes, and our next report is coming up at 11:03 from the Parks Casino Weekend Traffic Desk. Steve Michaels, New Jersey 101.5.
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0: Alrighty, your instant weekend weather, 10:57. Partly cloudy today, humid, highs near 80 right now. Ocean City 74, Patterson 76, Toms River 75 here in Oceanport for the Falmouth Park Classic Car Show. 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
1: 11 o'clock. Mike Grant in for Big Joe Henry, broadcasting live from Monmouth Park for their annual Classic Car Show in Oldies Day. And we are having a blast. More on that coming up. Coming up this hour, Tommy Tito, Bus Gag, The Verb, a whole lot more. Live from Monmouth Park, we're waiting for you. Gates are now open. 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We're going to start the

0: on fire here right now. These classic cars. New Jersey 101.5. Oh my God, I love them. Jersey Chime Time, 11:06. Good morning, my friends. It's Mike Brand in for Big Joe Henry. Today we're broadcasting live from the Classic Car Show in Oldies Day here at Monmouth Park in Oceanport. The gates have now opened. They opened at 11 o'clock. Come check out 120 antique cars. And we've got some old school entertainment happening. The cameos are here. They're going to be beginning at 12 o'clock from 12 to 3, plus family fun day activities over in the picnic area from 12 to 4, and a whole lot more. Some races as well. More on that coming up in just a bit. Hey, a quick heads up. We have a new talk show coming to New Jersey 101.5. I see the interest right now. We can't tell you who or what just yet, but trust us, you'll want to be listening tomorrow morning at 10:15. And no, it's not Dennis and Judy. We've already announced them. It's more big news from New Jersey 101.5. Big news on the roads. We'll find out right now with Steve and New Jersey Fast Traffic.
1: All right, thanks very much, Mike. Not too bad on the Parkway or the Turnpike, but right pretty much where you are along 36, we're pretty slow both directions at Oceanport Avenue, and New Monmouth Road is going to be closed off till about noon between Tyndall Road and Route 35. 35 North and Seaside, you're going to pick up some traffic right around 6th and Ortley Avenue, and 72 East is slow off the Parkway to Long Beach 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New Jersey Fast Traffic every 15 minutes. Next report in 15 minutes at 11:18 from the Parks Casino Weekend Traffic.

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16: All righty, 11:12, your instant weekend weather. Becoming partly cloudy today. It's a nice day right now. Going to be humid. Temperatures around 80. Mainly clear skies tonight. We're going to drop to the lower 60s. And a nice day on Monday. Partly to mostly sunny. Highs 86. And then the heat cranks up on the back half of the week. I mean, we're looking at some hundreds right now. So Chief Meteorologist Dan Zarrow will keep us posted as we start the work week. 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In all these days, as we wait for you to arrive, the gates have now opened. It's a very comfortable 78 and a light breeze. Jersey's biggest hits roll on with Aha! Take on me. New Jersey 101.5.

0: New Jersey Chime Time, 11:21. Good morning. It's Mike in for Big Joe, broadcasting live from Monmouth Park in Oceanport for the Classic Car Show in Oldies Day. We're having a great time today. Plenty of people showing up, and the sun is shining, and it looks great reflecting off all the classic cars here. All we need is you. Come on down, and Steve's going to help get you here right now with New Jersey Fast Traffic.
1: Well, if you're heading on down, the parkway looks to be in pretty good shape, and the turnpike is pretty quiet as well. 36 a little bit slow either direction, right near Oceanport Avenue. That's where Mike is right now. And in Seaside Heights, 35 north between 6th and Ortley Avenue. Have some stop-and-go delays there. 72 east, a little busy off the parkway, out to Long Beach Boulevard, and 295 south. The off-ramp at exit 69 is closed with construction. New Jersey Fast Traffic every 15 minutes. Our next report is coming up at 11:33 from the Parks Casino Weekend Traffic Desk. Steve Michaels on New Jersey 101.5.
0: Partly cloudy today. Humid, highs near 80. Right now, Wildwood 74, Mount Holly 76, Hackettstown 76, and here in Oceanport, where we're broadcasting live at 77 at Monmouth Park and Cutting Crew.

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Mike and Big Joe at the Classic Car Show on Oldies Day at Monmouth Park today in Oceanport. Gates are open. And since we're here, a little bit of trivia for you. Put your thinking caps on. In 1916, 55% of the world cars were what? What kind of car was it? In 1916, 55% of the world's cars were what? I'll have the answer coming up

0: Have you been wondering about the trivia question? We'll find out in a moment. That's Boss Gags Lowdown. New Jersey Chime Time, 11:34. Good morning. It's Mike Brand in for Big Joe Henry. We're broadcasting live today from Monmouth Park for the Classic Car Show, the annual Classic Car Show. Plenty of people here. There's more room for you. You got to check out these cars, 120 of them, and so much more going on. Hey, real quickly, I want to let you know you can join me, Mike Brand, along with the Jersey Prize Team and the team at Garden State Brazilian Jiu-Jitsu Academy. 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We've got those details at our app at nj1015.com. All right, we got a trivia question. Steve, I hope you're ready. I'm going to put you to the test.
1: All right.
0: In 1916, 55% of the world's cars were what? What do you think it is?
1: Wow. 55% of the...
0: Yep.
1: Jeez. That's a tough one.
0: Just throw something at me.
1: Okay. I'm going to say gas-powered.
0: Gas power, well, not what we're looking for. Model T Fords. Model T Fords.
1: Okay. All right. You were looking for a make. All right.
0: Yeah.
1: Okay.
0: Somebody on our app chat got it, too. I got to take a look at the name. Okay. A lot more coming up from Monmouth Park, but right now we got to do a road check. Help get you here. New Jersey Fast Traffic. Steve, what you got?
1: Well, if you got the old Model T out, you're doing pretty well on the parkway and the turnpike right now. 35, we have some northbound delays in through Seaside, right around 6th and Ortley Avenue. And then 36, you're going to be busy both directions near Oceanport Avenue. That's where Mike Brand is broadcasting live right now. New Monmouth Road is also closed both directions until noon between Tyndall Road and Route 35. And let's see, 72 off the parkway, a bit on the slow side coming into the parkway and Long Beach Boulevard, and 295, that's southbound off-ramp at exit 69. That's closed with construction. 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New Jersey fast traffic every 15 minutes. Our next report is coming up at 11:48 from the Parks Casino Weekend Traffic Desk. Steve Michaels on New Jersey 101.5.
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0: Alrighty, your instant weekend weather as the national anthem plays. We're going to go quick here. Partly cloudy today, humid, highs near 80, mainly clear tonight, drop into the lower 60s. Partly to mostly sunny, 86 for your high. 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There's so much to do this summer in Seaside Heights. 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Right now in Hamilton, it's 78, Glassboro, 76, Spring Lake, 76.

0: Chime Time, 11:50. Good morning / afternoon. It's Mike Brand in for Big Joe Henry. We are broadcasting live today from Monmouth Park in Oceanport for the Classic Car Show in Oldies Day. 120 antique cars going on. Old school entertainment getting ready to start in just a little bit, in about 10 minutes. We have the Cameos. We heard them warming up before. They're going to be performing from 12 to 3. We've also got family fun day activities also opening up in 10 minutes at the picnic area from 12 to 4. First race is coming up at 12:50, and all we need is you, so come on down. We are at beautiful Monmouth Park in Oceanport, and to help get you here right now, Steve Michaels has a look at the roads. New Jersey fast traffic.
1: Well, thanks, Mike. If you're on the way down, the parkway is clean and green for you from the Driscoll Bridge all the way through the southern end of Ocean County. 72 heading east is going to be a little bit busy off the parkway out to about Long Beach Boulevard, and 35, we have some northbound delays going through Seaside Heights. 36, a bit slow both directions at Oceanport Avenue and New Monmouth Road. It will be closed off for another few minutes between Tyndall Road and Route 35. The traffic in Morris River, it is all jammed up on 347 North, Hunters Mill Road out to Route 47. New Jersey fast traffic every 15 minutes. Next report, 12:03 from the Parks Casino Weekend Traffic Desk. Steve Michaels on New Jersey 101.5.
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0: Alrighty, your instant weekend weather, 11:57, partly cloudy today, humid, temperatures around 80. 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
1: It's 12 noon. Mike in for Big Joe, playing Jersey's biggest hits, broadcasting live today from Monmouth Park in Oceanport. I knew he'd love that for the classic car and oldies show. Speaking of some oldies, let's go to the 70s, 1976, Wild Cherry.

0: car show with Oldies Day. That's Wild Cherry. New Jersey Chime Time, 12:03. Good afternoon, my friends. It's Mike Brand in for Big Joe Henry today as we broadcast live, from Monmouth Park in Oceanport for the Classic Car Show and Oldies Day. And activities are ramping up right now. A lot of people here, plenty of space for you. And here's a quick rundown. We got 120 antique cars, and they look amazing. We got the Good Humor Man right over there. TG and Sons Ice Cream. Gonna have to stop over and get some cool stuff over there. And we do have Family Fun Day activities. They have just opened now in the picnic area. That's happening now to 4 p.m. Great for the whole family. And that's free, by the way. So I would absolutely check that out. Also, just started a few minutes ago, the Cameos, New Jersey's favorite oldies group. They'll be performing now till 3 p.m. And, we got the first race coming up this hour, too. 12:50 will be the first race. And on the schedule, we got 8 races coming up. It's a great day. It's beautiful weather. We got the sun out here. It's in the upper 70s. We just need you, so come on down. Monmouth Park in Oceanport for the Classic Car in Oldies Day show. We got some classic car trivia coming up a little bit later on in the show as well. But to help get you here, we got to check with Steve and New Jersey Fast Traffic.
1: All right, thanks very much, Mike. And as we start off the Sunday afternoon, the parkway is just a little bit on the slow side, 149 up to 150, but that's normal for this time of the day. Southbound traffic looks great. Driscoll Bridge right in through Ocean County. In Stafford, 72 east, a little busy off the parkway to Long Beach Boulevard. 35 has some northbound traffic between 6th and Ortley Avenue going through Seaside, and 36 is slow both directions at Oceanport Avenue, where Mike Brandt is broadcasting live this afternoon. 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Next report, 12:18 from the Parks Casino Weekend Traffic Desk. 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
0: All right, my friends, your instant weekend weather, 12:10 Sunday afternoon, broadcasting live from the Classic Car Show on Oldies Day here at beautiful Monmouth Park in Oceanport. And what a beautiful day it is. Partly cloudy skies, the sun is shining here on the humid side, but it's really not that bad. A nice little breeze, temperatures near 80. Mainly clear skies tonight. We're going to drop to the lower 60s. Then for your Monday, another nice day. Partly to mostly sunny, highs mid-80s. Then starting Tuesday, we'll be near 90, and we're cranking up the heat on the back half of the week. I think near 100 on some of the days. Chief Meteorologist Dan Zero will zero in on that as we head into the work week. 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Right now, Seabright 78, Morristown 78, Red Bank 83, here in beautiful Monmouth Park in Oceanport. Very comfortable 78, perfect to check out the classic cars. Van Halen, New Jersey, 101.5.

0: 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No silence here today at the Classic Car Show in Monmouth Park in Oceanport. Jersey 101.5. That's where we're broadcasting live from right now. Jersey Chime Time at 12:19. Good afternoon, my friends. It's Mike Brandt in for Big Joe Henry. Yeah, we're broadcasting live. We'll be here till 3 o'clock today. A lot of activities going on. The first race will be taken off at 12:50. So after you check out the cars, go check out the races inside. It's a great time. We're going to help get you here right now with Steve and New Jersey. Fast traffic.
1: All right, thanks, Mike. Got a new development on the parkway. It's north from 89A up to about 90. There's a crash off on the shoulder, and 35 north is still pretty busy going through Seaside. Heading south in Brielle, it's really bumper to bumper. Ashley Ave out to about Broadway, and the parkway also has some delays northbound 149 up to 150. Morris River 347 still all jammed up at Hunters Mill Road and Route 47, New Jersey. Fast traffic every 15 minutes. Our next report is 12:33 from the Parks Casino Weekend Traffic Desk. 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
0: 1 second, okay? I have a trivia question here. I don't want you answering it right now. I want you to think about it for the next report.
1: Okay. Gotcha.
0: All right, so in 1960... Oh, we already did that one. Something appeared in cars for the first time in 1922. What was it? Don't answer it right now. I want you to think about
1: it. Okay.
0: Something appeared in cars for the first time in 1922. What appeared in cars for the first time in 1922? You can hit me up on the app chat with your guesses and just think about it in the car or when you're on your way here. And we'll have the answer coming up in about 15 minutes. As for your forecast today, absolutely beautiful, partly cloudy today, a little humid, temperatures near 80. Right now, Beach Haven 75, Chatsworth 76, Edison 80, and right here in Monmouth Park for the Classic Car Show, it's a comfortable 77.

It's Eddie Money, and yeah, our trivia question. Something appeared in Cars for the first time in 1922. Yeah, we're doing some classic nostalgic trivia. I'll have the answer coming up in two songs. Right now, No Doubt. New Jersey, 101.5.

0: We are at Monmouth Park. It is a beautiful day. We're here for a classic car show and Oldies Day. A lot of activities going on. But I know you were thinking about the trivia, Steve. I'm going to put you on a spot. You had time to think about it. And I know you've been thinking about it at home as well. I see the app chats rolling in. So something appeared in cars for the first time in 1922. Steve, what do you think it is?
1: Well, okay, I'll tell you what it's not. I know it's not the air conditioner because that didn't come until like the late 30s, early 40s.
0: Nope.
1: I'm going to go out on a limb. Even though there weren't that many radio stations around back then, I'm going to say it was a radio.
0: He's going with the radio. Was it the radio? No. It was, get ready for this, gas gauge. A gas gauge first appeared in 1922. Yeah. Now, if your gas gauge is going down the empty, the roads are a little crowded, you need to stop for gas, pull off. Well, Steve's going to tell you where not to go so you run on empty. It's New Jersey fast traffic.
1: Well, Mike, if you're on the parkway going north between 89 and 90, we have an accident off on the shoulder. So we have heavy delays coming in from Tom's River Toll Plaza. Then once again up north, there are going to be delays from 149 up to about 150. And Brielle 35 is just jammed. Going south, coming into Ashley Avenue and Broadway and going north. In Seaside Heights, traffic is pretty busy between 6th and Ortley Avenue. And 37 East now picking up delays at Fisher Boulevard and the Mathis Bridge. And 72 East, still pretty slow off the parkway all the way out to about Marsha Drive. New Jersey fast traffic every 15 minutes. Our next report coming up at 12:48 from the Parks Casino Weekend Traffic Desk. Steve Michaels, New Jersey 101.5.
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6: Alrighty, your instant weekend weather, 12:41, as we broadcast live from Monmouth Park in Oceanport for the Classic Car and Oldie Show. Great day for it, too. Partly cloudy skies on the humid side, but really not crazy hot. Temperatures only around 80, so it's a good day to come out here. Mainly clear skies tonight. We're going to drop to the lower 60s. Another nice day for Monday, partly to mostly sunny. Mid-80s will do it, and then we're cranking up the heat starting Tuesday. Near 90 on Tuesday, but very hot toward the end of the week. Some estimates look like hundreds. The chief meteorologist Dan Zarrow will zero in on that as we start the work week. And New Jersey weather brought to you by Seaside Heights. There's so much to do this summer in Seaside Heights. Kites in the Heights begin June 30th. For details on all events, visit exit82.com. 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

0: It's Sheryl Crow. All I want to do is really check out these classic cars that are here. I love it. New Jersey Chime Time, 12:49. Good afternoon. Mike in for Big Joe today. We are broadcasting live from Monmouth Park in Oceanport for the Classic Car and Oldies show. In less than a minute from now, the first race will take off at 12:50. We've got 8 races scheduled for today. Also happening right now, Family Fun Day activities over in the picnic area from 12 to 4. That is free. And the Cameos are performing till 3 o'clock, New Jersey's favorite oldies group. A lot of great things going on today. We just need you and help get us here right now to help get you here right now. One more time with him, it's Steve Michaels and New Jersey Fast Traffic.
1: All right, thanks very much, Mike. Starting to see a lot of traffic here on the parkway going north. There is an accident right around exit 90, and that's got you backed up from about the Toms River tolls. And 36 is pretty busy both directions in through Oceanport Avenue where you are. 35 is really all jammed up going south from 71 in Brielle over to Point Pleasant, and 37 heading east from Fisher Boulevard out to the Mathis Bridge. Very much stop and go there. Traffic along 18 a little bit on the busy side going in through East Brunswick, and 440 Middlesex County going north between the Turnpike and the Parkway. Traffic is very slow there. New Jersey Fast Traffic every 15 minutes. Next report is 103 from the Parks Casino Weekend Traffic Desk. Steve Michaels on New Jersey 101.5.
0: Steve, enjoy the rest of your Sunday. We'll talk next weekend.
1: Yes, sir. Looking forward to it.
0: Awesome. 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And a quick look at our app chat. We had some folks playing along before with our trivia. Something appeared in cars for the first time in 1922. That was the gas gauge. Gunny guessed headlights. Marie guessed ashtray. Stevens thought it was four-wheel brakes, front-wheel brakes for Mike in Staten Island. And JC, well, played along as well. Mikey North Brunswick, hello to you as well. I'm not forgetting about you guys. Pete thought it was the horns a lot. We got more trivia coming up in just a bit. Hang tight.
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0: Nice afternoon today. Partly cloudy, humid, highs near 80. Right now, Manaloking 76, Salem 77, Monroe 80. And here in Oceanport, rocking like an Egyptian at the Classic Car and Oldie Show at Mama's Park in Oceanport 78. It's the Bengals.

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1: It's 1 o'clock. Mike Brandt with you in for Big Joe Henry, broadcasting live from Monmouth Park in Oceanport for the Classic Car Show in Oldies Day. We're having a great time. Just waiting for you to come on down. Michael Jackson, Kansas Mellencamp coming up. And a quick tease for you. New talk show coming to New Jersey 101.5. We're going to reveal the news tomorrow morning at 10:15. Be listening. It's more big news from New Jersey 101.5. And no, we're not talking about Dennis this time. 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

0: New Jersey Chime Time 104. Good afternoon, my friends. It's Mike Brand in for Big Joe Henry. We are broadcasting live today from beautiful Monmouth Park in Oceanport for their classic car show in Oldies Day. The gates open back at 11 o'clock. Nice crowd that's here, so plenty of space for you and a lot of activities going on. You want to bring the family? We've got some free events happening over in the picnic area. Family Fun Day activities. That's going to go on till 4 o'clock. And if you're a big fan of Oldies, it is an Oldies show as well. We've got the group, the Cameos. They are performing now through 3 o'clock. Plus, I don't want to forget about Wild Bill's Craft Soda Truck. You can enjoy soda from that and a whole lot more, 120 antique cars. It's going to be a great time. Come on down. We're going to help get you here right now with a look at the roads and New Jersey fast traffic.
1: Bit of a slow go on the Garden State Parkway. There's a crash northbound between exits 89A and 90 in Lakewood. It's on the shoulder causing some delays. And then the Garden State Parkway is pretty quiet all the way up to the Driscoll Bridge where you have a little extra volume. And then northbound into Cranford, it's a little slow. 124 west of 287, eastbound South Park Place down to Pine Street and Morristown. Crash there, the left lane is blocked. Looks like a half hour delay. GW Bridge upper deck, lower deck about 25 minutes. And the Lincoln Tunnel looks like we have about a 5 to 10 minute delay, and at the Holland Tunnel, about a 15 minute wait. 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

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Beautiful afternoon in store. It's mostly clear skies here. The sun is shining. Very comfortable breeze. It is humid, though. Temperatures near 80. Statewide, we're going to be partly cloudy. Very comfortable. Mainly clear skies tonight. We're going to drop to the lower 60s. Then for your Monday, another nice day, partly to mostly sunny. Highs mid-80s. Near 90 on Tuesday, then. Yeah, we got a heat wave on deck for next week. Chief Meteorologist Dan Zara will update on that on us as we get a little closer. 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Happy birthday, America, from All County Exteriors. And very comfortable right now around the state. Margate, you're at 75, Trenton 79, Hillsboro 81, and right here in Oceanport for the Classic Car Show at beautiful Monmouth Park. Again, the sun is shining, a nice, comfortable breeze. It is 78. Jersey's biggest hits roll on with Mellencamp. It hurts so good. 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

0: 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Black velvet. Would you think any of the cars here have black velvet in them? 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
0: New Jersey Chime Time 120. Good afternoon, my friends. It's Mike in for Big Joe. We are broadcasting live today in Monmouth Park for the Classic Car Show and Oldies Day. It's a great time here. Very comfortable out. And a lot of great activities. The races are underway. We've got great music coming from the Cameos Oldies Group, Jersey's favorite Oldies Group, till 3 o'clock and a whole lot more. We just need you, so come on down and visit us. We're going to check the roads right now with Janelle and New Jersey Fast Traffic.
2: Well, the news is better on the Garden State Parkway. We had a crash northbound, exit 89 up to 90 in Lakewood. It's been cleared away, but still a little bit of a slow go through that stretch, and not bad at all until you get up to the Driscoll Bridge, where we have a little extra volume in both directions. Same in both directions between Clark and Cranford. All lanes closed in Morristown on 124 eastbound between South Park Place and Pine Street, and that's because of a crash. Half-hour delay, GW Bridge upper deck, 20 minutes on the lower level, Lincoln Tunnel 5 to 10, and at the Holland Tunnel 15 to 20 if you use the 19 approach 10 to 15 from the Turnpike. Next report in 15 minutes, I'm Chanel Crispin from the Parks Casino Weekend Traffic Desk on New Jersey, 101.5.
0: All righty, Janelle, and a nice day in store for us today. A little humid, highs near 80 right now in Sandy Hook at 79, Vineland 79, Jackson 80, and here in beautiful Oceanport, where we're broadcasting live in Monmouth Park for the Classic Car Show. It is 79, and I owe you some more classic trivia, so let's do it right now. When was the first car radio invented? What year is that? When was the first car radio invented? I'm looking for the year. If you think you know, think about it. You can hit me up on the app chat. If you're not here in beautiful Monmouth Park in Oceanport, oh, I heard a year gets shouted to me. We'll find out if you're right in about 15 minutes. It's New Jersey 101.5, live at Monmouth Park for the Classic Car Show in Oldies Day. It's Don Fogerty, New Jersey 101.5.

We have a lost phone. If you have an iPhone here at Monmouth Park, it's a blue phone, got a black case, kind of a, like an industrial looking case. And yeah, check your pocket, Verizon. I've got it here at the tent, so take a look. Black and blue, I've got it here. It was lost and has been found. Stop on over to the big yellow tent, and I've got it for you. All right. It's Guns N' Roses, New Jersey 101.5.

0: It's Kansas. New Jersey Chime Time, 1:32. Good afternoon. Mike in for Big Joe. We are broadcasting live today from Monmouth Park in Oceanport for the Classic Car Show in Oldies Day. By the way, if you were here earlier checking your car, checking your pockets for your phone, the phone has been found that we announced earlier. They got over here. They were still here. So you are good. You didn't lose your phone if you're on the road. We had a little trivia question before if you were thinking about it. We're going to recap it right now. When was the first car radio invented? What year was that? Turns out it was 1929. So if you see a car here without a radio at the Classic Car Show, it's probably older than that. So we got 120 antique cars here and a lot of great things going on. The Cameos, New Jersey's favorite oldies group, they're performing now through 3 o'clock and family fun day activities till 4 over in the picnic area. That is free, by the way, for the families. It's a great time had here, and we just need you. Janelle's going to help get you here right now with a look at the roads and New Jersey fast traffic.
1: You're traveling on the Garden State Parkway. Not bad at all. Northbound, a little extra volume through Brick Township and northbound into the Asbury Park tolls. And then north through Clark and Cranford. Again, a little extra volume. No major delays. We've got a crash on 440 northbound approaching Riverside Drive in Caseby. One lane is blocked on 124 eastbound in Morristown between South Park Place and Pine Street. That's closed because of a crash. Half hour delay. GW Bridge Upper Deck, 20 minutes on the lower level. Lincoln Tunnel, 10 to 15. Holland Tunnel, looks like a 15-minute delay. Next report in 15 minutes. I'm Janelle Crispin on New Jersey, 101.5.
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0: All right, my friends, your instant weekend weather, 140, a beautiful afternoon in store. Partly cloudy skies, going to be on the humid side, temperatures around 80. Mainly clear skies tonight, we're going to drop to the lower 60s. Another nice day in store for Monday, partly to mostly sunny, highs making it to the mid to upper 80s. Then we hit near 90 on Tuesday, and then, woo, is the heat on later on in the week. 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Right now in Manasquan, it's 78, Woodbury 79, Westfield 81, and here in beautiful Monmouth Park in Oceanport for the Classic Car Show and Oldies Day where we're broadcasting live, it is a comfortable 78, and we have a great birthday wish going out to Michelle in South River. Now, she lied to her husband, said she turned 15 today. He's on to that. By the way, she's a big fan of the 64 Classics here at the Classic Car Show where we're broadcasting live. Come on down and see us right now at Starship. Jersey's biggest hits, New Jersey 101.5.

0: It's Michael Jackson. Now, how would you feel if I told you that we've got some news to share with you tomorrow at Jersey Chime Time 149? Mike Brandt, we're broadcasting live today from Monmouth Park in Oceanport for the Classic Car Show and Oldies Day. We're having a great time. Everyone's having a great time. These cars look amazing. But back to that announcement real quick. Yeah. A heads up, we've got a new talk show coming to New Jersey, 101.5. What? And it's not Dennis Malloy. We've already announced that with him and Judy. I can't tell you who or what just yet is about to come happening, but trust us, you'll want to be listening tomorrow morning. That's Monday morning at 10:15. We've got more big news from New Jersey, 101.5. And speaking of big news, we got some great action happening here in Monmouth Park. The races are underway right now. 8 overall scheduled today. They began at 12:50. We've got some great music from New Jersey's favorite oldies group, the Cameos. They're performing till 3 o'clock, and free family fun days for you and the kiddos. That's going to happen over in the picnic area till 4 o'clock today. Plus, enjoy some soda from Wild Bill's Craft Soda Truck. Ooh, I got to stop over there myself. It's a great time. We just need you. We're going to help get you here right now to Oceanport Monmouth Park for the Classic Car Show. Janelle's got to look at the roads. 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
1: Traffic isn't bad. Traveling on the Garden State Parkway, we have a little extra volume traveling northbound into Brick Township and pockets of slow traffic between Wall Township up to the area of the Asbury Park tolls. And again, over the Driscoll Bridge between Clark and Cranford, northbound the off-ramp to exit 127, there was some debris. That's been cleared away. 440, there's a crash northbound into Riverside Drive in Casby. It's on the shoulder now. And 124 in Morristown shut down because of a crash eastbound South Park Place down to Pine Street. Half-hour delay. GW Bridge Upper Deck, 20 on the lower level, 10 to 15 at the Lincoln Tunnel, and it looks like a 15-minute wait at the Holland. Next report in 15 minutes, I'm Janelle Crispin from the Parks Casino Weekend Traffic Desk on New Jersey, 101.5.
0: All righty, Janelle, and hello and good afternoon to Maria and Lodi on our app chat. Yeah, we've got the app chat up. Her mom's birthday, Mom Mary, happy birthday to you. Hope you guys enjoy the day. 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
0: All righty, your instant weekend weather, 157. A nice afternoon in store, but it's humid. Temperatures near 80. 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
1: 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Mike Brandt and Big Joe Henry broadcasting live from the Classic Car Show at Monmouth Park in Oceanport today. We're having a blast, and coming up this hour, great tunes from Bon Jovi, Cyndi Lauper, Eurythmics. Let's kick it off with Katrina and the Waves. 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

0: Oh yeah, it feels good. It's Katrina and the Waves. We're walking on sunshine today. New Jersey Chime Time 204. Good afternoon. It's Mike in for Big Joe Henry. We are broadcasting live today from Monmouth Park in Oceanport for the Classic Car Show. In all of these days, 120 classic antique cars, old school entertainment. And sitting right next to me, we have one of the members from the Cameos here performing till 3. And I'm going to let you introduce yourself. So let us know what's going on.
1: My name is Joey Arminio from the Cameos, Stiletto on the Saxman, a lot of Collada, and all kinds of other things across the Jersey Shore for the last 40 years. Right now, I'd like to wish Doreen Arminio a super huge happy birthday tomorrow on the air, live. Guys, let's all wish Doreen a happy birthday. Come on.
0: There we go.
1: Happy thank you, everybody.
0: Birthday.
1: Thank you, Mike.
0: Joey, thanks for stopping. You got to get back to work,
1: Paul's
0: man.
1: Gonna get rid of me in 2 minutes.
0: You got to get on that stage. Get over that stage. You can catch Joey and the Cameos, New Jersey's favorite oldies group, performing until 3 o'clock today. This is one of the many things happening here at the Classic Car Show on Oldies Day at Monmouth Park in Oceanport, plus 120 antique cars. Come on down. We got plenty of family activities and more. We're gonna help get you here right now with Janelle. It is New Jersey Fast Traffic.
2: Looking at the Garden State Parkway, southbound at exit 157 in Elmwood Park, there's a crash. The shoulder is blocked. And the parkway northbound, the off-ramp to exit 127 in Keysby, there was some debris on the off-ramp. That has been cleared away. Crash on 440 has been cleared northbound into Riverside Drive in Keysby. Still very heavy into the outer bridge. And 124 eastbound South Parkway, stand to Pine Street and Morristown, closed because of a crash. There's a 25-minute delay. GW Bridge, both decks. Looks like 10 minutes at the Lincoln Tunnel at about 15 at the Holland. 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
0: All righty, my friends, your instant weekend weather, 2:11 Saturday afternoon. Absolutely beautiful today, but it is on a humid side. Great summer day, temperatures around 80. Mainly clear skies tonight. We're going to drop to the lower 60s. And on Monday, partly to mostly sunny, highs mid to upper 80s, and then near 90 on Tuesday before we that heat really cranks up on the back half of the week. We'll keep you posted on that. 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And sweet dreams are made of the classic cars here. Come on out and check it out. It's the Eurythmics, New Jersey 101.

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0: New Jersey Chime Time 219. Good afternoon. Mike in for Big Joe this afternoon. We're broadcasting live today from Monmouth Park in Oceanport. Why? Well, the Classic Car Show and Oldies Day is underway, and the judging with the classic cars is going to be coming up a little under an hour from now, around 3:15. That's going to start, so plenty of time for you to get here, check out the cars, and then listen to the awards. It's really cool to kind of hear it all. A lot of categories. You're going to love it. Hey, you can join me, Mike Brandt, along with our team at the Garden State Brazilian Jiu-Jitsu Academy this Tuesday evening from 7 to 9 p.m. for opening night at the Atlantic Highland Fireman's Fair. We've got the details at our app at nj1015.com. And yeah, come out and say hi. It's a great fair. And Chris and the team at Garden State Brazilian Jiu-Jitsu Academy, they are just top notch. You're going to love them. They got some cool stuff up their sleeve. So come out and check it out. And check this out here, too, at the Classic Car Show in Monmouth Park. We're going to help get you here right now with Janelle and New Jersey Bad Traffic.
2: Travel's not bad at all on the Garden State Parkway. A little extra volume in both directions through the Toms River tolls. And then northbound to the Driscoll Bridge, a little heavy in between Clark and Cranford, some slow spots. And then southbound into exit 157 in Elmwood Park, there's a crash on the shoulder. Now 440, a crash northbound to Riverside Drive in Keysby, cleared away. We have 124, an accident cleared eastbound in Morristown between South Park Place and Pine Street. All lanes have been reopened. GW Bridge, a 30 to 35 minute delay on the upper deck, 25 to 30 on the lower level, 20 minutes at the Lincoln Tunnel, and it looks like 20 at the Holland as well. Next report in 15 minutes. I'm Janelle Crispin from the Parks Casino Weekend Traffic Desk on New Jersey 101.5.
0: All righty, Janelle, and a nice afternoon in store for us. Partly cloudy, humid, highs near 80 right now. Stone Harbor 77, Hoboken 79, Lakewood 80, and right here in Oceanport, Monmouth Park for the Classic Car Show. Oldies Day, the sun is shining. It's 79 and Loverboy. 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

It's Bare Naked. Bare Naked Ladies, New Jersey 101.5, broadcasting live from Monmouth Park for the Classic Car Show. Another quick trivia question for you. Buick was the first automaker to add this to its cars in 1938. What do you think it was? I'll add the

0: It's Looking Glass. Randy, y'all. She's a fine girl, right? Especially in these classic cars. New Jersey Chime Time, 2:34. Good afternoon. Mike in for Big Joe Henry. We're broadcasting live today from Monmouth Park in Oceanport for the Classic Car Show in Oldies Day. It's going all the way to 5 o'clock today. And the awards for the classic cars, well, that's coming up soon, just after 3 o'clock. Still plenty of time for you to get down here, check out the cars, and see the awards. Or come check out the awards and the rest of the cars. Whatever order you want to do it, it is a great time. And I had a trivia question for you before. We're doing that all afternoon in honor of the classic cars. Buick was the first automaker to add this to its cars in 1938. Were you thinking about it? They were the first to add electric turn signals to their cars. And, of course, everyone followed right after that. Prior to that, I guess they just stuck their arms out the window when they needed to turn. Hey, coming up at 3 is going to be Dan Alexander. We're with you for a little while longer. Right now, we check the roads with Janelle to help get you here. It's New Jersey. Traffic.
1: Big problems on Route 80 in Hardwick Township, right by the state line. Westbound Old Mine Road down to the area of the Pennsylvania-New York state line. There's a crash. One lane is blocked. Now on the Garden State Parkway, not too bad at all. A little bit of northbound volume at the Driscoll Bridge and again between Clark and Cranford. Stop and go traffic on 440 between the area of Pfeiffer Boulevard out to the Outer Bridge crossing. GW Bridge, a half hour delay. Both decks. Lincoln Tunnel looks like 20 minutes and it looks like about 20 minutes at the Holland Tunnel. Both approaches as well. Next report in 15 minutes. I'm Chanel Crispin on New Jersey 101.5.
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2: Alrighty, your instant weekend weather, 241. A beautiful afternoon in store, but it is on a humid side. Temperatures making it around 80. We're pretty close to there right now. Mainly clear skies tonight. We're going to drop to the lower 60s. Then for your Monday, partly to mostly sunny, warm highs, mid to upper 80s. Then near 90 on Tuesday as that heat wave cranks up. We might see some hundreds on the back half of the week, so just FYI on that. 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It is a comfortable 79 with a light breeze. Jersey's biggest hits with Bon Jovi, New Jersey 101.5.

0: Prime Time 249, Mike in for Big Joe, and that's going to do it for us here at the Classic Car Show on Oldies Day. But hang tight, Dan Alexander is coming up at 3. Yep, we're here at Monmouth Park in Oceanport. And if you're on your way down, don't worry. The Classic Car Show goes all the way to 5. The awards are going to be happening a little after 3. So if you're here at the park, start working your way toward the big yellow tent. I want to give you a quick reminder to please help out our disabled American veterans. Fort Monmouth Memorial Chapter 29 is here to raising funds for disabled veterans. And if you can't be here today but you want to help, look them up on Facebook. Just look up DAV Chapter 29. That's DAV Chapter 29. And as we wrap up, it's not just me here. I'm just the guy in the microphone. There's a big team that we have to thank, starting off with our chief engineer, Tom Trembley. He is the reason, the wizard behind the scenes who makes all of this possible so we can broadcast to you everywhere and on our app. Thank you so much, Tom. And helping him out also from our promo team is Corey. And Corey's last day is today. Corey, I'm going to miss you, buddy. Been a pleasure working with you. I really mean it. Our promotions team, Stella, is here along with our intern, Rich. And I can't forget about Dan Alexander earlier on getting us set up back at the station and helping us out early on. So we couldn't do this without any of them. Thank you all so much. We're going to be wrapping up. And like I said, the awards are coming up in a little bit. And the Classic Car Show goes till 5. So it's not too late to come out to beautiful Monmouth Park in Oceanport for the Classic Car Show in Oldies Day. One more time with me. Let's check with Janelle and New Jersey Fast Traffic.
1: Crash on Route 80. It's westbound right about the state line in Hardwick Township. Westbound between exits 1 and the Pennsylvania-New Jersey state line. One lane is blocked. 440 very heavy as you make your way into the Outer Bridge crossing, leaving New Jersey. Looks pretty quiet on the Garden State Parkway. No problems through the Toms River tolls. Northbound over the Driscoll Bridge, a little extra company. And again, northbound into Cranford, a little extra traffic there. And it looks like the GW Bridge is a half-hour delay upstairs and downstairs. Lincoln Tunnel, 20 minutes. And it's about 20 minutes of the Holland as well. Next report in 15 minutes. I'm Janelle Crispin from the Parks Casino Weekend Traffic Desk on New Jersey 101.5.
0: Janelle, you have a great weekend. You and I, we're going to wrap things up in 5. Hang tight.
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7: Partly cloudy, humid for the afternoon. Highs near 80. Right now, Freehold 81, High Point 81, Belmar 79. And as we wrap up here at Monmouth Park for the Classic Car Show, it's 79. And a big thank you again to Monmouth Park for having us out here for the Classic Car Show. And of course, to you for being part of the fun. Hey, don't forget to catch me at the Atlantic Highlands Fireman's Fair Tuesday night. For Big Joe Henry, I'm Mike Britt. Enjoy the rest of your evening, and I'll catch you later.

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1: It's 3 o'clock. Dan Alexander, Sunday afternoon, playing New Jersey's biggest hits. Billy Idol's on the way, some Jimmy Buffett, some REM on New Jersey 101.5.

0: New Jersey Chime Time, 3:04. It's Sunday afternoon. It's Dan Alexander. And so remember last winter and it was so cold and snow, so snowy, and you were sitting inside going, I can't wait for it to be hot. Well, what do you hear? Chief Meteorologist Dan Zaro's forecast coming up. We've got an extreme heat watch in effect for the end of the week. Right now it's New Jersey Fast Traffic.
1: Crash in Cranford on the Garden State Parkway at southbound Index at 137. The left lane is blocked. 440 all jammed up the Garden State Parkway out to the Outer Bridge Crossing, leaving New Jersey. And 24 in Hanover westbound approaching 287. An accident there. The center lane is blocked in Route 80. Westbound all jammed up in Harwick Township. Between exits 1 and the New Jersey-Pennsylvania state line, there's a collision. One lane is blocked.

0: 45-minute delays. GW Bridge Upper Deck, half hour on the lower level, half hour at the Lincoln Tunnel, and it looks like 20 at the Holland. 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Next report in 15 minutes. I'm Chanel Crispin on New Jersey. 101.5.
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10: New Jersey 101.5 instant weekend weather. Cloudy skies this afternoon. Can't rule out a shower or thunderstorm. And then just cloudy tonight down to 63. Tomorrow becoming sunny. We'll get up to 85. Sunny on Tuesday up to 90. And there is an extreme heat watch in effect starting Wednesday afternoon. We're going to get a high of 95. And with the extreme heat and humidity, it's going to feel like it's over 100 starting on Thursday, says Chief Meteorologist Dan Zero. New Jersey weather brought to you by Wind Creek Bethlehem. Your summer escape is just 90 minutes away at Wind Creek Bethlehem. Leave the traffic behind and enjoy a stylish hotel room, incredible dining, luxury spa, or the hottest casino games. Your perfect getaway is closer than you think. WindCreekBethlehem.com. 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Call 1-800-GAMBLER. 83 degrees in New Jersey. And New Jersey's biggest hits, Crowded House on New Jersey 101.5.

0: New Jersey Chime Time is 3:19. Tomorrow morning, 10:15, where are you going to be? Hopefully you're going to be listening to New Jersey 101.5 on air or online for our big announcement about a new talk show coming. In the meantime, it is New Jersey Fast Traffic.
1: Got a crash in Cranford on the Garden State Parkway at southbound and exit 137. The left lane is blocked and a disabled vehicle jamming things up on Route 9. Southbound approaching Route 35 in Sayreville. Right lane is closed there. 24 westbound approaching 287 in Hanover. There's a crash blocking the center lane of Route 80 at Hardwick Township. Westbound between exit 1 out to the Pennsylvania-New Jersey state line. One lane is knocked out because of a collision there. Nearly an hour delay at the GW Bridge upper deck. Lower deck about half that. Lincoln Tunnel 20 to 25. It's about 20 to 25 at the Holland. Next report in 15 minutes. I'm Janelle Crispin on New Jersey 101.5.
0: Instant weekend weather. Cloudy skies the rest of the afternoon. Can't rule out a shower or thunderstorm. And then cloudy tonight down to 63, becoming sunny tomorrow. We'll get up to 85. New Jersey's biggest hits. Jimmy Buffett's on New Jersey 101.5. Nibbling on.

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1: So you can be the big man or big woman on the boardwalk if you win our $500 prepaid gift card in our summer sizzle sweepstakes. 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We want Oreos. 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You pull out your card. 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
2: Good news on the Garden State Parkway. That accident southbound to exit 137 in Cranford has been cleared away. Southbound exit 89.

0: down to the Toms River Toll Plaza in Lakewood. We have left lane blocked with debris there, causing a big delay right now. Route 9 southbound to Route 35 in Sayreville. Big delays there. It's because of a disabled vehicle blocking the right lane. 24 in Hanover, westbound approaching 287, a crash. Center lane is blocked. At Route 80, right at the Pennsylvania-New Jersey state line, westbound, we've got a crash. One lane is blocked. GW Bridge, 1 hour delay on the upper deck, half hour on the lower level. 20 minutes at the Lincoln Tunnel, about 20 at the Holland. Next report in 15 minutes. I'm Chanel Crispin on New Jersey. What a 1.5.
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3: New Jersey 101.5 instant weekend weather. Cloudy skies, maybe a shower or thunderstorm this afternoon, and then cloudy tonight down to 63. Becoming sunny tomorrow, we'll get up to 85. Sunny on Tuesday up to 90, which means you might go to the beach, which means you want to check out Chief Meteorologist Dan Zarrow's Shore Report every morning. 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Happy birthday, America, from All County Exteriors. 83 degrees in New Jersey. And New Jersey's biggest hits, Jamie's crying because a seagull swooped down and took her french fries. Van Halen's on New Jersey 101.5.

0: New Jersey Chime Time 350. So if you like Mike Brandt at Monmouth Park earlier this afternoon at the Classic Car Show, you're going to love him with the team at Garden State Brazilian Jiu-Jitsu Academy. He'll be there Tuesday from 7 till 9 for opening night at the Atlantic Highlands Fireman's Fair. All the details on the events page, NJ1015.com, and our free app. Here's New Jersey Fast Traffic.
1: Some leftover slowdowns on the Garden State Parkway southbound at exit 137 in Cranford, but a crash has been cleared away. And then southbound exit 89 down to the Toms River Tolls. We've got the left lane blocked with some debris, not causing much of a delay. And northbound, you're in fine shape. No problems from Toms River. A little bit of a northbound slowdown over the Driscoll Bridge and northbound into the Clark area. 440, stop and go the Garden State Parkway out to the Outer Bridge Crossing. And it looks like we have some problems on the Turnpike Eastern Spur northbound into 15E. There's a crash blocking a lane. 40 to 45 minute delays. GW Bridge upper deck, 30 on the lower deck, 20 to 25 at the Lincoln, 20 at the Holland. Next report in 15 minutes. I'm Janelle Crispin on New Jersey, 101.5.
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6: Instant weekend weather. Cloudy skies this afternoon. Maybe a shower or thunderstorm, and then just cloudy tonight down to 63. And then tomorrow, sunny up to 85. New Jersey's biggest hits. Jeff Lunsford on New Jersey 101.5.

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1: It's 4 o'clock. Dan Alexander playing New Jersey's biggest hits on a Sunday afternoon. Pat Benatar and Billy Joel and Prince on the way. Perhaps something for you on the app chat on New Jersey 101.5.

0: New Jersey Chime Time is 4:05. Hey, it's Dan Alexander. It is Sunday afternoon, kind of going into a strange week of Independence Day. So the 4th of July is Saturday. So Friday's the holiday. So maybe you're taking your summer vacation this week. Maybe you're going to take it at the end of the week and go into next week. What is your plan? Let me know in the app chat. I'm nosy. 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
1: Turnpike troubles southbound on the turnpike at exit 7A for 195 in Hamilton. There's a disabled vehicle in the truck lanes. The left lane is blocked. Slow traffic on 42 northbound Black Horse Pike up to 55 in Gloucester Township. Looks pretty quiet on 72 between the Garden State Parkway up to 70. We have some stop-and-go traffic on 440 between the Garden State Parkway and the Outer Bridge. GW Bridge, there's a 40 to 45 minute delay on the upper deck, 25 to 30 on the lower level, 15 to 20 at the Lincoln Tunnel, and at the Holland Tunnel, looks like it's about 15 minutes as well. 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Next report in 15 minutes. I'm Janelle Crispin on New Jersey 101.5.
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5: The U.S. military is back to requiring flu vaccines after hundreds of soldiers became ill earlier this month. That move comes after an influenza outbreak at Joint Base San Antonio-Lackland in Texas affected about 220 recruits. The Federal Health Agency says summer travel will accelerate the spread of this highly infectious disease. Measles outbreaks in 41 U.S. jurisdictions account for 93% of the confirmed cases. So far, 98 people, mostly children and teens, have been hospitalized, but there have been no deaths. The CDC says each infected person can spread measles through the air to 9 or 10 others nearby, and the health agency is expressing concern about the declining vaccination rate among children. Health Update, I'm Sarah Lee Kessler.
0: New Jersey 101.5 instant weekend weather, cloudy skies this afternoon, can't rule out a shower, thunderstorm, and then just cloudy tonight down to 63. Tomorrow becoming sunny, we'll get up to 85. Sunny on Tuesday up to 90, and there is an extreme heat watch in effect starting Wednesday afternoon. We're going to get a high of 95, and with the extreme heat and humidity, it's going to feel like it's over 100 starting on Thursday, says Chief Meteorologist Dan Zarrow. 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It's 82 in New Jersey. And New Jersey's biggest hits, U2's on New Jersey 101.5.

0: New Jersey Chime Time 421. It is true. New show coming to New Jersey 101.5. Who is it? When are they going to be on? We will tell you everything you need to know tomorrow morning, 10:15. Right now, it's New Jersey Fast 7.
1: Got a breakdown on the turnpike at southbound and exit 7A for 195 in Hamilton. It's in the truck lanes. The left lane is blocked. Looks pretty good on the Garden State Parkway. No problems through the Toms River tolls. Up through the Driscoll Bridge, a little bit of a slowdown in both directions through Woodbridge Township. 440 is heavy. The Garden State Parkway out to the outer bridge. GW Bridge, 45 minutes on the upper deck. Lower deck, a half hour. And it looks like the Lincoln Tunnel is about a 20 to 25 minute backup. And at the Holland Tunnel, looks like 15 minutes pretty much from both approaches. Next report in 15 minutes. I'm Janelle Crispin on New Jersey 101.5.
0: Instant weekend weather. Cloudy skies. Can't rule out a shower or thunderstorm this afternoon, and then cloudy tonight down to 63. Becoming sunny tomorrow up to 85. And then hot the rest of the week. Sunny skies up to 90. And that extreme heat watch in effect for the rest of the week up to 95. It'll feel like it's in the lower 100s. Billy Joel's on New Jersey 101.5.

birthday is August 28th. His estate's going to release a new 10-track album. Songs from his vault that were done between 1977 and 2016, including a new one out called Stone. When Doves Cry is on New Jersey 101.5.

0: New Jersey Chime Time 4:33. The push is on, back from the shore at the end of the weekend. Ho ho, wait till Friday afternoon. Here's New Jersey Fast Traffic.
1: Not too bad on the Garden State Parkway. Pretty quiet through Tom's River and Tinton Falls. We do have some southbound slowdowns. And exit 109 at Red Bank. The shoulder is blocked with debris, and the DOT is on scene picking it up. Very heavy on 440 northbound Amboy Avenue out to the Outer Bridge crossing ramps because of a crash blocking the left lane. And the Turnpike southbound to exit 7A for Route 195 in Hamilton. Disabled vehicle in the truck lanes. The left lane is blocked. And a disabled vehicle on 78. It's eastbound between the Turnpike exit 14 tolls and the main roadway. GW Bridge, a 40 to 45 minute delay on the upper deck, lower deck 25 to 30, Lincoln Tunnel 20 to 25, and at the Holland Tunnel, it's about a 15 to 20 minute delay there. Next report in 15 minutes. I'm Chanel Crispin on New Jersey 101.5.
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1: Long-term research is showing strength training increases the chances of living longer. A study in the British Journal of Sports Medicine combined other studies that followed around 150,000 people for up to 30 years. And researchers concluded that those who did 90 to 120 minutes of strength training exercise a week had a 13% lower risk of dying compared to those who did none. The study also suggests people who combine strength training with aerobic exercises had an even lower risk of dying. June is Migraine and Headache Awareness Month. Dr. Ahmad Estemalik, a migraine specialist at the Cleveland Clinic, says extreme weather, whether it's cold or heat, changes in the pressure, like when the temps drop quickly, and intense storms can all trigger a migraine.
2: Always have your good rescue or abortive medication on you, because the earlier in a migraine phase where you take your rescue medication, the more likely you're going to prevent the migraine from occurring.
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3: New Jersey 101.5 instant weekend weather. Cloudy skies, maybe a shower or thunderstorm this afternoon, and then cloudy tonight down to 63. Becoming sunny tomorrow, we'll get up to 85. Sunny on Tuesday up to 90, which means you might go to the beach, which means you want to check out Chief Meteorologist Dan Zarrow's Shore Report every morning. 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

0: New Jersey Chime Time is 4:47. Mike Brandt, Kung Fu Master? 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
1: Got delays on the Garden State Parkway southbound to exit 109. The shoulder is blocked with debris in Red Bank, and the DOT is on scene picking it up. Very heavy on 440 northbound Amboy Avenue out to the Outer Bridge crossing because of a crash. Left lane is blocked there. Turnpike southbound to exit 7A in the truck lanes. The left lane is blocked in Hamilton because of a disabled vehicle. Slow traffic on 42 northbound Lower Landing Road up to Route 55. GW Bridge, 45-minute delays on the upper deck with an accident blocking two lanes. Lower deck, 25 to 30. Lincoln Tunnel, 20 to 25. And about a 20-minute wait at the Holland. Next report in 15 minutes. I'm Chanel Crispin on New Jersey, 101.5.
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3: Long-term research is showing strength training increases the chances of living longer. A study in the British Journal of Sports Medicine combined other studies that followed around 150,000 people for up to 30 years. And researchers concluded that those who did 90 to 120 minutes of strength training exercise a week had a 13% lower risk of dying compared to those who did none. The study also suggests people who combine strength training with aerobic exercises had an even lower risk of dying. June is Migraine and Headache Awareness Month. Dr. Ahmad Estemalik, a migraine specialist at the Cleveland Clinic, says extreme weather, whether it's cold or heat, changes in the pressure, like when the temps drop quickly, and intense storms can all trigger a migraine.
9: Always have your good rescue or abortive medication on you, because the earlier in a migraine phase where you take your rescue medication, the more likely you're going to prevent the migraine from occurring.
3: He recommends folks drink plenty of water during the summer to help prevent migraines. Health update, I'm Scott Pringle.
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0: Instant weekend weather, cloudy skies tonight, and then sunshine tomorrow. We'll get up to 85, sunny on Tuesday up to 90. Lionel Richie back on the road this week after his medical issues during the week at his first concert. 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
1: 5 o'clock, Dan Alexander playing New Jersey's biggest hits Sunday afternoon. Rick Springfield's coming up. So's Duran Duran and the Cranberries on New Jersey 101.5.

0: New Jersey Chime Time 5:02. It's Dan Alexander. It is Sunday afternoon, the end of the weekend for some. Perhaps others are just starting their week because it's the 4th of July is on Saturday, so they're going to take the whole week off. What is it that you are doing? Let me know in the app chat. Here's New Jersey Fast Traffic.
1: Heading back from the Shore Point, pretty quiet on the Garden State Parkway. No problems through Toms River, Tinton Falls, and over the Driscoll Bridge, but we do have some problems northbound into exit 145 up to 147 in East Orange. There's a disabled vehicle. The right lane is blocked, and that's causing some slowdowns there. 440 is still pretty heavy between Amboy Avenue onto the Outer Bridge crossing, even though a crash there has been cleared away. Turnpike southbound into exit 7A, a disabled vehicle in the truck lanes has been cleared away. GW Bridge, 45 minutes on the upper deck. Crash blocking two lanes, lower deck 25 to 30, Lincoln Tunnel 20 to 25, and it's a 20-minute delay at the Holland. 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Next report in 15 minutes. I'm Janelle Crispin on New Jersey, 101.5.
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10: 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Apple this week announced higher memory costs are forcing it to raise prices on MacBooks and iPads. Now Microsoft says prices for its Xbox video game consoles are going up too. Starting August 1st, an Xbox Series S will jump $100 to $500. The Xbox Series X will leap $150 to $800. With AI data centers needing as much memory as companies can make, costs have gone through the roof. 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And China is the new supercomputer speed king. A machine built at China's National Supercomputing Center can perform more than 2 quintillion calculations every second. 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
23: New Jersey 101.5 instant weekend weather. Cloudy skies tonight down to 63. Becoming sunny tomorrow up to 85. Sunny on Tuesday up to 90. And then it gets really hot. Sunny skies on Wednesday up to 95. And then an extreme heat watch takes effect with the humidity and the heat making you feel like it's over 100 degrees, maybe 110. 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Your summer escape is just 90 minutes away at Wind Creek Bethlehem. 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Your perfect getaway is closer than you think. 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
1: On the Garden State Parkway, it's a good ride traveling through the Toms River tolls all the way up over the Driscoll Bridge, but northbound, once you hit East Orange, you hit some slowdowns. Exit 145 up to 147, there's a disabled vehicle blocking the right lane. Turnpike southbound in the truck lanes at exit 7A in Hamilton, disabled vehicle has been cleared away. 42 slow spots northbound Lower Landing Road up to Route 55 in Deptford. GW Bridge on the upper deck, a crash has been cleared away. 45 minutes, lower deck 30 at the Lincoln Tunnel looks like a 20 to 25 minute backup.

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1: Instant weekend weather. We've got cloudy skies tonight and then becoming sunny tomorrow. We'll get up to 85. Sunny on Tuesday up to 90. And then very hot the rest of the week. New Jersey's biggest hits, Duran Duran's on New Jersey 101.5.

4th of July fireworks, they start Thursday, they go on Friday, Saturday. 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

0: 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Tomorrow morning, 10:15, it's our big announcement about the new talk show coming to New Jersey 101.5. Now, can't tell you who it is just yet, but trust us, you're going to want to be listening tomorrow morning. In the meantime, it is New Jersey Fast Traffic.
1: Only significant delays on the Garden State Parkway at this hour are north of East Orange from 145, exit 145, 280, up to 147. There's a disabled vehicle. The right lane is blocked and stop-and-go traffic there. 440, pretty heavy. The Garden State Parkway out to the Outer Bridge Crossing. 42 northbound, Coles Road out to Route 55 in Gloucester Township. That's a bit heavy. Crash cleared off the GW Bridge. Upper deck, 45 minutes there. Lower deck, 30. Looks like 20 minutes at the Lincoln and the Holland Tunnel. 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
9: The U.S. military is back to requiring flu vaccines after hundreds of soldiers became ill earlier this month. That move comes after an influenza outbreak at Joint Base San Antonio-Lackland in Texas affected about 220 recruits. The Federal Health Agency says summer travel will accelerate the spread of this highly infectious disease. Measles outbreaks in 41 U.S. jurisdictions account for 93% of the confirmed cases. So far, 98 people, mostly children and teens, have been hospitalized, but there have been no deaths. The CDC says each infected person can spread measles through the air to 9 or 10 others nearby, and the health agency is expressing concern about the declining vaccination rate among children. Health Update, I'm Sarah Lee Kessler.
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11: New Jersey 101.5 instant weekend weather. Cloudy skies tonight down to 63. Becoming sunny tomorrow up to 85. Sunny on Tuesday, we'll get up to 90. Sunny on Wednesday up to 95. And if you are headed to the beach, make sure you check out Chief Meteorologist Dan Zarrow's Shore Report at NJ1015.com on our free app. You get the tide situation with the rip currents. 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
1: The Atlantic Highlands Fireman's Fair starts Tuesday. 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
2: Really have to get to the area north of East Orange before you hit any delays on the Garden State Parkway. And we've got them northbound exit 145 up to 147. There's a disabled vehicle. The right lane is blocked. In Bridgewater 22, there's a crash on the shoulder causing slowdowns eastbound into Milltown Road in 440. The Garden State Parkway out to the Outer Bridge, that's pretty slow. Goffles Bridge leaving New Jersey, that's extra heavy. GW Bridge, 45 minutes on the upper deck, 30 on the lower level. Lincoln Tunnel 20, looks like 20 at the Holland. Next report in 15 minutes. I'm Janelle Crispin on New Jersey 101.5.
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4: A study in the British Journal of Sports Medicine combined other studies that followed around 150,000 people for up to 30 years. And researchers concluded that those who did 90 to 120 minutes of strength training exercise a week had a 13% lower risk of dying compared to those who did none. The study also suggests people who combined strength training with aerobic exercises had an even lower risk of dying. June is Migraine and Headache Awareness Month. Dr. Ahmad Estemalik, a migraine specialist at the Cleveland Clinic, says extreme weather, whether it's cold or heat, changes in the pressure, like when the temps drop quickly, and intense storms can all trigger a migraine.
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0: Instant weekend weather, cloudy skies tonight, and then becoming sunny tomorrow, up to 85. Sunny on Tuesday, up to 90, and very hot the rest of the week. 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
1: 6 o'clock. Dan Alexander playing New Jersey's biggest hits. 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

0: New Jersey Chime Time, 6:03. Hey, it's Dan Alexander. It is the very beginning of Sunday night, and tomorrow morning, 10:15, a new talk show coming to New Jersey 101.5. We will tell you exactly who it is, but not a moment before. Right now, it's New Jersey Fast Traffic.
1: Big problems on the turnpike. The truck lane's completely shut down in Woodbridge, northbound at the Grover-Cleveland service area. That's because of a crash, and the car lane's all jammed up. People slowing down to check it out. Now, the turnpike truck lane's northbound off-ramp to exit 13. We've got a center lane stall on the common off-ramp to the Gothels Bridge, which is very heavy, leaving New Jersey 440 all jammed up. The Garden State Parkway out to the Outer Bridge crossing. And at the GW Bridge, it looks like some earlier delays have eased out on the upper deck, lower deck, half-hour delay. Lincoln Tunnel, there's a 20 to 25-minute wait, and about 20 at the Holland. 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I'm Janelle Crispin on New Jersey 101.5.
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8: 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More price hikes driven by AI. Apple this week announced higher memory costs are forcing it to raise prices on MacBooks and iPads. Now Microsoft says prices for its Xbox video game consoles are going up too. Starting August 1st, an Xbox Series S will jump $100 to $500. The Xbox Series X will leap $150 to $800. With AI data centers needing as much memory as companies can make, costs have gone through the roof. A new nonprofit is hoping to help people whose jobs may be threatened by artificial intelligence. The group called Raise Us is being founded by former Commerce Secretary Gina Raimondo, a Democrat, and former Indiana Governor Eric Holcomb, a Republican. And China is the new supercomputer speed king. A machine built at China's National Supercomputing Center can perform more than 2 quintillion calculations every second. 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
13: New Jersey 101.5 instant weekend weather. Cloudy skies this afternoon. Can't rule out a shower or thunderstorm. And then just cloudy tonight down to 63. Tomorrow becoming sunny. We'll get up to 85. Sunny on Tuesday up to 90. And there is an extreme heat watch in effect starting Wednesday afternoon. We're going to get a high of 95. And with the extreme heat and humidity, it's going to feel like it's over 100 starting on Thursday, says Chief Meteorologist Dan Zero. 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Gold prices are at historic highs. So if you've ever thought about selling jewelry, now is the perfect time. 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It's 80 in New Jersey. And New Jersey's biggest hits, EMF on New Jersey 101.5. Oh!

0: Jersey. 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
1: Turnpike truck lanes northbound into the Grover-Cleveland service area in Woodbridge. That is shut down because of a crash, and the car lanes all jammed up through that stretch. Turnpike truck lanes northbound off-ramp to exit 13. Center lane stall on the common off-ramp to the Gothels Bridge, which is very heavy leaving New Jersey. So is the Outer Bridge crossing. It's jammed up on 440 back to the Garden State Parkway. Now, the GW Bridge upper deck delays have eased out. Lower deck, there's a half-hour delay. Looks like at the Lincoln Tunnel, 20 to 25, and about 20 at the Holland. Next report in 15 minutes. I'm Janelle Crispin on New Jersey 101.5.
0: And New Jersey's biggest hits, John Mellencamp at the PNC Bank Arts Center on July 25th. 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

So EJ and Kyle were live at the Steel Pier in Atlantic City on Friday for their show. Judy was off, but EJ took a walk around Atlantic City beforehand. It's kind of cool to see the picture. I haven't been to Atlantic City in a couple years, so it's nice to see some of the stuff that's going on there.

0: Mike Brandt was on the road today earlier at Monmouth Park for their classic car show. A lot of great cars there. And he will be at opening night of the Atlantic Highlands Fireman's Fair on Tuesday night, 7 till 9. He'll be hanging out with Garden State Brazilian Jiu-Jitsu Academy. All the details, NJ1015.com and our free app on the events page. 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
1: Better on the turnpike truck lanes where at one point northbound into the Grover Cleveland service area, all lanes were closed because of a crash. We have everything moved to the right shoulder now, so traffic is getting through. Expect delays. Also in the car lanes where people slowing down to check it out. And it looks like 440 pretty heavy. Garden State Parkway out to the Outer Bridge crossing. Very heavy leaving New Jersey at the Outer Bridge, and also the Goggles is very slow. GW Bridge, there's a 1 hour delay on the upper deck, 45 on the lower level, 20 to 25 at the Lincoln, and it looks like 20 at the Holland. 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
15: Elon Musk continues to hold the title of world's richest man, but he's lost his claim to fame as a trillionaire, the first the world's ever seen. The tech mogul achieved trillionaire status after SpaceX launched its record IPO earlier this month, but stock prices have fallen since then, dragging Musk's wealth down to merely $957 billion. The price for the long-anticipated Grand Theft Auto 6 video game has been revealed. Rockstar Games announced it's going to cost gamers $80 to buy the basic single-player version of the game. Meanwhile, Grand Theft Auto 6 Ultimate Edition will set fans back $100. Pre-orders for the game open today. Mark Zuckerberg wants to jump on the bandwagon with prediction markets. With Kalshian Polymarket gaining in popularity, the New York Times says Meta is working on an app called Arena. Reportedly, it will not involve bets with money when it starts, but that's likely to change. And Google's parent company Alphabet has officially joined the Dow Jones Industrial Average. It's replacing Verizon. Tech Report, I'm Mark Mayfield.
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6: New Jersey 101.5 instant weekend weather. Cloudy skies tonight down to 63. Becoming sunny tomorrow up to 85. Sunny on Tuesday, we'll get up to 90. Sunny on Wednesday up to 95. And if you are headed to the beach, make sure you check out Chief Meteorologist Dan Zarrow's Shore Report at NJ1015.com and our free app. You get the tide situation with the rip currents. You'll find out what the UV tanning index is and other things you need to know to make your beach day successful. 79 degrees in New Jersey. So the crowds at the World Cup games have been singing Living on a Prayer, trying to get that to be the anthem of the games unofficially. It's on New Jersey 101.5. You can sing along in the car if you want.

0: Jersey Chime Time is 6:49. Big announcement. Tomorrow morning, 10:15, we're going to tell you the new talk show coming to New Jersey 101.5. And that way you don't have to listen to any of the rumors that are online about what's going on. Right now it is New Jersey Fast Traffic.
1: Turnpike truck lanes, there's a crash. Move to the right shoulder, northbound into the Grover-Cleveland service area. At one point, all lanes were closed, but again, traffic is getting through. But still people in the car lanes slowing down to check out the activity. 440 northbound, the Garden State Parkway out to the Outer Bridge Crossing is very heavy and also very slow at the Gothels leaving New Jersey. 1 hour delay, GW Bridge, Upper Deck, 45 minutes on the lower level, Lincoln Tunnel, 20 to 25. And at the Holland Tunnel, 15 to 20 if you use the 19 approach. 10 to 15 from the Turnpike. Next report in 15 minutes. I'm Chanel Crispin on New Jersey 101.5.
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17: 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More price hikes driven by AI. Apple this week announced higher memory costs are forcing it to raise prices on MacBooks and iPads. Now Microsoft says prices for its Xbox video game consoles are going up too. Starting August 1st, an Xbox Series S will jump $100 to $500. The Xbox Series X will leap $150 to $800. With AI data centers needing as much memory as companies can make, costs have gone through the roof. A new nonprofit is hoping to help people whose jobs may be threatened by artificial intelligence. The group called Raise Us is being founded by former Commerce Secretary Gina Raimondo, a Democrat, and former Indiana Governor Eric Holcomb, a Republican. And China is the new supercomputer Speed King. A machine built at China's National Supercomputing Center can perform more than 2 quintillion calculations every second. With Tech Trends, Chuck Sievertson, ABC News.
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21: Instant weekend weather. Cloudy skies tonight and then sunshine tomorrow up to 85. Sunny on Tuesday up to 90. That's the way it's going to be the rest of the week. New Jersey's biggest hits continue with Eric Potts after 7 on New Jersey 101.5.

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1: Let's get this hour's first check of the roads. Here's New Jersey Fast Traffic.
2: A check of the Garden State Parkway looks fine from Toms River up and over the Driscoll Bridge. And then we have some slow traffic between Clark and Cranford. Certainly some extra volume. 440, that's still pretty slow. The Garden State Parkway out to the Outer Bridge crossing. GW Bridge, a one-hour delay on the upper deck. 45 on the lower level. 20 to 25 at the Lincoln Tunnel. And 15 to 20 at the Holland. 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
1: Long-term research is showing strength training increases the chances of living longer. A study in the British Journal of Sports Medicine combined other studies that followed around 150,000 people for up to 30 years. And researchers concluded that those who did 90 to 120 minutes of strength training exercise a week had a 13% lower risk of dying compared to those who did none. The study also suggests people who combined strength training with aerobic exercises had an even lower risk of dying. June is Migraine and Headache Awareness Month. Dr. Ahmad Estemalik, a migraine specialist at the Cleveland Clinic, says extreme weather, whether it's cold or heat, changes in the pressure, like when the temps drop quickly, and intense storms can all trigger a migraine.
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1: 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Health update, I'm Scott Pringle.
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20: New Jersey 101.5 instant weather. It's going to turn out clear to partly cloudy tonight. Lows will be in the lower 60s. Warm and humid for tomorrow with a partly sunny sky. There could be an afternoon shower in spots in the northwest hills. Highs will be in the mid to upper 80s. Hot and humid on Tuesday with partial sun. Could be an afternoon thunderstorm. Highs into the low 90s. Then a dangerous heat wave from Wednesday through at least Friday. Highs in the upper 90s to near 100. From the Edison Heating and Cooling Weather Desk, I'm meteorologist Brian Thompson.
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Aerosmith with Walk This Way. And his next song is about a guy who has a crush on a sweet, innocent girl in his homeroom in high school. And years later, he's looking through a girly magazine and sees his homeroom crush. Oh, man. And it led to this. Jay Giles Band, Centerfold, New Jersey, 101.5.

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1: We'll check your all-important weather in just a moment. Right now, let's check in the roads. New Jersey, fast traffic.
2: Smooth sailing as you travel on the Garden State Parkway through the Toms River tolls over the Driscoll Bridge. Ever so slight northbound volume into the Cranford area. No problems on 287. 440 pretty heavy between New Brunswick Avenue out to the Outer Bridge crossing. GW Bridge, a 1 hour delay on the upper deck, 45 on the lower level. 20 to 25 at the Lincoln Tunnel, and it looks like it's about 15 minutes at the Holland. Next report in 15 minutes. I'm Janelle Crispin on New Jersey 101.5.
3: New Jersey 101.5 instant weather as it clears out tonight. We'll have lows in the lower 60s. Warm and humid tomorrow. Partly sunny. Highs into the mid to upper 80s. Might be a stray afternoon shower in the northwest hills. And then hot and humid on Tuesday with partial sunshine. Could be a thunderstorm in the afternoon. Highs in the low 90s. From the Edison Heating and Cooling Weather Desk, I'm meteorologist Brian Thompson.
4: 79 degrees in New Jersey. 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

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Next song is a big step up from Conscious and Breathing and a huge improvement over Dead and Buried. It's Simple Minds and Alive and Kicking from 1985 on New Jersey 101.5.

0: New Jersey Chime Time, 7:34. Hey, I want to remind you to listen in tomorrow because a new talk show is coming to New Jersey, 101.5. I can't tell you just who yet, but trust us, you'll want to be listening tomorrow morning at 10:15 for more big news from New Jersey, 101.5. 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
1: Got a crash on the Garden State Parkway. Express lanes northbound into the PNC Arts Center, exit 116 on the shoulder, causing some slight delays. 440, we have delays. New Brunswick Avenue out to the Outer Bridge Crossing ramps, which is slow. Outer Bridge Crossing leaving New Jersey. Leaving New Jersey at the GW Bridge, a one-hour delay on the upper deck, lower deck 45, Lincoln Tunnel 20 to 25, and it's about 15 minutes at the Holland. 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
3: Need a new car and have no...
4: The U.S. military is back to requiring flu vaccines after hundreds of soldiers became ill earlier this month. That move comes after an influenza outbreak at Joint Base San Antonio-Lackland in Texas affected about 220 recruits. The Federal Health Agency says summer travel will accelerate the spread of this highly infectious disease. Measles outbreaks in 41 U.S. jurisdictions account for 93% of the confirmed cases. So far, 98 people, mostly children and teens, have been hospitalized, but there have been no deaths. The CDC says each infected person can spread measles through the air to 9 or 10 others nearby, and the health agency is expressing concern about the declining vaccination rate among children. Health update, I'm Sarah Lee Kessler.
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2: New Jersey 101.5 instant weather. It's going to clear out tonight. We'll have lows in the lower 60s. It will be warm and humid tomorrow with a partly sunny sky. There could be an afternoon shower in the northwest hills. Highs will be in the mid to upper 80s. Clear to partly cloudy tomorrow night. Then hot and humid Tuesday with some sun. Maybe an afternoon thunderstorm with highs reaching the low 90s. Then a dangerous heat wave continues from Wednesday through at least Friday with highs in the upper 90s to near 100. From the Edison Heating and Cooling Weather Desk, I'm meteorologist Brian Thompson.
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That's Robert Palmer with Bad Case of Loving You. If it's your birthday today, happy birthday to you. You share your birthday with Kathy Bates, who's 78 years old. John Elway, the quarterback, 66. And Elon Musk, the richest man in the world, is 55 years old today. Happy birthday to them. But more importantly, happy birthday to you. Here's Eddie Grant, Electric Avenue, New Jersey, 101.

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1: We'll pull back the curtains and we'll look at the roads. Here's New Jersey Fast Traffic.
2: Looking better in the express lanes of the Garden State Parkway northbound and exit 116 for the PNC Arts Center. There was a crash. It's quickly cleared away. Looks fine as you travel on 287. No problems on the turnpike. 440 northbound New Brunswick Avenue out to the Outer Bridge Crossing. Some stop-and-go traffic. Still a one-hour delay. GW Bridge Upper Deck, 45 minutes on the lower level. 20 to 25 at the Lincoln and 15 to 20 at the Holland. Next report in 15 minutes. I'm Chanel Crispin on New Jersey 101.
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20: 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The tech mogul achieved trillionaire status after SpaceX launched its record IPO earlier this month, but stock prices have fallen since then, dragging Musk's wealth down to merely $957 billion. The price for the long-anticipated Grand Theft Auto 6 video game has been revealed. Rockstar Games announced it's going to cost gamers $80 to buy the basic single-player version of the game. Meanwhile, Grand Theft Auto 6 Ultimate Edition will set fans back $100. Pre-orders for the game open today. Mark Zuckerberg wants to jump on the bandwagon with prediction markets. With Kalshian Polymarket gaining in popularity, the New York Times says Meta is working on an app called Arena. Reportedly, it will not involve bets with money when it starts, but that's likely to change. And Google's parent company Alphabet has officially joined the Dow Jones Industrial Average. It's replacing Verizon. Tech Report, I'm Mark Mayfield.
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22: New Jersey 101.5 instant weather. It's going to turn out clear to partly cloudy tonight. Lows will be in the lower 60s. Warm and humid for tomorrow with a partly sunny sky. There could be an afternoon shower in spots in the northwest hills. Highs will be in the mid to upper 80s. Hot and humid on Tuesday with partial sun. Could be an afternoon thunderstorm, highs into the low 90s, then a dangerous heat wave from Wednesday through at least Friday, highs in the upper 90s to near 100. From the Edison Heating and Cooling Weather Desk, I'm meteorologist Brian Thompson.
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1: It's coming up on 8 o'clock across the great state of New Jersey. Hi, everybody. Eric Potts with you playing Jersey's biggest hits. Lots of great music coming up, as usual. This hour, we've got Bryan Adams. We've got Counting Crows. We've got the Go-Go's. We even got Green Day kicking it off with When I Come Around, New Jersey 101.5.

0: Jersey Chime Time 801. We'll get this hour's first check of the roads. Here's New Jersey Fast Traffic.
1: Clear sailing as you make your way on the Garden State Parkway over the Driscoll Bridge down to the Toms River Tolls. 440, that's a bit heavy from the Garden State Parkway into the Outer Bridge Crossing, and it looks like 287 is in fine shape. No problems as you travel at the Delaware River Crossings. GW Bridge, a one-hour delay on the upper deck, lower deck 45 minutes. Lincoln Tunnel, there's a 20 to 25-minute delay. And at the Holland Tunnel, 15 to 20 from both approaches. Next report in 15 minutes, I'm Janelle Crispin on New Jersey 101.5.
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